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All for the part. The ball goes up Rantia Fano. Tanaka shot no bueno. And I'm Babikra. Bueno and I'm Babikra. Mika say. Estika Junior. 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Now, Bueno Mika say, Bueno Kra. Sweden, woman have called us to Tabby. Yeah, you born there free, Ayari and him, Abrantia Fano, Sako. Where you born there free, Ayari and him, I'm a born here, Kona Kikiamon Fentia, Japan National Timono, Woman Chevy, Sweden Chevy, Ayari, Jesse Nama, Tirama, Sweden, one way to Bonacci, one way to Bonacci, now, Rob Frappanape. 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And yes, I'm going to a chronom. Jacob Wuta, Wapeja Ponte Ting, Alazana Isaac, Wabatia Pimbana, Nasu Tabi, Japan Rantano, Roma Yponia Frua, Pona Club Rantia Fano, Begva, Wabatia Kona, Nasu Tabi, Abrantan Ito, Ahuatianta, where you Pondia Frua, Pondia Tro, Yanton Fancia Japan. 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

ya paja pano what a save Zion Suzuki Alexander Isaac Boro Pimiano Ekade Nenka Tottenham. Just look at it, Nenso Palmer Gogipa Zion Suzuki Wasebu Japan National Timono Boromika saying Abrantia Fano Jacob Wute when we crapano what to bother to Abrantia Dinate Stafford, Stafford to the crab on him. Netherlands, Japan, one was a Tunisia Camion Sa, one with Timu Paco, but already I'm running at him. Sevenson, Sevenson the crab on him. Watch your bottom, one across Stafford. Now, probably I'm running at him. Let a big in the crab on him. I was swimming at him. Watch your passing him. One across running at him. Ayari, Ayari the Paniba, or Pedro is turned to Panapa, Japan from war, Nasutabi, Watamate, where you born there through him. Now, Panukra, Sweden, woman of Crabano, Nasutabi, Japan Rancher, Amato Bono, Richard Twum, Twana Jabonum, Panukra, Tanaka, or Pedro Panhuanako, Abaran Tivano, Nagatomo, Ovechia Corner, Nasutabi, 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Passon, and I'll run to Watamari, Watamada Bonibam, Akuma FM, 87.9, and Akuswa Utero, live commentary, Puanacra Rantia Fano, Tanagochi, Japan Fano, Pia Piabano, our Machinawa, Watcher Wedmo, Puanacra 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Pru Samurai, Japan, Woman of Krabana, Sukam and Ewa. Our personal, or Kawa and Krabana, Japan, where you born a Panaba, Tantanoa, Panakra, Daichi Kamada, Daichi Kamada, where your personal Akuma Akuma FM 87.9, and I'll go to our live commentator 87.9, Akuma FM, Panakra, Japan. Roman Krabana, Tano Gucci, Wire Cross No, Nasu Tabi, Bagva, where you born the Afrua? When were you born the Afrua? At Yama, Mikasai, Sweden Mano, Rafizadia, Yan Twasa Bonia Tro, Akasimana Paco, Nanke, when you're not to me up on a rear, not 7 minutes, no, then you're not to me up on a rear, Akuma FM 87.9. And I'm Kuswa Utiano, your commentator, Felix Jache Solitino, Jacob Wute, Kiparama, Sweden, Apeja Panata Turn to Panaba, Japan Femua, any moment from now, referee, Bebanapeng, Nakimana Banavia, Daichi 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Gavinina referee, upon a pain, the Gavinina to me up on a rear, our AT&T Stadium, Dyson Maita, and a first goal. And tomorrow, Japan man on offense, Antonio Lanka. And tomorrow, Sweden man on NT. After 90 minutes, plus 7-0. Game on in our panel. Sweden Shabako, Japan, and so Shabako. And our games are. And to me, I told you now, when we say, Netherlands, Eshemi and Sa, Emma, Abusian 40 at year, and it's a

0: 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Young boy, Friday had one game, Pereba, a big game. A big game, one game, and ye di ebeba. Tea, and only ever heard, say, and she no, dear Obertujano, Yami Adaman, Norway, France, Norway, France. I wish you for a big game, a ebeba, and Tisani, Sansana, Senegal, Sunny, Iraq, ebebo at the same time, 7 p.m. Sansuna and now Humachinya Humachinya and Chakura 1 hour time. Unumuse Paraguay and Australia. Ebe bo na fins Turkey and so any USA and so etumi abo ewo e honum ti e sa and see it. 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Tunisia no what kind of akone ni age what shall we first go this year FIFA World Cup no nti ye behwe na ye di asi ewo honum akuma fm 87.9 and abushan fogusu awuti no
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Mesha, Dunk National Healthcare, Group Fine Biotonic, to fly travel consort, we'll get you to fly abroad. 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
2: 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Yeah. 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
1: Hello.
0: Good morning.
1: Good morning.
0: Okay, Safri.
1: I'm a
0: bomb fire, and I saw so there. Okay. What's up, bomb fire, mount? My child. I want to be bomb fire to a question, sir. Pierre Croix de Mano. Every year, shoot him. I don't need amen.
1: Amen.
0: My wife's a wood to coin every Ghana. Now, Okana wood to the man was a wood car near to coin. Because man we say utrika ah but say utrika we are driving man we say control kwen bia ma na control kwen bia ma no man we say utrika e wa bro chire e ba bo o passport adentia adonya passport she man 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What about the Juma Hendrick and the city? Open many di Como. Which my friend number is 0548 24 44 89. Hello.
2: Hello.
0: Good morning.
2: Morning.
0: What's up, Free? What's on diet? And I saw some bomb by a mouth. I am Obama Ebu at the same time. We seek a Samba Yabasa. Ah, my who said, what say?
2: I'm sorry.
0: Soon, so many, Joe Bemano. My who said, oh, papa, as a form, and I will soon away. I was Uchra, but some Pomona will soon, papa. Away.
2: Papa,
0: we have the best 20, 50 years. Ah, man, we say, oh, Papa, usuno. Oh, I say, you know, we say, usuno, Papa, we say, yeah. Abra usuno, ababa poti. What they about poti, no? And was asale, messi asale. Asale, why?
2: Asale,
0: yes, from asale.
2: Asale.
0: I'm also with you about poti. I was say, yo. And also, messi asale. And I come up home. Say ya flow asale dia bra be hu me no pe wate because ni pe be so you free ho say wade bodo be hu me aya kam se me boni dia chere wate aya kam se me boni dia ere e dia chere ho ano pe me tenase me wo tech do tech obo ofaka aba anoma so fitem aho na me tenase wate okay hello good
3: morning
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4: Five.
0: Only one. Only my mother now five. 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
4: Two.
0: Only my mother now five. No. Ah, my wife, my mother, no. Only we are. Only we are. All my own say. Soon, soon. I buy beer for the quarter. And do what you. What do what you soon, soon. And what say? And you are the one who de can wash out that. Quarter of my money, you need pack quarter. And you are poor quarter. Because soon, soon, you need to say Obet Tino Abrabo. Now, Oma can wash out that. 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
5: Hello.
0: Good morning.
5: Good morning, Baba.
0: Okay, sir. Free.
5: What's the free? Yes, I'm calling.
0: Ask Kole.
5: What's your name?
0: What's your name, Kada?
5: What's your name?
0: Obas, me bomb pa yamo. And I saw so that you have a soccer me.
5: What's your bomb pa
0: yamo? I want to be a kwa ne mawa kwa. In the name of Jesus. I do me neke se also. I oma me way. Oma me way.
5: Patu
0: 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Ba mi film.
5: Patu
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0: Obotu nanu. 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I saw my mid demo. 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And say wa. Ya June and Munyama go to see ye. 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
4: Me
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9: Tech.
0: What mean kada? You know what say what the farm so bow?
9: My life.
0: Oje. Awa de me bomb pai to akwasha unsha. Ma atom kese ntona so. Ma page out ewe Yesu dim. Amen. O papa ada wali mi nu anase mi sa. O papa. Owai Ofrim Owale ba kupe Oni ma sene wo ye
9: ba kupe
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9: o ye ma
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10: Monya.
0: 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Mawakuma mana for Mati, who quick temper, what? Who quick temper, or buffoon temp, Makuma mana from. I saw a boar, baby, I'm a baby, I'm a bar, or baby, I'm a chuatum. 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
10: I'm free from Mercy.
0: What do you mean, Kada? I'm going to say, what we say?
10: What we for?
0: Money mre. 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Abasa home bachelor. Kawa bit a shaw na onai. A kawa black, a shaw nanket ketepano. Saka one a shaw nas, a bosom na wallow. Sawasaka one as a bosom wall in the panel. Sabosom wall in the panel, any point in wallet. I saw by me, Saka wouldn't flow among. Miss Saka wouldn't flow my wife, no one remember Babajina, Bawale. What's it? Okay. Hello. Hello, good morning. My number is 0548-244-4489. 0548-244-4489. Metina sano pay awu amumaso. 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
11: hello good morning
0: good morning okay safari
11: but
0: I'm
11: going to free
0: dachi what me kada I did not understand what the farm is doing now. I want to be born by a pure control from the Mawakwa. In the name of Jesus, I will yes to him. Amen.
11: Amen.
0: My wife said, "You baby show Canada and Obi show show London. Obi show Canada and Obi show London. My wife said, 'Oturu ono ya duwa kufi Evans ya wai.'
11: Ya free Evans.
0: I was so Canada. I was so UK London." Can't tell me anyway. I can't tell us a couple of docos. When your passport won't. Fabre man, pay. What? And I put all your beer, Jaffabre, what? Namin sum, namin shrasumon. Because I was Oko Canada, and as a landing, I want to be Coco Bobra. Maybe. Hello?
12: Hello?
0: Oka's a friend, mommy.
12: I'm
0: going
12: to say free, Mam
0: Ponte. Mam Ponte. What a minkada?
12: If I saw David.
0: Oba so wale ana.
12: Fashion ma wale dada.
0: Wa wale be ma na wai.
12: Oh baby o ye.
0: Ya zemo. Sa me ngu se wa wale ana sa wale ni problem wum. 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What if I mercy? I'm on here, but I'm because there may be outside Ghana, but so pay, but that how? But that how so pay? What are you saying?
12: 10 years.
0: My name is Nawalini Ngumati. 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
0: Omu ba se omu ni jina sunu mu de boka. 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
0: A woni ma be gumina no pay. 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One day wouldn't you be home on a pebate? Oba, one has a minute with you come on water. Okay. Hello.
14: Hello.
0: Good morning.
14: Good morning.
0: Okay, suffer him.
14: Catherine,
0: you so. I just saw. Kada.
14: Bashad have you.
0: Oba, some bombire mount, and I saw the other catcher.
14: Bashad bombire.
0: I'd rather be beer quiet to Aquaso. My domain, the water to Aqua, and I'm sure the wish of Aqua. In the name of Jesus Christ. Asa, now what you gonna hear? Ah?
14: I'm running and sorry.
0: Ah. What you gonna hear? What you gonna hear? Fale say why?
14: Bacho, mea.
0: What you gonna hear? What your passport want?
14: Bacho, me wo, my evi na, me nyam, enyam, emmae.
0: Rabi, gome na, what you gonna hear? Why? No, so to quiet. Now I go to New Frigana for now. Okay, your whole food. Who crowd miss you? What was what can what you say? Who took a Frigana up when you're gonna need him? And a crown. Ah, most of Frigana until black. What will remember why? Okay, my team is showing him on the pay. Okay, number is 0548244489 0544849 Juma say, I want to say, Obama to form, we are Jumania, Neman Yabasa, or Sona Yabasa Basa, Yadia Dalso, Yadia Ubukasia, Bema Bukasia, Obebukasia, I was them, Fabra Menman of Penny and Nicobo. Now I run the farm some more. Hello.
15: Hello.
0: Good morning.
15: Hello.
0: Good morning. Okay, suffering, okay. Infa.
15: Hello.
0: Okay, suffering.
15: Hello,
0: sir. But okay, suffering, Infa. Hello, good morning. Pacho, good morning. What's up, Timmy Kana? What's up, Timmy Kana? Hello, good morning. Pacho, good morning.
16: Hello.
0: Good morning.
16: Morning.
0: What's up, Rehe? What's up, Rehe? What's up, Diabene wansu. 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
0: 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Ewo Yesu dim adominti amen. Wo sister pa yini wai?
16: Acho
0: wi kru. O mu sister wo be so ware. Wa ka sa wo be so ware.
16: Pa cho menyin.
0: Me so wo be so ware.
16: Devi.
0: O wale o be so ba wale bim.
16: Pa cho.
0: Aya se wanyin me boa.
16: Pa
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0: 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In the Akatan months, 3 days, no of him. 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
0: 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Okay, munasi. 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
18: Hello?
0: Scapan, a turn one year's ano. 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Also, we need Sikakasa. Because my wife said, what to Kenya? Who is Kau? Master, what do you pay Yawati? What are you for? Yawai, what are you Yawada? Ah, we are skinny, but I be home to me in Trimon. What to carping? I saw Taka, got out of the Uska. 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What? 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Okay, Madame. Hello, good morning.
19: Good morning.
0: What's up, Rehe? Kumasa Hinfa.
19: Promise.
0: A promise. I don't know what the farmers are saying. What did you say?
19: 26.
0: What worry? Obeso ware. Awade mi awale kwa ma wate. Ewo Yesu dim amen. Ah, uzi sister penyini wai.
19: Tacho
0: ki. Awale.
19: Awale.
0: Ware. 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Obutu kwan. 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I had to ring and one say pino, but many Adam Ustan, Oba, my come, some Adam Moses and Watty, a contour and Watty. Okay, Matty, measure him. My number is 0548 24 34 89. 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
19: Hello.
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19: Yo.
0: Mate, meshwa, nimu. 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
20: Hello.
0: Good morning.
20: What is it?
0: Okay, sir, free him.
20: Efiyasi.
0: What's a church team bender? Why is team bender? Jumada? Ojumano. Because my wife said, I go pour more beer. But give me a site. Sabagano, if you can buy it. My wife said, I go pour more beer. But give me a site. Obe so pour it. Obe buo. My wife said, I go pour more sika. 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Brabu no menya dia mawati. 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Okay. Hello.
20: Hello.
0: Good morning. Okay, sir, free info.
20: Intensely.
0: Ah, others are me who watch it. Are they? Huh? Me a friend Amos, a friend prophet Amos. Me who watch? Are they?
20: A friend
0: Amos. A friend Amos. Ah, a friend Amos. Me jina watch. 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What if you say?
20: 35 years.
0: 35 years. 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Okay, my team show ni mano pay. 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
20: Hello.
0: Good morning.
20: Good morning.
0: Ajawo yero wai.
20: Miro akra.
0: O wa akra na osu kumase.
20: Ah.
0: I want to be paid out ama o money be to kwa mate.
20: Okay.
0: Ma wusa o money be wa kontum outside Ghana. What was I?
20: Be my 7.
0: Yes. Ma wusa

0: fa number we 050-728-0127. 050-728-0127. 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
2: And Nigi or this year, I was, oh, I come out for my idea. 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
0: Ye sori ahomachi eye wo wo wuti mi no so ho enu a ho enu a o suma ye sumi enu a o so ho eh eh ewo mse aja sika ka ho die lenso no se wudi ya radio na ye ye no the purpose no no se besesa de ekoso ewo oman mu a bad boy shapy discussion, eh? 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
2: First.
0: Aha. 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Is he even say runabout was interchange the name? Is he there? That's why I run about a number. I, and that's why I run about interchange in the intro. What they call swam run about? Maybe I know be named 31st December school. 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
0: First U10. Eho omo omo ko straight no ntiminye U10 no ho omo de no second one but they will free ayiba no they will free so I'm run about ba no omo U10 no beti omo yen baby omo ye U10 no just before that U10 no ho na no and I dey we wo urban route for we there and temso.
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0: A kwan no ebu agum. 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And Rami checks around 4-3-4 na tying in naho. 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
0: We a emergency. 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
0: and the chief Kinzuba Mimze we de guasum and pay guasum direct. 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
2: the other be me chair one up.
0: Yes, sir. Ibisifem. Ibisifem. 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Am I meditating? 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Afa one lane. And a ka one. But Osha baby, I didn't know one. I won't say a did ba the other lane. 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Abo omo e welcome omo mo call eh
2: mekano.
0: Okay. 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
2: Oh, Joseph, any more no dey afi dey atene pa. 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
2: da spanya
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0: me dey come me come to fu oh ade na course no run MPP for omo next meeting omo call yeno boys be konto kwa ho no well but you see airtime oh and I dey obekomu a no obi say chiri
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0: 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What is this? Mese sabo is we mu. 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
0: Wa, she.

0: se party panimfo hu se emwa so mu yi Kennedy free mu a emwa they will not anya de mu ye na bema ebema panibi but you see me se nyom fault obi wa chire ya mon kona mon koma panimfo pressure mon koma panimfo pressure. Now I really am on the bus to Canada, Japan. Why are you on the bus to Timu Kona, come on, pressure.
1: Party is very important than he is. Party is very important than he is because he was the one who last tell us that they should start Kobina and Apoku. Yes. So the same law will be applied to him.
2: Yes.
1: We are going to apply the same law to him.
2: Yes.
1: Because you are killing the party.
2: Yes.
1: You are ungrateful to the party.
2: Yes.
1: The party who made you who you are.
2: Yes.
1: You are taxi driver in America.
2: Yes.
1: You came here and be millionaire.
2: Yes.
1: We were told that you are taxi driver in America.
2: Yes.
1: You yourself said it.
2: Yes.
1: So MPP make you Kennedy Japan.
2: Yes.
1: So MPP, please, yes. Mr. Kennedy, Mr. Honey Bacha.
2: Yes.
1: Your new name is Honey Bacha.
2: Yes.
1: Because you are fighting everybody in the party.
2: Yes.
1: We are going to tell you that we are highness.
2: Yes.
1: We are waiting for you outside here.
2: Yes.
1: The party will kick you.
2: Yes.
1: If the party will not kick you,
2: yes,
1: we will kick you.
2: Yes.
1: Wherever the party is making program, we don't want you to be there.
2: Yes.
1: We don't want to see you there.
2: Yes.
1: Take it to from us.
2: Yes.
1: From today going. Party
2: you
1: go and join your base.
2: Yes.
1: Go and join
0: boy,
1: your base.
0: Boy is not true. Boy is not true. And you was by the phone, it's not boy is not true. Boy is not Pam. I'm so much here on program. I'm so much here on baby. But you see, I didn't know.
3: Other young me problem. Se mumu to me a dikai cocky cansam no anas of two sana moya. Now I said, more beca in tea and in pain for Ezra. Indeed, to be a munya but says in pain for day. And now must in the bat, not say be our bonus. So you have every right as a party member. Now, wise person, so who decision our person who take it fine pain for Edna or Messina. You know, a trebia in pain for bomb and yes, yeah, could see Edna be a yenya but ten train the outcome. No. Dan se ye ye pese ye pushi penimfo no mo eye ni a wotin kina o pese wo ye because omo ne ye akandi fo mo party ni omo nim de
0: exactly
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0: akwan so tro na no den yak akwan so tum sorry bi no e be ma ho tim aya wo na se won esin.
3: You are party boy, only party boy.
0: Abubakar,
3: you should wait for impending for decision.
0: Ibrahim, Abubakar,
4: Sir John.
0: Now who are
4: there? I'm going to put man.
0: I'm here. Adam. Who are
4: you? Be fine.
0: Oh yeah.
4: I'm here. I'm here.

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1: 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GTP ana omo omo swaswa imported ones in be. Ana evlisco. 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E fe de ni e fe ba unze. 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
1: 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We are sin em function money. Eh ano pens me unse bureau chief. 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
2: 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Minnim no.
1: Se one ne move we say. Ayi funsiom.
2: Ah.
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2: 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Francis, eh? Aye, boy, you come Francis.
1: Ah, aye, boy. Ninsu, onio. Savior. Aye, boy, the savior.
2: Ose.
3: Not when you been taught.
2: Ah, is it when you been taught?
1: Is it when
2: you been taught?
1: Aye, boy, the savior.
2: Is it when you
1: been taught? Ninsu, onio. Ose, onsu. Onu ma, wa ufi.
2: Enti, what ya ma? Abraham, I mean you.
1: Sir John.
2: Hmm.
1: Na o kasan meti se o kaso Ken Kradi so be konso wa chedodo ifa na o kwati se Ken se o pese o free MPP anya bia wa be ka chire wa na wa ka onka be bia da
2: the okan a
1: was Sir John
2: me ba me obi o si June July 2027
1: oso o be fire eno de onka
2: na fire tenem
1: Sir John Kennedy ohini e Japan is on record saying, say, time now, my primaries are
2: in
1: you. A man for Kubusa and say, is he a no? There be neighbors who going forward, patching Ubeja, was it Debbie? And yeah, they are Ubeja and PP and yeah, they are Ubeja and PP or China. No, mum, Obechin, I take you. The Okan, no, ain't you patching the onion? I don't know, so Obeco. Wow, yeah, Ken must go, fine. Uncle Fon so I'm right because Sir John sometimes Monsu am more from no. Sir Mufi say Bibi Koso na ewo e kuwa muom na enko ye na muno pe momu mu perspective no moon is empenim phone ye de also mu ya. Sir John sometimes say mus origina. No mu ye de kakra. Ebi wa ne pusu o muna o monsu aye de ose omuye. Enti mranche na omoye no ene de omunso omo writer but as to whether say omoye members of ebi okra you don't have to be a member of the party we are sympathizer okra now you can initiate an action because omunso no omo ni say de oye no onka say wo jai party no but indirectly owo no o sense no ma say na omo hu no enti so omo ni say omoye dede na mpenimfu ani beba wo na say be suspension o say be yi na e ne de omunso de omu ye na within their right mpenimfo nso e wo omu right o mbeka because minim say the petition akwama
2: e so omunso ma amitie na na b of the party
1: o ka say party no ama committee no I think 10 or 15 days
2: is it 2 weeks
1: yeah 2 weeks or so aha omo ama committee ni 2 weeks omunso mfanye omu djuma na but sometimes, I don't know what form I also to me, Boja.
2: na je se omo establish prima facie
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2: e wi ase de u che de boys e kan ya se
1: e wi ase an ka sa de
2: onu so e bi pen
1: 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And see, Bahakwana would be as a tronon, who needs stamina now, call your protest. Who needs stamina now, call your protest.
2: Or stamina to say, I'll be the chubby.
1: And then also, they but that's under unknown is all sacrificing Wama. On Unisusu Yamuno, party new a year, the ancient oil. 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
2: I don't know the name of
1: the name. I say elimination by rough tactics. So he says, he has to be taken out.
0: Come on.
1: Elder
2: Pa. Yes. Yay. You're a mommy. Hit mommy. Okay. Mo.
0: That Elder's name is heavy. Sir John,
2: Kokum,
0: you know, Tridium Point.
2: Yes.
0: Oh, ye, and I do it all. Hoda, Amen. Na yada, Papa Swasi, ni mama, Muno, Nana Mwama, and Nana Edawasi, Shraupa of a PV, Professor York, Finn, Honorable Finn. So no, Oba Region Organizer. Good. Na Yabetia Field Masha. Professor York Mabunidin Legacy Hospital, right?
2: Yes.
0: Right. Legacy. Sir John,
2: yay.
0: And Friday.
2: Yes.
0: Afide. Yes.
2: Afide.
0: Afide.
2: Afide.
0: Afide.
1: Afide. Afide. Afide. Afide. Afide. Afide.
2: Afide.
0: Afide. Afide. Afide.
1: Creativity. Creativity.
0: Afide. Afide. Afide. Afide.
2: What
0: you for you chrome
2: day.
1: What's that going? What's that going? Tell me Friday, my order. Tell me me a coffee.
0: My make us a metro. Ubi no ordinance have been kumbeching the mimi nyaba. No.
1: Oh, and they're true.
0: Especially
1: in politics, they are interest.
0: I buy be a bad power.
2: That's
0: it. Oh, you must have been in the
2: shape. Ah, no, no,
0: no, no, no, no, no, no, no, no, no, no, no, no, no, no, no, no,
2: no,
0: no, no, no, no, no, no, no, no, no, no, no, no, no, no,
2: no,
0: no, no, no, no, no, no, no, G F G H I J K L M O N E Q B Q R S T U V W X Y
1: Z.
0: If I show who is that?
1: X Y Z.
2: No, no.
0: It's the best of my teacher.
2: No,
0: mechanism.
1: No,
2: I'm not sure. A fat or Bethia, or any man,
0: oh,
1: yeah, no man, make our own.
2: Tell me, my fat, a fat,
1: and I'm a crammy by what you because it was a teacher, and you need to say, Miss, ah,
0: me, I'm a crammy for you.
2: Ain't he, and yet
0: I am an OP, but no man can't we say to say, you could be me, or Nesri, no,
2: may you could
0: not all can be. One can win any cool.
2: But you could be a
0: Yama Mekasa when you die. Yes.
2: Craggy.
0: Yes.
2: So,
0: yes, Sir John.
2: Yes.
0: Unim.
2: Yeah.
0: Me catch ray, Fiana, me catch ray, Ubini say. Benin a problem because 1,750 ml, 750 ml, no, and my for very long time.
4: 87.9
2: You see, a friend
1: of
2: me catch him, sir.
0: Or their ba.
2: A friend of me catch him, so be a friend.
0: Yes.
2: Say, Akuma FM 4. I did the year in the past. I say, news will not produce you. Eh, yeah. Where's way
0: small?
2: Where's
0: small?
1: I wear a small 500 ml.
0: 500 ml.
2: Indeed. Evans say, the Hawan say, we need 750 nibi.
0: Yes.
2: Intino.
0: Yes.
2: Onye 750 ml nibi.
0: Yes.
2: John de Waye. Oye wie ye no. O sha se evansin kumbe ka je se doc me that is why I am. O re intine o fe mo ka
0: se. Enra se odigu mi so. Se wadi matem wa.
2: Ntu ka se de o ma mo friend ka che no.
0: Yes.
2: Aba.
0: Waye.
2: Na
0: me ya dum a osi e be ko we mu ye.
2: O ye be ko mu ye later na fi.
0: Ending of this month. E be mu ye pa.
2: E be krempa.
0: But obini waya de se o de e in 750 ml na ba. Zet. Sir John.
2: Yay.
0: Ano pe na mo ka sem na we see asan makani na. Me won say bi kan bi. E yi ni de no.
2: Yeah.
0: Discharge no. But I me de. Wan ka bi kure ye. Because the point is that so ni antwuma wi ni nyina. Won say anopa.
2: Mhm.
0: Enti wo ko kan. Na ko say obi anu. But de wo say mo kan nyina maka.
2: Yeah.
0: It means an come chi bi.
2: Yeah, yon kan anim.
0: Ti me come anim. The next one here MPP de me kwa. Okay.
2: We have another one.
0: Yes. Sir John, when him, my name Ibrahim, he had 100%. My dream is not working. They may be they can't work a crab here and say, yes. Democracy, dear, a idea, a jatum, was a government of the people, by the people, and for the people. And at every given point in time, there should be a representative of the people.
4: 87.9.
0: Tina, political party bia noa, a believing in democracy no, a leadership, they are elected. Outside the or among the leadership no, omutimi etnase, kase debi. Yen santi kubi. Ah, e ba no se e dwuma bi ba ye nim na se bro ye so a. Omo so atena so. Nti ukọ MPP mu a, omo wo the National Executive Committee, NEC. NDC, omo fẹ no Functional Executive Committee or Council. It's a Council or Committee, FEC. The higher decision making body of the party. Akwai se wo asemasi ye kobusa abrewa. Oho na omo ko. Yes, I think they also have the steering committee and what have you.
2: Mm.
0: So they say, a honor moko. Sir John, do you see Aliza Hotel and Rano? You see that? That is the gospel truth. But the man in her dream is say, for how long never continue? So how will be uncle money for you, Bano? Because people really need to understand, say, oh, ya to abe yin kofu bi se omo na ensem bi sha se se boboba omo ntnas no mun take a decision. But when the executive or when leadership is failing to take a decision, that is when omo sa nima we see ehu di ehu. But you see, Sir John, a house without a father is a disaster. If he be also in your penny room, me would you dear pass the MPP going forward because they have elections.
4: 87.9 Kumasi.
0: Ome we flag bearer. Okay, the new reforms on their back in terms of their constitution. Now, the chairman of the party supposed to be the leader of the party. So, it is very clear. Currently, NDC, MPP, any chairman. So we are
2: waiting.
0: Oh, Sir John, how many chairman? You are talking about substantive chairman. But where is
2: Buti?
0: No, not Buti.
2: Steven team.
0: Yes,
2: Sunday or no?
0: Yes.
4: Kumasi.
0: For MPP, compare 87.9 the days of Jacob Chebe Lamte, the days of Makmenumu, the days of Peter Darucha and all of that. So when I tell you then this PP current doesn't have a chairman, you need to understand. But elections. This is the time where they really need to appoint people. They have the balls, they can take decisions for the party.
2: I agree.
0: They make another say.
2: Yeah.
0: And it should even start from the polling station level. NEMRA electoral area coordinators. Now fro to constituency, to region. To national.
4: Akuma FM,
0: at every layer of authority biano, I will say omunyanko foa, omeni a den. So I will make me take a decision, bold decision for the party. Because party the constitution woho. It is a minim dia so be a from radia, but so be from ra the constitution is the same. They make a note here. Yes, you really need to do that. You really need to do that. They need crop of executives, sir. Omi ye bold. And they should be well resourced. Sir John, I make a statement in general. Sir, who party? Ivy, who party? Not some of the people in the helms of affairs. It depended on certain people are it be a untiming come as them because yes, that is how that is the kind of situation you face. Say you asma make a move dupa ni mse uti ni ya
2: ni tiupa
0: party the leadership ni mu ni pa ni mu bi it depended on. Ebi anipa bi a anase nipa ba ku bi a omu su se uripa no ya for hire dodo a It is the kind of situation I'll be facing. Because they say, no, one such a nipananum. I be, who born a pampemua or cow? Eh, Sabi, a woman now found our farm, so no jana or jazz radiano.
2: Sorry, sorry, Anuma.
0: Yes, the Santrophy. Yes. She says, Anna, dear Nakoye. Who found what? Who from Su? Who janus was radian equi?
2: Disobend him.
0: Ain't he? And Penifosa Cassabi said, Ubekum a bois tromo. I could jarry a drudier. Sending no gentleman in a gentleman, I'm quite as
4: a Sakuma FM 87.
2: Jana more than a gentleman.
0: Yes, it's Ivy. I said, John, I summoned a war MPP Monroe, said John. I said, Bessie Panic couldn't have buying.
2: No, but sir,
0: we are Tassin Benjans of war. Because the point is that some of the executives. Nipana mose mumbe machina asu akoka seti amono mose shenenu wono na hwemo sejo asem no no asem ni
2: araja bu ba sise
0: even at the national level so oh it is about time we delegate now mo kwoto aba no they should do the right thing this time around and make sure say they vote for people omo ade omo ho a they are bold to take decision for the MPP. So they say they should vote for people that they can take decisions. Almost show be a new. May I believe, sir, political party from a flag bearer to especially the national executives, you know. It should be people that only a war resource. Someone can say, "Omo BBD dada," and I be meboa. Omo BBD. So, I was my executive from chairman, deputy chairman, first vice, second vice, third vice, organizer, secretary, and what have you. I was so young for one woman BBD. I do not depend on any other person. Say, oh, depending on MP. Say, be apart from say, be MP, Nankasa, Ebia, Unse, Omo, and Shabi, say, be a party. No. MP biawo sika wo chiama party no ma omde ye party no so dia say aha but when you have some of the executives ah obekwa election kura no a this will call
4: akuma FM
0: wo ko pesika no de abeya ade no a wo ko bi ono akogiska no de abeya ade no a
2: okay
0: eh sana we beba
2: alaji abuba say
0: yes
2: omo mo che power no ah ono ka ho bi die omo position e wo Canada Japan and the yeah voice note was sending maps in CMT. Just say, one also know, yeah, dream was adding. Who said, partner at this point, also, me careful.
0: Oh, me careful.
2: Or say, or more, more chain power, no dear.
0: Yes.
2: Or more, position.
0: Yes.
2: A war, Canada, Japan, the Ecosol.
0: Yes.
2: And also, me can tell Ibrahim to say, Aladdin.
1: I like your boobas, I mean, control, say, and party no, what the I am, a crack, crown, or the Japadiana, why, you know, was he when you're Japadiana, be Alaja boobas, I mean, control, say, and your Japadiana, why, you know, was he when you're Japadiana, be Alaja boobas, I mean, control, say, and your Japadiana, why, you know, was he when you're Japadiana, be Alaja boobas, I mean, control, say, and your Japadiana, why, you know, was he when you're Japadiana, be Alaja boobas, I mean, control, say, and your Japadiana, why, you know, was he when you're Japadiana, be Alaja boobas, I mean, control, say, and your Japadiana, why, you know, was he when you're Japadiana, be Alaja boobas, I mean, control, say, and your Japadiana, why, you know, was he when you're Japadiana, be Alaja boobas, I mean, control, say, and your Japadiana, why, you know, was he when you're Japadiana, be Alaja boobas, I mean, control, say, and your Japadiana, why, you know, was he when you're Jap na ofisi 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
2: we ask ni enyepe enti ni kwakwa
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0: So. 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And I've said it. Say they need to win themselves off. Executives move be omo stress and san wa be we say those people should be kicked out of the party. Yes,
2: out of the party
0: and out, I say, no, out of the omo relegate you. That is what I want to say. Maybe you stand for the correction. They should relegate them. And they know them. They are holding key positions. When it is time to, it's not only about Kennedy Japan. Okay? Mm. It's not only about him. But there are certain elements, Kranoa, Omwa ye ye bibi, ewo ya, omama party nakasa, enim enmu nyamono. Aye bibi ewo. There are people. But omun timin komasem. So, it is a young.
2: By the answer,
0: for me, I think.
2: The answer, party needs to be here on Crofua, omu sika, om de bebwa.
0: No, listen.
2: Omu de bebwa.
0: Ahati. Ah, are you telling me, sir? You see, yana. And the only a year by year example here, NDC.
2: Mm.
0: Look at the way NDC organize their things. Inti man for because I say the thing say honorable a serious question across shouldn't contest because contest here. I say na if
2: you leave it here.
0: Aha. So don't just do ketia a kasem here. And as a fifi kote kasem we are who born dog. So much siege na ye are the functional executive council of the NDC. It take a decision we are who born dog. Ah,
2: a leader.
0: Oh, me bow. A whole chairman Rollins. They even dealt with him.
2: But omo de no, omo ko, omo ko ba bia
0: o. No, the
2: point is
0: omo de no. No, chete, pagemen kaso bia de ye tie. You can never have a perfect world, but the point is that you need to have strong leadership. Leaders are more balls. Ah, tamwa a tamwa na power struggle in your money. My boy, one fifty kote bout one strong word statement. One say will be you. French executive council, Iba Bontebeka say, Omoa, say, Omo, I see Krumas, Omo, yeah, thank you, Tone, walk in your money. Money, we say, no. A one at Johnson said, Johnny, thank you, Tono. One time for your mind. But Sanya Mo bit means you won't beep him. That's exactly what we are talking about. So they really need a very strong leadership. 87.9, Kumasi. National neck, I say, regional neck, yeah, they form the neck. But at the national level, no, okay, at the top level, chairman, secretary, organizer, youth organizer, what have you, they really need very strong people. So, Sir John, they really need very strong people. This is the NDC for no. They really need strong people. So, omo kase, hey, enuanono.
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0: Enuanono. So, because I don't, as my ear came, MPP in opposition has to be very strong. What is me keep the government
2: exactly
0: of the day in check? Say, you're a party or you're strong in opposition. We are failing as a democratic state. So, they say, we can't go back to the dark days. So, we need a very strong opposition party to keep the government in check. Because and the NDC to see. Say, Onimse or MPP are very strong. At any given point, it will be a bit of a kunya soa or Ben in Yemeni. But, say, party, no opposition party near weaker. Eh? What bad you, PBR? Because you say, oh, what when the chair of mine, Bema Bain? Bema Bain, you hope you. So, it is a young, they need to do the right thing.
2: Yes.
0: So, Omohena's executives no more, no. They should take all of them out and bring in new crop of executives.
2: Those
0: with balls.
2: Yes.
0: So that's it. Let's just kick all of them out. No more fun. Those with balls. Emra. So, and it should cut across. Oma anyane sa. Na se kwaye matra makwe na no mde benante.
2: Evans Medasi.
0: Miss Medasi.
2: Yes, and team. And yani yenu ya bako. Ofri South Africa bidru. Omo mbaye no kahumbi. Se, yo 4 days more. Na, deadline na. Omo de ma.
0: 4 days, eh? Na, I know the neka hon.
2: three days more.
0: Why are they say John say what Timia Kunya will be sir? And said never mind your team when we are here to the team. You been who dear cause of power, Pretoria and Deban Hono.
2: So production.
0: My idea, Abba Fresh. Your boy is South African.
2: Oh, yeah.
0: That's right.
2: The only thing I need say, bow, quite of us will buy an intino. Boga.
0: Unse utie lumba nyom no a one na na champion nyom no bo no 1989 no ye yaka kwantu no e ka bi bia
2: okay
0: so nti e bi ba ne from bogadie
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2: say omo no kupali for number omo no that time omo we omo bo pin please now na chain go bu ko no ha omo dey fam kupali for
0: me be we
2: eh yi se omo sa ring si se omo sa
0: ni 2004 no 2004 na we of akoshim jeme no corner 80s no manda no manda iti 2004 ni mu na Alabama here say we obanti ngushia no airport I say you ni me bible see you ready. 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
2: Commercial interview be here. Yeah. If you are now you know for PVD in Komoha. So be kaya or can say area be na assembly member DJ Containers BSC. Why access road? I mean, the home come on her.
0: I see.
2: Assembly no. Oma take action.
0: Oh, nice.
2: After see the home come on her, no take action.
4: Nice.
2: We'll pick that one. And also so. But then ever since come,
0: yeah.
2: Odi awo mani di odo mo food mo o form mo tunaka mo conform mo ba. Na ma observe adi biya. 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Awo phone yina iti mano pay. Kwa no muko school. Basic. Omo bags sir. School bags omo dey call.
0: School.
2: No. And your mom papa form said the woman out form no. But omo bo bag. School. Me him's all for abawa jimuda. A bit to say good. Look at this.
0: Hey.
2: Abawa jimuda say obefa obane bag ashimudru.
0: Rahim,
2: minimisa ubiobu bibi kande ba mami ni san komo ni mi wiya. Me busa. Awofo dodo na adwen ma so. E asempa edika. Na mom Jojo. Mini ama me ma che bibi aboko de.
6: Bibi aboko chama general. Bibi aboko.
2: E da ya me ase.
6: Jojo.
2: Oh, they say you heavy. If I dey home mobile boards be bere e wa sentimental man. On our major highways, Jojo is back. Jojo is back. Jojo is back near the and opa me say busa say is it true? No cry say Jojo asaba.
6: Ilia me da say na in 24 si bobo tiche fi so na ka jo so den chimo wo e ni mechi. And as a calculus yet in Kokonu, and Mr. Dido may can't regret commands for the Ghana man in our say, even though boss now all kind of idiot contemporary cry, idiot dancer say, Jojo is FDA approved now, and Jojo is back. You know, OSHA, Food and Drug Authority, or more act, you know, provisions for public health at 2012, like 2012. At 851 dear dancers say a pomodo no ma be na eku mu a pomodo wo si nya e ti say e di ensa a she o di bi ase say wo on kwan say wo toma amanfo ana se ku manfo ni nyina na ti say ni papo mu a e ti ni a jojo is e di approve mo di antu wo do wo ni jojo on product di o di abega si ya no e di ensa a she ase.
2: We are home. Police for our barber chin is Jojo. Nukas or two, any at the man. You didn't come on, a ma'am's and more certificate near the general crown. Mama, on also any copy of FDA certificate on what the amane, how are you? How are you addressing Sanny? Because we are sure say we are only who cry by her. Apart from on, there are other people. Once we go through this, I'll mutie and nano pain. How are you handling that one?
6: Yes, Father, may that be. That's me, our bushy, Asama, Edemakuma, Supani, Yampini for Supa. Then at least that is the Romoy and Kadia or Matianka. Your Kaka, IGP, Sasha, here, National Security, Ponso Kaka, or Moon Pini, and Sasha, your Wakrama, all regional heads say, the men and Zumbi should be just from arresting Jojo or harassing people, telling Jojo because Jojo is FDA approved and Jojo. It's a commander for everybody, either you are 18 years or below 18 years for the energy. And you know, the threat Ghana police force, company, no, yeah, Ghana honey, or do a foreigners, but as you know, for Ukru, a word, you know, 99%, before I see Ghana, yeah. If you throw more, yes, Anna, a human or more person who puts it. The day is FDA approved before so be taken and obey to an ability and all making sure say or finding out the root the root I just said I don't know. Eti ye market no omo high market ma men kanu plain e ma o ma sun ti say Jojo is FDA approved. The police officer bi an so ba ba ti obi anu Mr. Jojo number no ye be ti 0553165216 kana friend
2: ba cho chobu asemame wadaro ma na sro si kan idi he
6: aha
2: chobu asemame bo mame
6: ame mbo me number no sun ti a ti opu ni na fe. The police officer, do a bang or announce, or do a bang also a national security officer. saw by the Fajo Jew, a few hope because it is banned, you know. May the number two year at 0553-165216. 0553-1652-1616.
2: Okay.
6: Praying, but there will be another company landline also with me 0338 and I have a backhoe scan via our scanner. I do back call FBA website. Ubehu registration number. Any data or more my say and ya copying data. I better have renewal. Ubeha is on January 8th, 2026, all the way to January 8th, 2029. And it is even due for renewal. It's not the end of the day.
2: My product, and ya. The alcohol and kwa more other products, right?
6: No, yes, your JoJo Energy or I don't know, 13 years and above, 14 years, 15 years and above, and pure energy. You say, I'm there, our bonjia, and said, I'm Ukraine, and I won ya, I can make it to say JoJo vodka, and there, if I can watch some HD. Remember, energy, no, our market, but dear, I'll be. What can I market the beer out in it? And a mango will market the beer out in it. Oko and an idea about for instance, the oak market or a binchy on baby, a binchy on a binchy market, Edo Florida, Jubilee Cocoa Board, for no set no to our ha, Osisu and a Uburusu or Q. And apart from that, Oko mini shop, retail shop, centers, beer, they wouldn't do. On product TV or be the vodka now say the energy or the mango no ubenyani or a FDA approved and FDA registered. Even on a bottle no you could see FDA number no and a bottle no and you know the other or the ukuta product no can only cut an idea dance FDA approved. But product and actually office of the own product no so FDA registration number yeah that is where you can take the action.
2: Okay.
6: Now, as I speak to you, there's no product I want on here. FDA number, DNA. So there's no product.
2: Ah, JoJo product. FDA number.
6: The product, FDA in San Shas here. If you put that, you want to make a number, no one with that crack and book. Aha. If JoJo is FDA approved, no more than that.
2: Okay.
6: Kumasi for OT and Kadiano. First, the office of the Baba will be a man and that I will be a Kalabuli. I don't know, Ghana police for Mundas and Fatamo.
2: Okay, Mundas. Okay. Eti, my location.
6: Your
2: location, Nafi, numbers, the Insubiona, Enfay and Commonwealth.
6: Never to your father, Meda, say, Ope, Obaos, TV, and Kuama, Samai, the Chilquia. China Monarchy, highway, so. If you come out, I can't contemplate as well. What has happened now with the Samana? Can I know in 20 so if you come out now about Can I monitor you know, on building in the same building? Formerly Adapia, but then I got here in the UK, no, Sawana, the new company, Yawo. And so the way I called it is a baby, and now Adapia. And the China monitor you are one in your pretty. And you're chilling quite here, and you're a quack. Ubet is also Mr. Gibby say in case of war, difficulties. Yeah. Ubet my friend Mr. Gibby war 0553.
2: 0553.
6: 1616. 5216. And that's a company line. 0203.
2: 0203.
6: 0303.
2: 0303.
6: Thank numbers in our
2: Mr. Jojo.
6: Thank you, Father.
2: We are heavy.
6: Thank you, Father.
2: Father,
6: we see a good time. We see a good time. Because you come out to find out Jojo is FDA approved.
2: Approved, yes. Thank you.
6: Jojo is number one.
2: Thank you. I know the answer. I don't know. Rahim.
1: Yes. Sejon.
2: Mr. Da. Honorable Patrick Parker Oti Bio.
1: Yeah, Askwaremampong. Assemblyman.
2: Yes.
1: Champion Assemblyman.
2: Oh, yeah, none of our how.
1: Oh, enumere me ba na eh producer akwene ka chem so one abuba. Say ofre me na satan na me na
2: pam
1: so me ko na me say. Yeah, honorable champion honorable.
2: Yeah. In fact, my idea.
1: Oh, and yeah, omo bo mo di.
2: You need to come a team. Any community no contribution am nyina no dey buy on board. Ama matimi.
1: In fact, Father's Day no kra no dey omo dey to omo so ni say portals e wo omo area ina.
2: Yes. And on ma omo dey e win run.
1: Wo omo tie pa.
2: Oh yeah.
1: Do as square man pon na dem
2: akuma. Akuma FM is always loud and clear. Also, I'm a regular listener. Pa.
1: Yeah,
2: yeah. Issues kakra o de hia me pa ne nsema ya kan nyina hia but de hia me pa ne na me boss no say parent how often and our ba bag o de bonachi ko school we said that maso hwe pija hwe ehwe muduro is o de audio na so akra no ko school no anono watch this o de hwe video CBR na na first one now. Shall we describe this one for me?
1: Obi a oye PhD kura ebe
2: bobo. Describe this for me. Bi chama ho ba.
1: Akwa ketu akwa we. Omro 10 years.
2: Ibrahim asemo ho.
1: Onru 10 years.
2: She.
1: Can you imagine, Sir John?
2: Ejibo si akon.
1: Ah. Na ne chi na akwa. Me de bia sa asemo we die. We need to dey nkomra
2: na discuss because me today we will continue on Monday.
1: Honestly.
2: And make sure, say, I'm crowned by my coin. Tell them, no more.
1: Nah, tell them.
2: I was saying, penny for a ticket decision was adding you.
1: Ah,
2: because, oh, they are bad.
1: They say, I come on the new one.
2: More, I want to come back.
1: Because, yeah, now for book and coffee.
2: Me and Chair Homer.
1: Bibia wo cardboard ni muba na ye yi se de mu betro ye
2: ase
1: e yi nko a wo mu ekin kwa na de mama o de book no exercise book no
2: ye kum kwada no
1: e ye serious e yi
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7: and the Muampa, the Sesadia, a Duchem Atlantic International University, America Memo, about Dr. Dugamfi Babasu, honorary degree as a professor in biology in herbal medicine. It is idea, I are a saddle, I am more. Oh, Miss Minim wife, your copa war, 1 year, 1 city, Nin send the 2 months and the ETS canoe. 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
21: And now, who can I'm cousin the messiah for sugar reason?
22: Okay, and I have two of them.
21: What about 20?
22: CR, say CR 7.
21: What about 20?
22: Lens now, I shall. Hey, now you are the Umuyana. I do even amco share.
21: Unless
22: my coffee room, I mean,
21: and I just own me. So I said, I cry.
22: Adia, untell no crumno. Let's say group here. I'm going to search it. You are.
21: Blah blah blah blah blah. Adia, let's say a busu ana oye. Adia,
22: midi aye selling. Sana sana kano. Say we so we branded.
21: I mean,
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22: Yeah, the top entire na. I'm gonna say. Yeah, the four white papers is here. But it's all good, so good, so good. Now I say,
21: Mingary.
22: Oh, the four boom. Well, boom, me dean, one frame.
21: Mingary, why? Mingary, why?
22: But I never, and no dear.
21: But also, so the not on that.

0: Adia, me yeah can once him. Just last week, Grana, many men crow for be discussing. Mm. These days, the way I'm calling books now, medical school, Mr. John. Are serious? Young cars your books, no, na a problem, they say, yeah, two books are more my kind. But me, dear, me, name, say, yeah, come now, you go school. No. Yeah, yes, you son, oh, a cupboard, it was school. Now, in the crown, school, no, say, school protection, no, in terms of security,
1: I can't say, yes,
0: a quantum, ain't he? Obia books, a cupboard in him, would you? Your crowd is at him now, won't me only textbooks, sir. Enti ba konana ye ba na school na na what textbooks mobile da mama na ma ba ye si afan e beto amomo a minim se omo ni timetable ana je si anu courses na na subject mu ye ni na every day mu ye se mfan se 10 every day ni na mu ye 10 no continuous because we won say say do na akola as young as 10 years 12 years 8 years na bag I bonechi. Se John Menewo, yen timi for bag and boy chi and nantin ko obinsu and nanti long distance or more for the car. Edu a muko school dear fine. Mm-hmm. And they say if you are moving school na gate and now some day ako. Your point I know I be fun. But obi o I was so nanti obi be nanti from your office out to studio. Ako school. Na bag y bo akwalechia. We are not thinking about long-term implication on Aquano health. I say it's okay. But with here, time, here maybe affecting his spine.
1: This issue here
0: maybe a health expert. Yeah, because we're conversation with your free health expert.
1: No, yeah, we are going to expand some.
0: Orthopedic for any bit. Now, you know, sad your way, the effect on nipper spine and nipper crank. Ubeon's affair, Aquala. Oben, you need to do time. Or tenase kakra se ajo no wa bre
1: bag ye ba kwada ye ti on the wire
0: eh o on se o ti ni mu kra emfa na
2: o ye street a e betena
1: e tena ko ti dem bia so no adja se no
0: so that ti a nansan
1: na nansan nyina bia bia
0: na atete na o to fufuro enye ne ti nu kra se ndia ade a o to de u betima ato aba akwana no help no me de honestly me ka se me bedru level our the books be brave call ya. Say you and the mini school for back. Fine, ebi or me makwa kwasi na and there. But it was say ya mo mu say akwano at that age no pay ni kwano ade we enye good for health. Na akwa ketwa. 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Teachers, proprietors, headmasters there any day. 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Sende ye be kwa sa nkwa fa dia na cupboard ni bi na ye work class na ye di books ni be gum oba kakre bi dia be ma na omu eki na ye no na no odi akofie na waba that should be better than say akwana iba we no Monday to Friday o say ya na odi ko odi ko no odi aba Monday to Friday say John aba punishment be ya akwanu uko penim de na afa de wo de yare abefia na uko ya na se obai enti se John se adie we die.
1: All right,
0: we need to
1: yebe
0: I was saying beyond radio no we yebe ye advocacy yebe ko schools ako
1: something that he say platform we are adopting it as part of our project near here so that the ministry I was here who the reason why yes. I mean, me back a former I retired, no yeah, headmistress. Bibi I watch about this thing. Yeah, all drum and force attention to it. A friend of Apreku, Rebecca.
2: My daughter.
1: Emma aka Fia Apreku. Mamin Chiano. Or ye obia or no so concern or person draw among for attention. Yeah, Yami Adoma in the course of year, you know. Yan be din common yash because also
0: former
1: headmistress. And the air cosono or no so a hano.
0: Okay. As a concern, eh, dear, how
2: I be any.

0: break as an American. O can't procure me, say, I procure my daughter.
1: Oh, ain't he a idea? Ye babe fa. Na ye bisa se aden. Ebane sen, dear Nancy. 87.9, Kumasi. And you was yakon.
2: Say on. And come on, unim.
1: Kada ya no pebi ya na wo mo me pia e hu mu. Me bi eti mo mati o.
2: Me ma no at a point.
3: You see the highest form of education.
2: Tama na me ma no.
3: E no kra no ye mfa book say e nko school de bia.
1: PhD.
3: No way de be no o ko so.
2: Me tama na me ma early morning no. De na me ye se me de o mo kwa. Me je peni no say now I was saying me je ne bag. I'm a medi bomb at intimidu mudu school when I'm there. Because name mudu. Inti penny and any duo dinner chino. Among them, the Anna mudu pa. TB a magic. Na ba consu se kuta.
1: I said, upon one,
2: or ba, say at least, me, my ear. But very, very bad. Minim tie, say, mimi de mihuni say, subject no mushian na.
1: Adoson.
2: I don't know. But what the emphasis say? This is my observation.
1: I'm some year. Me mi nine subjects.
2: A day no day.
1: A day no. A
2: man ye crabby on which me have ye be 4 or 5. And I any possible. A day. A month to me ye subject be 9. And I know.
1: Yes. Okay.
2: A bet me are possible.
1: So, omono.
2: Be 4 subjects.
1: Okay, so timetable no ye say. Two lessons. In the morning break. Before break.
2: Yeah. And after.
1: After break, you see two. Then they go for the second break. Second and break. Take the final.
2: If you have a crani, you have five or six.
1: Five or six, yes.
2: Yeah. And some of the VIB extra classes are about it. In Tisa, subject from Queen in Anno. So don't we try here? Maybe I will be a teacher, maybe I have my homework, and I'm a boy. A bare person. When your homework, no, the coffee, no, Koya. It means the next day now, Obano. Sa subject ni nyina na oba for so de homework na ye dey eba o plus the that very day no subject I work akoye in the margin books or bakery alongside textbooks e kan ho and the definitely de bia no enkra no beso anoma a emu odu because yemi wo hwe analysis yami ya sa subject ni yama no homework or the aquaquae, so the ba, or the baba. And today, no, or ba, that very day, no, our day, homework in econo. You were different subjects or aquacusia, and also, of course, all the books, Nico, including textbooks.
1: I am tempted to believe, sir.
2: Oh, and today, be a ma, I didn't know,
1: Quadano, a ma,
2: Omode Befin,
1: Quadano, at the Befin, some family school. A Quadano Senka, no, yeah, additional, another supplementary, I don't know, Ebe Candia, teacher, you know, the Bema. Alice, you also can't cry just start textbooks. No fee.
2: A be all cry now. So that any papa mukranka school no. Yeah, be a.
1: Oh, no, no. Textbooks, yeah, me recommend this. Me bad textbook and can school more. I was a woofie. So that teacher, you know, my crown notes.
2: Homework, no bar.
1: Not obefia. Access. Ebia. Textbook, no bad buono. I'm an etimia. Oh, yeah. There's no need to be best school. But in this case, Nkwadano sa swa textbooks no. Any woman notebook, any woman exercise books, you know, side the court.
2: Alongside, on the not like a government school, no, not like government school. On the honor, it will be your cupboard.
1: I hope to say, my main castle,
2: by meaning the name of
1: the whole castle. The woman say, public schools, no, basic. I will phone in town to textbooks.
2: So I bind them.
1: As some, and I bind the other so a ma. And the one ne bano so private school no free hoba a public school pe all for with him wouldn't him. A quadano or private school but book could be a biaman or by a bind was a free. John Tonti mostly public schools I say and they also
2: different
1: private schools no mammy to be beer be my quadano. Or boss who are so
2: and the public schools no and crane who almost heavy loaded because of this customer. But over private schools now and crane swabus ni be brave. And I affect you. Me can I say, I didn't last year, oh baby. Me bano, oh complaining na when your problem.
1: Ebo obenya.
2: Na affect
1: you. Na load the our dinamu ye load the kitwa. Ya kwa dawi. Ibrahim akwa dawi.
2: Ebibi awo.
1: Akwa dawi. Wabru swa ye be nine.
2: Nine onya.
1: Onya 9 years.
2: Onya. Subject me will be another day no nsua ba be kwa kwere ni books na efra no de ko onim ana se timetable na e bi won so e se sounds a day o e no so ka ho bi ndu bo so wa so books ni akọ because the day no akọ no nim ni a e be si but se timetable no ye adwuma e bo an kwada no
1: okay em no so you to so an idea come aye di nyina aye de ye yesu so se betime si and ebi so hoso a e de e koso e nkomo a ye bedi and e fi ada nyame adma dwada kakra kra be ko yanim and in fact Ibrahim the assurance Evans wa the assurance is that we see some of the news items on ebe features ne adimo e wo TV so ye pese oman no adwen e baso se sade na e koso no I was say you two one a money ready to resolve this idea. Nene makone. Are you so tien? Emmanuel, Ima, MTN. Wow, unipa Ima. Also tien na. I was in your school. Man, perform quality. So for line mechanics, for be oho. Also omo die. See, kan omo pa omo ye. 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Omo so kan hubin tien halo omo. Nti so for line mechanics vana mo hon. Ahye halamu ni na why? Mumie bin kaho. Yes, ye damase pa no se ono de e ade a support sa ade ye ken. O se he is equally concerned. Ye man se se books be brede bia. Ade de asem na esi. Unu ya sikapa.
0: Baba.
1: Yes, sikapa ba. O se good morning Sir John. Ade a wo kan no crepa na me ka se me nko na me hu sa ade. Me che se e ya me ba no me baba. You are not me rahu, and I say me dia o mano. Because I say because of that, intino, I was so called dropping. I was so casino school. Aye, I say, hey, notebooks be brave. Ah, na notebooks, see, yeah, me kind of me kind. I mean, say, a crown bit me, you see, you know, I say, oh, four. Teacher for mu nyina betima kan bom notebook no he ya ebi da ya toba ko ni a chemu mi enu
2: and there will be a subject be out
1: and no and na kra no and na based on the new curriculum no kra no ya see your man notes be brief a second no akuma and you see na kwada no ko to book ba ko na book na ho tono no na de ko form 1 no na form 2 no na de form 3 ye ku kwada no enyo che bu de ba ko pe na de chire mu and pay, I am sure so to come. A crabby a watch him what do you conso? Who will be an opay?
2: But my parents and some was a parent be all on our banco school. Send a make an old crane conquadia buono. Manukum we ain't hanny kaka.
3: But we're not going to be one. No grounds, no easy man.
2: Yeah,
3: and yes, easy. But also because I know we are parents, crana we use stones, ubenya,
2: ubenya problems. They don't spine. But also, parents, what work on
3: maybe I mean, who don't smell one and say.
2: One
3: more day, show me timetable. Not maybe
2: you better my guy. I said, what are you planning?
3: When you went out, books went out.
1: Abraham didn't me.
3: Well, and there were anyway now obey books went out. Books and there was a Yoko school and edgy timetable no for the weaker. Young sooner I see a pattern. We may have to do it now. No pay piano. Your money for books, I was say. Or they call because me, dear me, when they say. Omu fa more than the omu use. Obi owa ni books na every day bi or the ko.
1: Ebu ha okwa onyi po. 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
0: Asembe. 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
2: boy chikra. 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
1: Na mpanyi fo kra
0: wo ba. 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
1: Yeah.
0: Because akra no cool school asani ma ne nyi agu ne tablet so. 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
1: Ana me sremo, me nuanu teacher fo ni bia kwa na no da bia no onto ayi. 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
0: Issues ni dosu. 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
1: Ah. Ayi eh, obi so se hwe, we so tie wo for being. Kumasi, or say Akuma is powerful.
0: Hey,
1: so
0: I'm here.
1: So I'm here.
0: Yes. Oh yeah, huya.
1: I say, please, sir. The amount discussing is very, very, very important. Mm. And also, you're dealing with this issue. A kumu kadano, pray warmo, obina, enubina. If you are saying Akonya, what is so? Juma, we are not being here. Juma, aye no. After what you ask, I crave
0: you.
1: No, what you
0: are.
1: Crack it Yami Atomwa. A best idea. I was here, okay. Among for the messages, a big briaba, a war Facebook. And I draw me that's a pa, and I just matter in FM. Mary O'Kan, or see, the beer, Mary say, Pacho, Munyo Mopana Monka. Now, dear, we dear, hard dream. Me ba, or complaining the cheap, sad beer. Anna, see a prophet, ego eye, or say good morning, sir. In fact, or say, I know now change almost style of walking and their posture. This is health and safety issues. It's also happening to some of our working places. That is a sitting position. Nana Joa, I'll send a bansu complainisa and a cheat. The beer Bobia Francis will say, and Quarano, 10 subjects in all from 5 for primary 6 and then 64 GHS. Okay. Okay. Omo no omo ko manim na so te. Ano ye radian. But ayi de omo ye 9. GHS de me ya waso omo ye 9. Primary no eno so so 10 9 10 9 10. Se no ba ku behim. Omo wo ayi nanse kra ba ku yi o apone. Creative art ni sane mana be shishi mana do so pa. Ajiman boate o se teacher fo ni bi nso wo ho mo interest a ni se yawo fo no sa to o to o to o to o to o to ti omo hwe no monka ho asem ye ade we e wo se Haruna Idrisu o hwe no ka ho asem na Prosper se Sir John ye show e wo 4bn. In fact, Moses John, me here on number pa number ne de ma boba akubi. So wote ya fa no a, enu de ofra wo benya ne edi nkomo. 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Nti Prosper, ma min sense suma wo. Enu de ofra ne nim say radio na ofre. Because enu de only on this platform
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1: 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Number 2.
4: 87.9 Kumasi.
1: 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We say we ye ka eye sa backpacking. 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Good morning. Okay. Good morning
5: Sir John.
1: Yes sir.
5: Captain Dangoni tinya chacha Sir John asempa no akan yo Sir John misi metia manim ha akwa ba akusi kwa o ti no ba acha politics in the border to fellowship wo sa kuta rubber cracker no.
6: Cardboard boys. What's the school time? Never position. We send cardboard boys.
1: Exactly. Make type. Make. There be na say. Minya show say. Schools need be crowded as well. Cardboard.
6: Okay. What's the first? Na subject in those time because it's only a nine subject. Na your textbooks in so it's an door so. But na your first books in coffee because na your cardboard boys for. It's not books. No, you the book cardboard. Ni a two sacko. Na the amak cardboard boys. No one says so. It's not bag in the book. It's not shini. Books with textbooks in a good school, Okane, a quite a channel. Danana, it is the same. No, a year, M. Say, you didn't know my mamma, you're my dame. Oh, the textbook me a book,
1: Samuel. Ose, good morning, Sir John. Ose, they are all doing 9 subjects, and the optional is French, based on their school timetable. In fact, very, very, very, very painful from class 1, basic 1 to basic 9. Good morning.
7: Good morning, Sir John.
1: Yes, madam.
7: So, yes, I'm a friend. Did you say their parents no do a house to say and cranny jabuk puma? My young could be baby and a textbook and answer dainty. Think I made a mistress who more locket now. I cried the hour lock and no panel. And who were to me were lock and that's why I would be conquered for our book name, Franny. Stress me a dozen. A year too much. Yes, that's a month and you only did.
1: Okay, may that say. Good morning.
8: Good morning, sir. Sir, Nana Joa di.
1: Nana Joa.
8: Wow, sir.
1: You see,
8: almost time table no. They be a who subject 5.
1: Okay.
8: Obesa notebook. Obesa exercise book. Obesa test book. Wafa homework book.
1: They be a. Afa the mad mad set ne honi ma.
8: The textbook, 5 subjects. The textbook come, the notebook come, exercise book come, homework book come. Let be a complaining.
1: Okay. And I do that say, Obi so can be ha. Oh, Facebook, my main share, Nidia. I mean, you to bra, Justice, or say, Sir John, you're a man of sofa. I told you, be an quadrano loaded on my bags, and because a new. To back for from our quadanoa. Obese or did be shim. No de conti. Or say I bought a new bag for my son, and that was his behavior. I said, oh sorry, so be a shim bag here bag register no say mono. And he yedim komo. Good morning.
9: Hello.
1: Good morning.
9: Good morning, Benekes, Simon. This is Rabunguru.
1: This is Rabunguru.
9: You be such a first pan, Colano, and in the Encola, even in Madie, in the Missano Master Sandy. There's a first, no, near your lock and Colano, be a bush, a gumu. And the LCS be a 2 rooms, Granny, Benyan, Bitma Bobosa, the local lock and be Nadia, Sonaman Colano, Dombus, a guma, because I could like take it to a bus swap bag or quite a lot to Gala. When the chisa and opa, while Ban was at the Bonnechiaba, the Bia and Uncle Ansu, the owns of my genetic temple in 4. Books are winning, you must surely that die in the Yanomas selling in Adia Gum. And the best stress away the Munya will be in Uncle Anno Mobile, the Catal Montemanga Mobile,
1: almost loaded by Yasam, Gala Crocus, you had the loaded, dear Swanini. Obedru class na wa break cry ma jese won timi sian de no na na wusu e wo Facebook o say John, in fact you are too much in your work de bia me ka ho asem se me so anopa me drive bia me ka o say me so anopa de bia me first duty ni say me check say me channel no ye 87.9 FM because of you and your panelists. I'm watching you live from Utilandfield site eja wusu atunsu Kuwait ana wusu me chia wa me chia no pay. Anna Mohammed Habib, or say, Sir John, me a teacher. This issue is very broad. The new curriculum was introduced to solve all these problems, looking at the core competencies in them. One of the key core competencies is digital literacy. But we don't see anything digital. Our approach to teaching hasn't changed. This is because we are still using the old ways of assessment. In today, you know, say, ka new curriculum now, but I was saying, Sani, but I'm actually a old, you know, old approach now, no more cause of the tradition. But also, Kase Freeing.
10: Hello.
1: Good morning.
10: Good morning.
1: But you're doing, baby, Kase Freeing.
10: Bacho me di Grace, mi kasa fi bengi na.
1: Grace, bacho, onso chira wadwen?
10: Sejong. 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
1: E be tu ashe. Dan mwa niyo. 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
10: Ena me si, ah. 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O si, ay. Me kasa no upie de 5 o'clock na me two bag ni me go from. Me four from. Na ni ni na me say. Ye be see teachers no. Test book na ye to. Omo ma so mra fa so ma ye. So could you believe say test book no. Ya to. Ye sa to me book. No book na ye to no. Among my inquiry in journal to school, textbook na almost a short term notion. If the textbook na yet on the first one again. Here, that's the teacher. Among my young man, I did see an answer, young cafe almost our mother. Among my colama, I want to almost a cafe.
1: Okay.
10: If you can answer this year, who work almost young? A bro and colama and cafe. So could you believe over a quarter of school and a cabby about 5 o'clock, or about the group 8 o'clock? 8 o'clock and over about the dream. Homework is 5 or be in the man's son or those tumble my friend begging at home. The other thing is
1: right.
10: And I want to book me on the bagging. My copy tea and my mom will comment a thing. School, one of the school may cry almost as any say. And Quran of the school books in the book cupboard, and call for the so back last year. It will book cupboard in any area. And it is so a while. Almost that book know a while. Naira. It's yet there, headmaster's in the sister. I'm on my own, or son, and school book and Quran carry me there. Yanni and the banner say in the book.
1: Never
10: quite. What can I want to ask you?
1: Never quite. That's a par mini aba. Good morning. Okay. My father, 2 callers. Nafi, ya call to Yenya, a baby South African Komo. Yenya, no more, my baby drew experience, no saying a TNA, a mama catchy, a Juma Semi, a dinner, a baby di home Komo. My main father's caller. Good morning.
11: Hello, good morning.
1: Yes, madam.
11: It's actually from Abinami, Cafe Free Fantasy.
1: Abinam Koma, Edi, why drink anything?
11: So my thing friend say me baby will teach us too. Na lazy we could share the quaso or post qua woman feel I'm smaging a bag no. And me I'm a j bag no soon is seen. Na but a bag na a crow mono. Almost a crowd drawing board. And almost I wore notebook and kissing the first calf notebook.
1: I don't know bag in him.
11: If I try and I can't bag, a shabag nimbi.
1: Wow.
11: Into just, I can't know, bedroom school, no, into me, but I can say, was that a complaining at you? Catching his own books, maybe soon goofy, or say, if you are a teacher, say, I was so mobile, child, no subject, teacher, no omba, into maybe another subject for four, and there was so much here, into you to fear, a behaw no.
1: Okay. Yeah, that's it. Thank you very much. Enti, Abujafo. Yeah, kunyina ko wi se wo se inyina o man no si din komuni yi. Bizo upon wo confanoche o se John. Topic I no panel discuss it here say we show no. Eh educative. Enti, me show live on Facebook. My idea me bo maba so. Last caller, Raheem, last caller, Nafi, you are.
12: No, good morning.
1: Good morning.
12: Good morning, Sir John.
1: Yes, sir.
12: Bacho, may one of your fans may work on a video program.
1: Konongo, may that's a parminia?
12: That, as someone working on, my raising concern with PTA meetings so many times. Now, my dear, yao. Me time I'm in school. I'm in the moon. Say textbooks ni adi ni na abaini provide. Na yadi a good master office. 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
1: yeah
12: ade ne she bag yi mu no de ko no de ba me say me ye taxi driver but before say me ba be ko school ji say me ebuwa no de bag yi sin e ko ja kwala wo school
1: mm-hmm.
12: and say no ma ba be sin akọ adjuma
1: wow
12: huh?
1: Wow and what raise you PTA meeting
12: oh my god madam position
1: Mini ya da se so ye be di komo yi ye be koso adi in fact drada ko nyina no ye ade ye di expect
12: ah jama me pa cho o
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1: yeah
3: meanwhile ade ni sha say free ba bi and I could do sa level ni nti ye besre ye hwe nkola no health eh ye very important right to live good health maybe I'm a important your constitution man no more be why you say say better no will be I say you say but who protect your akola no e be boa da che no because maybe I can say these are the future generations now Sir John your future generations no be sorry no ma chia chia obi mu ya ne ya obi span e moa enti yen revise yen pe kwa e be fa so a ye be a bit creative na nkola na etime sua ade e wo so omusua na o ma san a protect e o ma pom de na ya ma 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
1: okay
3: ana ontime ntini ni mu ontime nya ejuma na de be na ya achieve
1: Rahim teacher ni ba ko message a me di be chat for na bia ye wi na ye ne enu ya hye nkoma so se o ka kire ni student se omunfa omunya omun textbooks ni ofi na omunpe either exercise books because ono the end there a point me see new curriculum 87.9 and yema ade ba ko e ni say ye sin kwara no ye ma omunya involved ti said ye bi anka ono beba na abetru news bibiri no ti so na ma no task but a old system na ne koso practicing or say or catch a crown no. Say onion is a one pair exercise book, be known take on jot down the points. Na on fa because I know you see different books and a different corana there. So that Okofia know the points now when you know the textbook na kaho. na omodi omodi esuade ofi o se parent be friend di na tem se so nim se onyizu book no e wo school a e din ti no mama no mama no kotoye ren wa o hun komo no so se adin ti na me ba na koto na so onyizu
3: e me ti a se parent ofi onja ofi
1: onja ofi na ade o mo fa ma school onja ofi na nim se onyizu school a o ma no toye dai you see parents no so no ya na e bi ni mo ho a o ha
3: true e true
1: nti ne ma se ne mo Ibrahim Edase thank you e bi for Monday nyame adomo a e beto aso na ya engage experts the air can you know kwara no mu complain o machi o machi o machi no we look at that then we pick the matter said they are funny na they do the next level am paying for so swanti there is a need says how dey we this time you didn't come on said you didn't no na it mean your solution to it pta for so mo bebem bi
3: cops bebem
1: yes what say cops bem
3: Na, yeah, yeah, yeah, yeah, yeah, health professional.
1: Exactly.
3: Omo nzo abekire, omo no ba no omo kirekire mu a. Then we oye na ehu.
1: Se oba no asem onye din na nye school no na parent, also parent mo ni kom. Ebi oha na kwai school no na kwada no anfa we ama oba kra itimi pam no se kofa bra. Oh.
3: Na wa to book e ti akwa ndim fan to fi oba wo su a wo se. There be chinchin na onfa ko school en.
1: Ibrahim Edasepa, thank you. 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Yes, he intimate share mount. 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Shannon Sumami says, Sadi Bebua Pa Nayashi. Yaku, yeah, Cross South Africa. Your Ghana, you be your Cross South Africa. Minu, your friend Uruku or Bing Bwedi. Minia, Akwaba.
14: Yeah,
1: Bibi Aboko, dear.
14: I'm Yadum Bioko.
1: I'll be Drew Ghana near Matti saying,
14: oh, Ghana Boko.
1: Oman Ejinima. I see. South Africa.
14: I go 2004.
1: 2004.
14: Yeah.
1: Hey.
14: Which is 22 years now.
1: 22 years.
14: Yeah.
1: Wow.
14: Hmm.
1: Then I do call it.
14: So yeah.
1: Me call because Obi, I recommend them. I say, Ejume, we wa. It's me, Rame, and I'll be so. The net saying,
14: okay, maybe then those days, no, nay, might be suffering. Same names, be all kind of no more GTV.
1: Okay, yeah. Oh, okay.
14: So I'm near you to crack or if you're born. Tim, all that one, I'm passport on our frame, so I'm a bomb Mandela Cup bill. Into your same semi encore, so lock Namini, Madame for you.
1: Okay.
14: Tinkomodi, one or so near whom he has a so, yeah, was that could be empty and I am sure Yankopon be seen. No one and
1: the Yan San, you may be in the
14: no, no, no. Me, cause African, I mean, me, I didn't know my driving. That's an amusement, but I mean driving. And none at the Miko, but Yan San, you may be an Edmico.
1: Okay, until 2004. And you quite a life. Send another life. Is it here picking up? Who could do any? You might owe a dubby drew this point.
14: Okay, me call to you know. Na me hu madam for no e didi nkomo na no Johannesburg nti nkomo didi mu ana sm1 so lockins na me father family ni bio na no so e professor nti me gine number na me friend also ono ni Johannesburg or 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
1: do na a salon work okay
14: tie ya me call na adwuma chia that is a Ghana Association chairman or whatever Mr. Henry Down so na me do you honor ja. You see, I just was facing a bad thing. Today, na juma, several years on, so bit my head. 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
14: e timba se
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14: e ho no sebi o mo pe life
1: okay
14: ana be ma na so body wa ho fe yin na ejuma o ti so nti man de kru mo de man de say 3 year de number 1 a week you wait my tv a be 2 3 times a week. So now our population does the more na man for you say it's a crowd here. So what it's a year we say call a crowd before.
1: Before yeah.
14: It's in there and no yeah dia a juma just em fan say yem fan be 90% no. Eh salon juma nails, eyelashes and makeup ni and no na juma.
1: As on South Africa for life na your mother.
14: Over.
1: What mum pay juma?
14: Juma ni dia juma ni omo pay but life dia omo live okay in life dia and no amu na omo here.
1: I see.
14: Oh, you man, inti nipe or what the emphasis 90% ni na headdresses. 90% ni na headdresses. 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
1: and I said 20 a human and Casapa, no year, yeah, we and how many years?
14: Me could do
1: 2004 now, I was 30.
14: Chairman, me drew a many bear 3 days ago, and I was 30. Because I mean, Nimshi.
1: Okay, my because would be a woody, you know.
14: Oh, maybe a median, maybe after 2010 wake up,
1: and I'll be a woody. Okay. Mm-hmm. Do what may be what my Japanese will fear.
14: Oh, Yakupa Daroma.
1: That was the Canadia.
14: Yamia Daroma, Yavia, Uba, Ubu to do tear to me so rainy me fear, almost Brammy Cobra and waiting me the achievement. So
1: but may I show us how my expertise be drew this point? Let's talk about it. 2004, ne year, 208, na ye Ghana high started really be say this xenophobic attack na started. And now abba beto aso abe drew and ne diye no diye. I drew this point or say muni na mo be fi. Now I expect to be see this time.
14: When you know be a now so that you say, be go to this thing say. I said, by this time, there will be a buffy. When said that, what can it be? The Kensi thing. The thing, you know, sometimes Ghana folk and fire.
1: Okay.
14: May me cut now, dear, may me who know, may name no. A bean see my affected Ghana for that. A be a busy because once you had money a saloon, so be a more ban on by attack a saloon, dear, no, befer free. Only me, myself, before I be a cunya and as all baby fe be. Into mocks, no, sir, Bibi says here, I be a tax shop, no, and a be a. A barb for any be asking almost how much. I'll meet me, Graham, because it's a moon or maybe baby. But when it a good drew by beer, yeah, now soon that you say a big drew by beer a dream. Swan, because previous ones, listen, I see I twas maybe a week, 1 week, 2 weeks, none can why they, yeah, they a trust. But when dear, I quite bear 3 months no. 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
1: wo hwe ajapade a moja wo de miensa sa na wo kan me bo a Oscar would say, no, who value a baby saying in our city?
14: Unse Saluma Juman won't mean I say, be a make example, say, be a maybe be a bear $5,000 a question because unse oh, yeah, Juma move, you know, Cacrabin was save out there starting life.
1: Okay,
14: it's all starting the morning, Juman, a personal. Now, yeah, they would turn no more, it be goom, would turn no more. A man follows who I'm scabby baby. It be a lose more than bear $100,000. It be a lose more than bear $50,000 because I'm more bad. Yeah, will be your salon or happy shop or happy or ton in a Brazilian hair in a man in a bureau. Obu on so or saw be an agent and be on so yet or fix the phones a day. Oh, but he said, on bombs a cruise shop and you're just shopping in their crew morning. And only problem be a man for a day if it's but so Cassam is Cassan won't mean most cannon potting say a normal woman to see an ABI, you see, and I say, but a man for lose a lot of money. Na ode babat enkwani hia wo nkwa owade
1: at what point am hu se agye na agye nsemu
14: hu se at what point am hu
1: this time there agye nsemu nti no
14: ade ne mfa nse started last year but last year ne yahu because hu se se wo yare na person ko government hospital abu wana o ma match and match for no ma ba wo ye ho wo kokrum anase ko private 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foreigners nkwala na o mo government school ni na e say stop o e mo mo nko school
1: oh
14: and so about me baby o ko school o mo kwatata no so o ya foreigner ko ko ya ma o nko government school so ko private school schools won't mean dia so nti e no nyina ba na say eh nkrofu ya din ya say o ma mini kakra but still, na ebia ombe di
1: bejai
14: but still na no enya ne kwese okay enya match Yeah, match and then the videos are moving previous. No, bones, yeah, man, for my match, yeah, we are match a peaceful match. Police for the
1: HD, yeah, be na
14: police for ADHD. Ube to me, I come match, no, omu ye no more quite be a your friend is a hall or more quite no more premium. I could share no be omu your back and my catch and omu catch any way. That's a police phone job. One so I'm back to town. No, and they had the problem be because I'm about police phone come. Into you won't want to come from so do more gym. Any away a tax shop or no more ballroom. We a bar no more ballroom. Provision stores no more ballroom. Clothing shop no more the more ballroom. Now, quite a looting only where we are for no man. It is no amount for and no man grow for your mash. I see only here. Baby, I didn't know. I am you go so I ever say be embassies no more, no, and maybe a police commander is meet me a castle. But still, now, oh my car could do say almost on one my deadlines the end of this month. Oh, be so falling the beer, so what crater, so only crater, foreigner must go. It is a no, idea, they say, be a train, but now,
1: okay.
14: A month for monitor, you basically 30th. A man from police com acting police commander and so about because no BBN will be see by police for no more count no a penny be on what to Cape Town or to Pretoria. The air course or invite there by near you know almost a police from penny for but on the air course more.
1: Deban for instance be at Deban any other areas and Comunia direct contact with him crofono. The reporter by and say Omo attack could be crown up. Police and found. Chairman, is it true?
14: Police page now, or maybe I, or more bow, maybe a tax shop, more, you know, police in diminishing. Because I'm saying, same beyond a bit, my canal radios.
1: Yeah.
14: May I call remember looting, which is COVID 2019. Yeah, what time of movie and all shop, I took a more bottle local shop, casino, or movie and police phones and maybe our canal. One moment, you know, almost a sense and everything. Won't mean that way. 87.9 Kumasi. Won't mean police phone the omo.
1: On carry and I won't mean carry. Won't mean carry means that or can be our attack no. And I say
14: omo banu yes e bi omo do omo san kwa na e be two nyinaje omo.
1: Oh.
14: And is all your police ni na o twitu a won o ba twitu. Ana omo banu in groups no be bi nipa be 300 na ba. Na bi a police 20 meet my controls any pa we nyi. Won't mean control. Because ABC last week Malawi form ya report omo ko Malawi. E wa there by Sherwood. Almost man for ko attack him. I'm just say it to two any play be there cause. Police falling to me in control because I'm more bomb dos. And yes, if any paper five and I'm more bar bit magas okay, you bit me control so yes, stop them. And the horns on sorry to say, almost so police, almost so suggest. But once again, I say, you know, you're respected soldier, say be a soldier for me and sacratis in calm down, baby, be a bit my ID, but.
1: I'm on phone.

0: sunu Ghana, Nigeria, Malawi, Zimbabwe, Mozambique, Mono, Yankwa, nom de Sadi and Edi, Nancy, nom de Pakistan, Voka, cry the Ababefra. It is some, sometimes, ye cow who are all one year, all who are seeing in the democracy, all who are in Anqua, they are. Ufi US, you, Ufi New Zealand, you, Ufi here, as you be.
1: But unfortunately, I am
0: blacks. Acquire blacks in Kuwa. And sometimes, omo no man or more, can no man or more, you know. Ogin won't be being now, won't you say? Me and Nano pay me, Lady Bia, or me her frame, or say, Chairman, Ubia by my horse means to free me shop now, or by your shop. Now, Muzan's over your shop on the sun, I would call you bishop. Now, no shop nor budget, only when you wonder, cry, or castle, so if you shop nor barber. Was the way I'm wearing the medium is soon to my close me shop. And my fetch them in coffee. She said, and some an ordin. Dear best, sometimes, and also, yeah, we are best the police for no more. I mean, see a cake room cast at the Omonti, but there they are almost one crop for the echo singing or much in which the home. Oh, your best room, one more money cost special, more yes saloons for any tax shop for no. So, because so, Cassa, who me want a shop, no one by near and I catch him said, so if you shop in Nigeria. Okra na won't ya say. And you know, sometimes there be an intoquanity, almost a gun of one, yassay, and pay ye ye kiki, but Nigeria for no. So me a bakum yenmians, and I say, we may bear for no, but I'm on trim on. Nothing I quack with an intoquana quack of fine, some men say, there a by a day. A bant ye ever stampin' for say, I won't try no moon who come before so on betting means African authorities in Swakasa. Now, maybe stop us on my normal. Is it kind of near starting and not 25? No, and ever and not picture be a me who in you, would be a me who in the I don't know, say be an idea. I don't know because TV, your friends say machines are more than no more. Only a campaign almost kind of Zulu custom. I actually say, young Connor. Former president be a member semi bunny in the picture down. It is as a former president. Now, pitch on a dark car, the border road, say, a whole honor and quiet. It means that the air costume in the no. Will be a watch the bones, they be crowing away. A beans run on your way. And see, a best dress, say, Omonis and Penny Fons are present now make our tobacco room up. Otaba hapa, and see, a best dress, say, San Air Cordia and Penny Fons no Moncassa, say, Bea, Mbejai, San No Man or Me, because as a former president, they do pitcher Aboka on that. Yet the Nanti catcher who was a whole influence of mining Munkodia. It means that the air costume in an away away. It's your best friend. By air can, the baby winning singing, as they say, by Biadun, so German, a more dim, our more modahono. For feeding, no, a more din, yes, sir. By Biadun, the Emperor Politics, MPP, NDC, CPP, and Fantun, Yan Yuni Gana, Fona, Yan Yuan, Marco Cahono, or Person Banahon. The way I'm the first one, Umbedidino cry, big problem. End this chapter with Germany. And then last week, Omutimi Sendek, I cried a bread almost a month fan support to a month for feeding. And see, say individual and so again, I know I'm super so boy. I coined that was at the incoming Shanty Regional Organizer, Richmond, so I imagine some more trust on baby, say, bear a month for so be home behind her because Omu your money and Omu your sister, Omu your more fast for. Nti nipa bia na opese obuano ye opa ye the high commission number ne be de ebeto o hia nso a obetimi afre me number no eh me Ghana number 0539211404 ofre me am the high commission number na nkasa be de ebe ma na what would you mwa bia opese o de bua omo ho no for mu feeling no obetimi de de edi amo NDC chapter woman organizer nso wa ana NDC chapter chairman nso wa chairman Muhammad and a woman organizer, Tina, organizers, news be with her. It is all be up as all boy. All your frame number now 0539211404. May the penimu be a number be up as all we am wa kakra at the comma or more honor for more feeding and kolao mkolani be su pampers and my own be su pipe and some air cost honor adding. But in Penifone Castle, Unian Yakrana, Odian, Ubian, one who took across Africa, and says, I gave a bear back or a day, a bacquaton, but and yes, ye be. Ubian, who are we a bay into your best temple in force or momoa, nigh and share coin, befasso, Indian momono, or more feeding, baby, or more dano, and name your friends and Qualanos was it, because ye kaya council, chairman, ye not Pentecost as of our sovereign words, Africa, ye no must say, because. Baby, any pa 700 no. 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
0: 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Any party will be here, dear, or say, because in any penny, any bit my ass, I we, Dr. Buadu, El Pochefs, and also Abuabi. Nadia, Miss D. Chatwo,
1: I am Chatwo, Ebonia,
0: so Miss Incoming Ashanti Regional Organizer, dear, Rich Mono say,
1: you,
0: maybe I will be a Yankupon.
1: That's a family,
0: you all should be a Yankupon's money a day.
1: Reverend, and that's a boss. Thank you,
0: Yamisha.
1: I mean, so, and come, Hopa, that's it. None else. And if you are there, your babies, I'm sorry, now, yes, Kakrabano, and I'm the babies, and the dogs, Yaka Krakras, I will. Aha. And that, Elder Michael, or Seb Watting. And there wa woda oye SDA or SDA church we free yalencon sewa a corner family na fe sewa SDA church omu nyina so wish you happy birthday to you I say we hey my good friend your friend Kofi Prempe Ajeman do don our friend Kofi Black Yamisha, pa, or therefore, so I wish you happy birthday, Yamisha. No, you can say, copy himself because why I can see him. Belated happy birthday to Mr. Asenso, aka Ofakajo, Yamisha, pa, na Oma, especially Joyce. Also, I wish you well. And Laura, Inshraba AJ, today is your birthday. We are student at Vermont International School, Abidjan Kwanta, from your daddy, Nana J of Wuntumi TV and Radio. I'm so happy, happy, happy birthday. Charlotte, Ewa Esiedu, a second-hand clothing dealer, Ewa Abbas Park, Ashtown, from your brother, Thomas, KMA PRO unit. I'm so wish you happy birthday. I wish you all the best. Happy birthday to you. Miss Agatha Prempe Simmons. Wone woba kechle ata ejei muo konongo. Happy, happy birthday to you. Happy birthday to you. Nyami shramo. Na onyamo kensi. Kwame uwa nimfo. Eso I wish you. Kwame Ewu ni mfo eso we she Charlotte Ewu asiedu owo Kumasi Ashtown hona wo from your father Kwame Ewu ni mfo pim so radio also wish you happy birthday and I think so Kofi Ajekum happy birthday to you we say free Owusu Godfrey Afuakwa Ashanti Regional Communication team member for the NDC also wish you happy birthday to you. Sansuna Nana Ama Dokua Oye Asantemai Nyum Kro ne Aduoku Oye member Wifrioba Herbert Ken US in Owo also wish you happy birthday. Sansuna Melody Ejubikete Today is your birthday from your father Mr. Andy Crunchy, also wish you happy birthday. Last one, Eko Diama, from Mr. and Mrs. Marfo, Omo USA. Omo wish Omo Eba. Yes, Omo Baba Janelle Sapon Marfo. Mami Sapon, and Omo Frel. Happy birthday to you when you're 1 year, and wish you well. Yamisha no koswa, and ya wokes say. Zafo, yeah, this year, yeah, sorry, na 20 best at Wasudia, my Yami Adomoa, Ochina Saturday, Wonsum, Ebisha, Yamin Kaho, Ijada, my 20 best, ma onozo at Wasu.
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9: 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Jonathan Teburi, SL, lecturer, School of Communication, Wisconsin International University College, Kofi Adudonfe, Ashanti Regional Chairman, DJA, George Kwabenapoku, Media Strategist. 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

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Thank you for tuning in 26th of June. Memo akwaba. Thank God it's Friday. On Fridays, you know how we do it. But you're enyuma uhia, enyuma apesa oti, adofo apesa obo omudin, na ubisa enyuma omo. 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Bidi di Antonio Usu, aka Tony Best. Shouts to the production team, Big Nanayao, Kwame Vardy. 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Nejumedi ye. 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And we'll chupa so fre. Na ye voice live on air. And also be fre 0243-114497. 0243-114-97. 0324-98035. 0324-98035. Now, Mia Shos Okai, Oba Kumsin. 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

0: How about Coombs and D-Call, brand new song here. 0243-114497. 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

Now, let's get busy with your song request. Now, my very first one is from Barrister Moy. 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What's a special request? And come up, Precious Ama Efriye. 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

0: So this is a special one going out to Precious. I'm FREH. Of St. Patrick's Nursing and Midwifery Training College. Special one from Barry's the Boy. Right, so yeah, Twasso, Patrosso, bit me a friend. 0243 114497. 0243 114497. 0322498035. 0322498035. 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
1: Good morning, Tony. Yes, this is your man, the AKA Osiki, or Action Man. Yes, Tony, I'm not paying you. And you're my person, Obo, a Damakumasu. Tony, you're in cancer, but I can say a cancer man, Kadia Betching. Me pay. So, Obo, a new way. So, free when you're me. By Daniel Kufi Amachi de Day. Then come up, my papa James Odrobo Ache. I don't want to name say the Ferno. It didn't back what the body and our fake. Our room, my hill. What's it?
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1: Don't come on. Now, dear Tosso, me no so, and come up, me young compa coupe. Your friend or killer. And you will be a Watanaki University Hall 6. And come on, be a Adada 4. A number to Key University Hall 6. And come on, be a Ottoman canoe. And come on. A mum here or my brother action. And a bush on you, my mom, you know. Tony.
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Abrante much of the day, Sufre Unyame. 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One day will be your day. 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Edano, a 1st of July, 2026. I will Kumasi Technical University, Great Hall. And upon 9 a.m. Now, any assembly of media professionals, content creators, broadcast journalists, entrepreneurs, Enya Grokra, Akasa Fuono, Ebini, Ura Collins Atapoku, lecturer at the Christian Service University Department of Communication Studies, and CEO of Adriana Football Club. Have a Jonathan Tebri SL, or a lecturer at School of Communication, Wisconsin International University College. Kofi Edudumfe, a Ashanti Regional Chairman of GJA. George Kwabena Opoku, Media Strategist. Omunyina Eba. 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

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Yes, hello. So sorry. 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

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Young couple G or Paul G, why Henry Michael Cobain new side? Paul G say open you me free Esther Smith. My one sign and comment here for you know, as I come on. A G1 sport, Coco Bean new site, and Coma Pilato, ya Mole Gracious, One Steak, Nanequia, Tundra, Olivia, Momo Pay, Bokina, Pampey, Anansi, Master Kwabna Sliding Doors, and Tip Bebia, Omunina, Ewa, and Coco Bean new site from Paul G.

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Tony Best, Tony Mr. Sari Construction and Window Design, a Greek a Brasso. I mean, she a Greek a Brasso for no, a mom pebre. I know a mom pebre, me see. 2020 says he has one to do so, a Tony Fitano so. To you to know my fire and saying, you my ding. A batching a bonk of crown number one, a young swan Fitano so Tony. And come my Greek a Brasso for you now, make it through my year, Mrs. Sana for your sorry. Royal Arts Hospital opposite to have a boss of fashion, Tony, and they have a PM. I will teach you my name, Chambos, but be a few container, Brosembia, one year, Talahom, scarf not to a super five, and as you slow, Uncle Poncaya will be there very fine, Tony. And then you might pen on with sample for Jews. If you do good, you do for yourself. I mean, call no bimbla, Mr. Sari Construction, you agree a brrrr.

0: 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I wish you up for J, Mr. A, Dada Tick. 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

0: 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The event is happening on July 1, 2026 at the Kumasi Technical University Great Hall. Time is 9 a.m. It will be an assembly of media professionals, content creators, broadcasters, journalists, and entrepreneurs. Speakers for the conference include Collins Atapoku, lecturer at the Christian Service University, Department of Communication Studies, and CEO of Ebiana Football Club. Jonathan Teburi, SL, lecturer, School of Communication, Wisconsin International University College. Kofi Adudonfe, Ashanti Regional Chairman, GJA. 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
6: 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And you know, Kakalika Ghana within day, Blasters within day. Ochina Blasters, you could inconim. And you may get ma Mr. Augustine Menu, Hoya Jumawa Hojo, Sansona, Jamila, Otonfula, or a doom.

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Ochina Yeshia Enigiano Watch Party no Aya Donko 123 Pub Piasi New Site Piasi for ye ba ye ba ye ba ye ba no china be sia she if ye Enigiano times 1000 Yeshia 9 p.m.

0: Okay, okay, so we call line and so me let's call any. 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
1: Oh, Charlie. 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
0: Why no, why no? Yes, boss. Who didn't even be a cassette?
1: I'm a patcher, make a cassette.
0: Oh, okay. Yo, nothing but trying to pay out of for Ben Abasoma Tonka.
1: I don't follow the Omodon so far. You are blessed with few animals. You told me one about it. You will sit down, only 50 billion
0: about
1: it. You will sit down, only 50 billion
0: about
1: it.
0: Wow.
1: So, I want to see Kenya Sena by
0: it. I see.
1: And I want to see Kenya Sena by it.
0: And you are going to phone Kwan Abaho. Is that a country for Hopa?
1: Now, I'll shout. I'm a new summer. Now, we're fun. We're fun. We're fun. We're fun. We're fun. We're fun. We're fun. We're fun. We're fun.
0: We're fun. We're fun. We're fun. We're fun. We're fun.
1: We're fun. We're fun.
0: We're fun. We're fun.
1: We're fun.
0: We're fun. We're fun. We're fun. We're fun. We're fun. We're fun. We're fun. We're fun.
1: We're
0: fun. We're fun. We're fun. We're fun. We're fun. We're fun. We're fun. We're fun. We're fun. We're fun. We're
1: I'm America, sir. 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
0: I'll be okay, now let's jump
1: on. Let's jump on, mommy, I'll be asking. I'm going to have a room in a house. I'm going to have a room in a
0: house. Yeah, that's it.

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But all the hypertension, stroke, prostate, liver, kidney, adia. Ninina. What do I want to share yet? I'll bet me a shaman who want to come a kumasa quada so genase. 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I have friends, 0541. 565199 0541 so fire 565199 0541 565199.

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Ebreno, Ayaswan, it's like 11 minutes now, but 12, about 12, I can't catch here. Any other better to us, baby, I agree. And shadow for Naomi Odana, I wish you be a happy birthday. We'll celebrate your birthday now. Nyamisha, no to two and I'm see ye. Nadi Osho Shibiano, Nyame Onyan Mohoma. First one, happy birthday to Jillian Opoku Asabia Pia. Jillian Opoku Asabia Apia. We a special wish from your dad, Prince of Apatrapa. Princess Yen Wishini Bay, Jillian Opoku Asabia Pia. Happy birthday. Happy glorious birthday to Madame Portia. Madame Portia, and your birthday, Yaminyo Kesienu Unshimao. From Honorable Ronald Daniel Ejay, presiding member, Bosumtwi District Assembly, NOCM, for this special wish, Emao. Happy birthday to Charlotte Ewa Esiedu. Charlotte Ewa Esiedu, second hand clothing dealer, Abyss Park, Ashdown. We, if your brother, friend Thomas, or KMA, that's a KMA PRO unit. And I wish you all the best. Enjoy your special day. Charlotte, happy birthday to you. Happy birthday to Mr. Raz Caleb Apia Levi. Mr. Raz Caleb Apia Levi, the founder and the president of Pan-African Ghana, PAG, and also patron, Musicians Union of Ghana. God bless you. Live long. More grace, more blessings, more wisdom, more knowledge. Happy birthday from Prophet Henry and all your good friends, including myself. Yeah, we show happy birthday, sir. Happy birthday to Sister Tracy. Sister Tracy, thank you for being a present, loving sister who leads me to Christ, gives support, guide me daily. You encourage me to learn, grow, and build strong networks. I'm truly blessed to have you. I love you so much. From your little sister, Nana Sewa, Nasi Yen Wishin, a big sister. Sister Tracy, happy birthday. Happy glorious birthday to your twin sisters, Fidelia Mensa and Ophelia Mensa. Muo Buahu. Yes, Yaminye Mukesie Pan Tafwe. Uncle Suano Shishamo. This is from Robbie. Robbie is here and wish him a happy birthday. And a special happy birthday to the most beautiful woman. She's so amazing and kind. God bless you so much as you celebrate your birthday today. Linda Ethia Damwa of UK. 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
0: Mame Fanchama, Jonathan. 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
0: Enoch, your taxi driver, Frank.
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0: 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Ewi yei kasi yebo imu. En sam wadua ubetiye bi NSA. Director General Edema Ghana Prisons. 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
1: Kumasi state that until yesterday the 24th of June, Madam Sedina Tamaklo was not in prison custody. And so from the 9th of June when she arrived to the 24th of June yesterday, she was not in prison custody. 15 clear days. And that was why the Minister for Interior could confidently come out yesterday. And so if you observe, following her return, the communication was by the Minister for Communication. And that had a lot of controversy. And that is why the media kept pressing. And yesterday, when she was admitted into prison custody, that was when the Minister for Interior came out. We can again confirm that she is in the female prison of a medium prison installation. Our intelligence is that she went in under protest because her assurance was that they were not going to have her go into prison custody and that they were going to work around the clock to have the decision overturned so that she will have her liberty. It is only because of the public pressure that the government has decided to deliver her into prison custody. By preventing her from serving the prison term for the 15 days that she has been in Ghana, government has interfered with a lawful order of a court of competent jurisdiction. And that is contempt of court. And the government will only do that because Madam Sedinam Tamaklo is one of its own.
0: Na abusuafo owie ne sa no na wose wo mu anyane ntie biem. Sa eyaade sa maame no wo file appeal. Na wo mu omani de akire pa wo file appeal na wadane nsam no. Na nko akwasra ni adeade ahwemu de betimi aboa ma nya ne fa ahudie dom kuma ne se no soso wo mani edi akire ye rai nsamu oto
1: aso. Another assurance she has been given is that they are going to work around the clock to have the decision overturned. I am a lawyer and I don't know how it is going to be done, but we want to sound a word of caution to government. The Ghanaian people are watching us very closely as political class. They are tired of the way and manner we protect or government protects their own when it comes to corruption and corruption-related cases. We are going to keep an eye on the matter. The trend cannot be that anytime an NDC member falls foul of the law, the person is protected and the person is prevented from or secured from facing the law. We are also conducting investigation into the circumstance of her appeal, because there are doubts of the timing of the appeal, and we are conducting investigations.
0: Oni pa yeti ne kasa ya nana eje ba fwe wua. Eye menshiya south. 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
2: What are some of the things that we need to do in order to win? The first thing I want to suggest to you is the unity of our party. Unity. If we don't
3: want to fight,
2: look, since 1951 to 2024, anytime we have been united, we've won. Anytime we have been scattered, we have lost. That should tell us that as for 2028, we have to get united. For me, 2028 is not an option. It's not going to be either we win or we lose. No. It's either we win or we win. It's either we win or we win. I want the glory of taking MPP out of the position in 2000. And make Dr. Mahamudu Bawumia the president of the republic. So unity is key. But there are two things we have to do under unity. The first is purpose. Why are we getting together? We are not getting together because we are going to attend an aure or wedding or something. No. The only reason why we as a political party must get together is power. Nothing else. We want power.
0: And you now you're here to me. Yeah, just a bit me up why a papa, sa manuku, dear manuku, and you see a beba, a bemu, na ya beshe, na ya beje gana for free, and we hear no in a much any moon. Ye rabwa chia jaco, why ye NPP, a manuku, any moon this year, and our pray, said Yamia Domua, national chairman, a conyano, what then it all a basis for. Na yet was work for any more. Director General, the Magana Prison Service, eh, ye mame. Patience before Bonnie. What the other shred to Ghana for you and so was rapa. Hena and the dear fear for no yan you may pemo, yan trunks from a mo, yam woman who said Sabio, a mo eka, and nipamo, no monster so esa efatebia, ye. Now what the other shred away to dra, and radra wabra won't poach media be home to ma, while Sante Mantem Cropon Kumasimo, Brempe Assembly Hall, as some more power want to man, I said, you media more power want to mano, was the Prisons Medicine and Equipment Bank, not just a way. 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
3: the one say obi be that reason e dro to mu ni ade otifie na ono anko hospital obi am so obi ase a onya be dem di a yeah, said yes, as I say, you mean it providing with all the care any grew up in here. It's the way my year and a system I hear pretty, and there's a 10 piano and grew my year or why. We are here, nothing a airport stressful, but we have everything legged out as and when it is necessary. You need to be asked, wow. It's a queen I made a jan and say, yeah, we woman and train and go back or yarea. Now, you're to me, Channel. It will be a bell for power on a woman, so we'll be a pharmacist. So we're just an individual. No, fuck out near my way, you must say, you want to join your baby and I'm with you a while now. What do you have like?
0: Yeah, mommy, patience, but for Bunny, eh, Director General, Edema Ghana Prison Service. Now, we and the son on an abedi a conda bra, our toss so me, no, or your qua, my henny, one on the course you of him swore, or 2-4 say to two as Antimera, Nemo, what Jumedian was, one also the Kakra, as also say.
4: Maybe I'm more moon in your field, maybe I'm more prison, and you might be a while to see you. Did you air from the day? If you're more boom, then I had the air for me. Nah, and nay. Da ye prison from penny for she shall say, I am my money and my boy. Never before so I have been born one more home day, a inusem, any my little boy healthcare, never one of my come up. In the Baya, ye I am near Babeboa. The Indian Babuana has Antimania. Now you best say, you know, more moon in our Santa region, baby, will be a say a dream. I was saying, I have called you a few only a chorus said, you were a moody Yakura honour meaning said. Humanity. The best says, Bibica Craubina, say a Drew, say Isica, say Empower Mobeta, so send near my check you, we have no brow yare, Sandy Money, and in your mass, see Munia, a bit my bow. Baby brain, you two radio, so say, Yari bit me see or bit me people, I was a moon in our promos, a new summon in your baby bread to see your honor. And the beginning is a baby every day, said the Yura, see a mechan German, Yen I am twice near Moana. Prison home, no menu, ma, here, a poor dino, in your own one of the Bianic.
0: Nana Bedi, I called that brought us to me, you know, a year, qua my ehene. Yeko yanim Ghana Private Road Transport Union, GPRTU, one more than someone to just say, and check. Sam Penyfu and Totonia may ye no man's yes, ye are quite for a eku monoa. Wahancha mu Adrian, one more de Betusian, ye adre, Ebwa so, Ewa, a yakaswa, winiba, quantum poniso. 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
5: 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And I said, because of the traffic congestion, you know, we consume more fuel. And you know, I'm more far on so no. I had the SSA, and so you took cash into your bonum, you know, cash into your boy, but two no. And yeah, I'm more faster acquiring so no. Ah, buying to me, you be for. And yeah, but I say, you pay see, I took cash into your boom, and then my. E can say I'm not sure the bread in memo for memo when a juman I ye no a calculation the idea in tennis a mequaba ne minya hey mequaba ne meboka me can be said name to mean CC in idea. Nanny has a means of me shakwa me faswa means to be to me and ye be a medibetwa a jumana me and so. Nan ye yina say and carbine po et me to an among and nanny chinani ni chinechia near who say or how ne or hono with me a co now a shas say all greedy some other party be the man ye be so only ye be a fa. And the Nian Cocrasi, a cock or two cash into your boom.
0: Naturally, sir, and no, Yerra Samuel Amwa, while your deputy national public relations officer, Edema GPRTU. Oh, yeah, and the Sano and Ashenka for being a passenger for be a monam, Casua, when a backhand and pony so editor swore. No, almost to church the moon, a passenger for only be crass, or Mudomi a passenger for. Then some moon is set 20% in one. GPRTU for person of Muditum, Edisa, is answer crying yet. I can't be crying my cars, no bedroom, and not a set car, but I couldn't be a new pebby messy war. A bass and not just almost a corner, I bet you won't seminal. I take a maca cra. Now, I'd rather for one is almost 20% in this idea. Then so, you say half a loaf is better than none. Yet a pan or not, ya may be a no nanya near book a crass at Jipodia. Not just a no crown, ya may be a crab, but Uber to me, I have half. Ain't you almost a cabo, no? That crown would have 2 cents off for anybody.
6: They say, I'll call it here. If you are Mukola Beria camp. And I break Uber to Nedina traffic in 2 hours and now 3 hours. Now, the same time, so that person will tell the Alcoba could be about or less or for shop. That's a cat be brain and the animal. Only now because of acquaintance. Amaka owners, the brainer, your mukas, if your mom, your mukas, the brainer, our shop. Instead, I must say, a passenger and a crumple bread. I will only fair no, because that will be a buy a boy of a son, or general, and of a soldier. Friends, we are 2 minutes and penny funk as at Nancy. No one will sell crowning, you know, some bed drivers. Any aja, yes, we know, no, yet the two, aya sampa, copper says, a siano crano, who cover could be our back shop. Nina so is car, we can be not driver no, when you be a infant no. Oh, 20% in a year, and car, and yes, by then obey and penny for a car. Muni bi bia obe eja omo na moye empeni fo ti di omo beke bia no ya je atu
7: 20% no grandpo em kwai we usame because o kwana efo so no a week bia which is as of as spring a week to be spring by 2000 in this friend one tuma am where ke kra kwana dodge dodge kwa traffic abokwa so heavy contractors so kwana otum gbe bia na abroko kwana nti wonya opportunity ze wo wo nungu so ncha. That's why I blow a hanger, sir. 20% in crowd, some person or what to commit 30.
8: Yeah, passengers in there. Since I can't do I in there, as I say, almost 2 days, because Yabakwana can't even put it up. Because of a one, that was maybe a backpack workers, a good shop. Because of the backpack, bear 5 10 or 1 month, not much from me. About me, I've been that more carnival. Because of a one in my pocket, please, Yamere, before passengers car, you see.
0: Yet one some ne swa kwa ye ni mu dia chra no ewo bibia ni anwea so bekwai mensin ni wo western north mantam no emum na yesu kopiemu wo hono mo dia ene ye adwuma ba ko a agent re ha na eje ne ho 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
0: and ye go back to your country South Africa for go back. 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We are see a modia. Most only at the etching at the S. Adia Munyan say, Yadimusica woman seminal. 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
0: 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Yemfa sedama information center, si yobinsika information center, wujabi yodofe. 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Office secretary, HND, and I said, degree, also, Ubenya Kwan, 0544047442, from all, and I said, what's up, your more. Akuma FM, KTK World Cup, trainer, Ebejina, Yami Yad, my Menda, and you ran on Kuno, Ewa, Adonko, 123 Pub, Eno, Ewa, Diasse, new site, Kenya, se Quantum, Pony, so, Shannon Song, Sir Aya Menda, 27th 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
0: Okay, Tibeme, happy birthday. 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Send your woo ya, woman say we need breast milk, I would to me not.
1: Savage.
0: You need bra was on, and a pair you are not you may.
1: And put me funny brevia.
0: Brevia, so I will pay piano. What that Roma would to me a fat nina and say, what up now, what pays you a year today. Not to say, you are good to go, or no more, and you for no a best shake when I'm crying as a shop. Our final son, Nigerian baby, Nutrimo, supplement, you know, a menu for some of Fran no more. I will not be a crutch end of the
1: booty.
0: But and now we'll be to me the good seal the dead demo. Now one of my and Funko go a Benquemon. Okay, give us a shave. Yummy in Shamo. Aha, a Yakwe 87.9 FM. Now, Faye, only a TV, Yakuma, some Jumadino, and one, and I wish and I would say, not Yen Yenya Bema Robert, or Yena Native Cobo. Now, answer me, Queen Yabema Sona, and check your beba. Enra, now your will project be a well a year, ye and run your statue, ye no question say, a year emergency. Enra, and your statue, ye a year emergency. A year emergency, 7 July. Doctor, see, way dear, me young will be beer a ye 7 July, and a Christabel in the surgery, no, Marco, and in a bedra for me person, me ye no. Say, 7 July, no, na a near my anki can see a near. Ye too shall die a bayer, and unty, and ye diagnose, no, ye didn't share for dear mono, ye whom, sadie. Tumor no AC grow ewo ni brain ni mu no kwa okan ye no in fact na ye nyina ya boton ye person ke ye ne no e bekasa ewo TV so ana ye ne ne bekasa live ma watumi a chirechire mu but doctor say I just say 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

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But se say no, a quot ne nine. 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
0: 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Wukakra wabi ye nsha. 100 cities, 200 cities, 500 cities, 1,000. Because a year 7th, 7th July. July bo sumene de to son son pe.
1: Aswewi.
0: Mi se we have bare 1 week be to go. Because o chena nina de chiyana. Ye nye juma. 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Christabel, mame, and she Christabel wofa, and she will be a name of she Christabel. Shenanim, Nesha Obabano, and him, Nesha say. So Obabano, 8 years, no, 1 year brilliant say. And I ya dear be a better no cram. And I what win yesika and fansa.
1: What
0: be
1: your
0: mammy pictures? Bring tumor, no. Move to me to be out to some mammy say. A yak a seer, when yes can quay, not a yak a seer, said ye see ye. And yet, and yas a bit of a bad. We are trying, saying, Yammy, I do may be a juada dear. Now, doctor, are ye freer? And now, our consorts and penny for beer. Obey to me near dim common, what church are ye, said ye, a 6 year.
1: A dear ne de bar. Naya, ye may see
0: ya, and I ya beckon, ya mammy, all say. And my time, it's not. And you win. Move to me, I am a yika cram a yarry, a patch of me brandish, intimate, and the amount better to swear Benjamin Brammy here. Okay. Ain't he, oh, mammy, and my time, Yanim will be cut. Answer, oh, mammy. And I am a crystal building common or kind. Was sit time, my nanny, something was so. What did you say, Mammy? Woman, or Bow, no,
1: Babeca, your Babeca, I'm home tea. Your numbers and my pouch
0: 0245 0245.

0: The challenging one, a appeal.
1: Yeah.
0: You can't tell me any boy. Appeal ye, and na a yard dear, a dame back on we a jumay mo. Some it's nice to say ya. Appeal ye, ya dear, a dame back on. So a bit in the case, ye ba. Who be son of Waka? Who be son of questions? Where ye no what fret the other part? Wakasa. Where ya no cra noa? Said ye tea be ya no, ye beco ho. Ye ben ya no.
1: Yeah.
0: Ye best solve it. None will be the aquatemus or quagin and panic yamano. Ye re but appeal ye a ye tipa ye one of the hardest case are a bat a ye appeal. Ni ye na fo.
1: Yes.
0: And not say minya ye funny yadi. And ye be anti. Sir, we shall mount now with your master. And so other cases enter, sir. So be a but what or Junior or Pastor Walker, and what can you or Pastor Walker said? The end runner, Pastor Julius,
1: and
0: Emma will be on 2 foot from where they saw Emma will be on Casamua and then a crack and to one
1: junior.
0: Now, Yenya, yes, our program will sometimes you who could deem because I'm ready and near what don't want Miss Sika Eco could deem ye is canning my woman in every answer, me only say Miss Sika. Unto me, there be. And one of the difficult programmer at what you show you so. Nay, ye better. And some crofrontiers. Ye free moonswa, and ye imagine.
1: Ye be to me
0: back to a abba.
1: Ay,
0: a cra and crown me, yes, ya omu when he can.
1: Ha,
0: General Manisu.
1: Ah,
0: as a major is soon. Nammy who better
1: to me.
0: Win him. Win him, ya dear, and said ye sit here, win him, say ya so, ya. But we are Nim Sadia, Yadia, and by
1: city,
0: and on a mass summon a yarreho. And Yako that way, not Ochiho. Not tumor, no a developing, none in me a paper. The patch of the woman, Yano, no bin, I'm a person, none in no a paper, eba. Hey,
1: little Yakoto,
0: on to me, Quinny
1: Pacraca.
0: The patch of bin, Yadia, just bring tumor, Nibby.
1: Ahum to you.
0: Ebini ya diato suono. 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Christabel problem no enye easy.
1: Yeah.
0: Eche and doctor so a perso wa yen in temu. 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
1: esere no
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1: 4 9 8 4 9 0 5 3 0 0 5 3 0 5 0 7 5 0 7 8 4 9 8 4 9 0 5 3 0 0 5 3 0 5 0 7 5 0 7 8 4 9 8 4 9 0 2 4 5 0 2 4 5 0 2 4 5 0 3 0 1 4 1 4 6 2
0: I crawl for France so the idea to show them. Presland 2.6 billion. 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
2: Yes.
0: Brebo buafu. Brebo so ya de fufru.
2: Yes,
0: and also so ya de ba hua. Et se tumor.
2: Yeah.
0: Et se kidney.
2: Yeah.
0: Et se wan wan itini inani yen fen ya kwa. Yen kwa.
2: All right. Iti ye beti ya ti ufone ya mashofu nyina. Nay, Akuma 87.9 FM and Unia TV. It's Casco Herbal Limited, the producers of Casco Herbal Capsules for na Moti and in the day. Now, a drone said it be a bar, a babble bomb on the run, a braboom, a boafo. 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That means that there are so many mechanisms. And I said, you know, we bring our whole idea for signing with any pedigree. Ma, brebo no na edimu inti mine. 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Okoha also ope he Pasco herbal capsules. 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available a transplant say e pe obi de edi ahye umu amount na eno no e ba ne sa na Ghana ha kra no is not common I just say India. India no so a kai woman. A dos ye pa inti and then edruno is less than 100 cities. Obviously any chemical shop and as a pharmacy alcohol ubinye biato. 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And yo womo a yarn kwan edruno, ye ton a mom. Name mu kra na un yari se say no unye druni bi pa. Because bibia wonum ekomu udi komu. Apart from in dry ye de fa yentim bibia row ni pa wonum eko unipedre ma. Brebo no eye one of the organs are receiving a breaking it down. It is saying since once born ebi ewo so a toxins ne chemicals any idea. Brebo no ne be the kind affecting the first. It's the bi aya na metaka yen kidney eya react say abadwa so no. Say liver and pokra is stronger. Sometimes it me boa e shielded the kidney. Say kidney no so enya since once born ebi a. It be more than a drone no less than 100 cedis around 60 70 cedis. But more than a kope bi. Na a to na emboa na NCC woni padua no testimonies are day in day out you receive no adults ye pa yes more diabetes hypertension HIV oma no maduro no na ebo o liver because yare ya me bo so no it me affect we liver no at a certain level. Aside that, impo indra ye demo to so emma monum. In this obesha, oko ayaresabia, every 3 to 6 months be a doctors. Ye mamo run liver function test, any kidney function test. E make sure say the state of your liver no air very sound. Tienen unya hepasco herbal capsules na. 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Udi dia as a dwane no ejinejina obo. 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No matter the dewe ma obe no many adrin yina, what I experienced that. Ibi mu experience body itchiness. Inti ni nyina eye signs and symptoms are. So obre was a shas say se ya. E sha si e dead. But one thing na yen sha nso say debia me ka say brebuo mu yare no e betimi no stay for years na nya end an ho di because brebuo no eni ade a your friend say pain receptors say BBS say na oti ya won 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de biya advice no no ama wona ye ntientia ewo ayare sabia every year biya went me once or twice a year ko check your kidney check your liver no check your bp check your sugar level because all these disease conditions no one check here obenante wo normal to say there bibi anya wo no but enya efa wa one hwa na ba biya edo ebeko no enye papa inti ye best rate for na ahwefo obi antutu anamon na 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produce immunoglobulins and then e responsible say e ma wo immune system aye very sound yes inti wo gana akra okashi drug lane obviously, it's a Hallows Herbal and also Repass Ventures. We'll be able to have a Chimota Mouse 7. Your Casco Herbal Shop. 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I call her Binyebi. 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
6: 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So this is the initial stage, you know. But look for next one etoso, for next one etoso. So afade there as a nyini no o won se
7: enya branches
6: e wo adwene mu nti obi be
7: ka se na do na red
6: na edem no afade spread af che se be fa adwene nyina aboso. The woman say, "Ah, that is how I hear."
7: Yeah.
6: But you can next one are the two so no. Mm. Aha. If you want say nipa ni team no, afade ye ni team ni enyina astate a eh ho ba.
7: Yeah.
6: Because of team one ababe turn adwene mu.
7: Akwai se oba awonyem.
6: Se na o start here na wo ka no. A man to be an
7: actor,
6: and you need that set. Saturday, and you probably see a funeral. A fool, I can see a funeral. On first manta, but maybe on the first 3 months of one who said,
7: yeah,
6: the first at the pajama, or cost 6 months now fair. Until went out to be 9 months now for one of the funeral. I can say, pa, nay, say a 2 months at the year can a nice affair. 2 months, I did enough. I sit in the air, and not a sound.
7: It's a crab, Akunua.
6: Good. Aha.
7: Obedience.
6: It's your obedience. It developed we now say a jig again boss. No, in some sense, I buy. I can't even in you now send any no. And as I had the opinion, I have two more no.
7: Exactly.
6: And I had the other appears. I know. The woman who then look at us and in the asano.
7: Asano.
6: And well, no, I know he's a said doctor's waiting. I'm watching my dear. That's what mom. A difficult because this time. A fat drilling in area, and then soon so where effect on a year.
7: Effects,
6: you know. Eti, so over to me, I want this a week, a year we want
7: back, and you know, and so what form, and also,
6: yeah, and also another year between me, and the other. I definitely, the air canning in ammo, your person would see the air as a soda who say, yeah, we come once more, and yell, good, Eti, obi so the idea, I need. So, Obia wanted the send ye a bye, a Ubiya wanted to say about Ayano. That there was a Utena. We are discussing area, some you. No question, say, if you are not so be national, I have been out of Faba. Because all that we are Diana, Craig, Jacob Faba, and I didn't wear Diana. No more, Yaribu, a ba at any time. Not about the tuny pump of fumo. It is a Utena. The Obernus, Oba Bubby, so that a beer and a man. Homeable, no, I don't so if my fan of Manamo
7: 0245 0245 0240 0240 0240 0240 0240 0240 0240 0240 0240 0240 0240 0240 0240 0240 0240 0240 0240 0240 0240 0240 0240 0240 0240 0240 0240 0240 0240 0240 0240 0240 0240 0240 0240 0240 0240 0240 0240 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
5: 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Sansa Chenin, I won't know, maybe so now, Coco Bone Pia, but name Major Promono. A gynic was a property, sir, but to a see, a de ama, most so a memano, a mujoso chia, and I'm a woman, be more do to Moko Jonsa. Just a book comes to chim, just on a home upon Rabano. Ness ever peace, peace, a bako, coco, and I'm so mock on down, so impress, and pren and prenum, Edron, so and Sana, dear Chim, be some cordon, so and some more palm, you know. Yan from what I form a pass on, so baby, and you say, Nina, and I'll do so channel a crab. Oh, cotos a man's vital herbal mechanic comes as a guy, and he's sweet to piano. Ever born a work at Jeremu now, do so channel. I'm an inhuni munina, and so a two as yet, dear free, I say, Manny be so, just so ya, ya, yenina, a just so channel and a crow. A baby, and my guy, no, I'm an etu as see a cry, a day, and my independent baby, a two be our immune system, no common room, no, and almost all your dinty, a dear be a fan, a cat, now beset, oh, nipper, dear anima. Oh, got us a man's vital about mechanic capsules, they be not one of a bubble, and see a seal, near to a seal cry, add the amounts, a stroke, and have a jenny pediatric diabetes, and could die, a two a say, yeah, yeah, the corona and call, yeah, about chow, got us a man's vital about mechanic be, and a capsules, none of a bubble, not a seal seal stroke of four, no, a sabby, ya no chimney, a Sunday, a one way, and I ain't to be combano. Young got to a guy in a beard, and see a bubble stroke, no, no, and yeah, I said, get to a bubble, dear, dear, cry, and say, eh, yeah, dear, the Philippe, dear, mamma, and I kono na sanche ne na edi 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You per dreni baby, a year will be our person who are so. Yes, I the money, a bunny per dreni macolastro, a bidia woman, a bidia woman, a bidia woman from a bidia or mabasa. 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Eddie, I'm a donny a top it again. I had ye. Farmers shop and a herb shop near Bellwano. 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
8: 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We'll see. We'll stand and start to ya. Now I will show no what the chair, oh, mommy. What the chair, no, today? Mammy, or the chair,
9: Bachel,
8: and I can't do it.
9: You won't share Munasin or the chair, and the chair, and I'm if it's a beer or
8: no
9: Anna or any, sir.
8: No,
9: you're buying. You're buying, and I'm in the hospital.
8: Yeah, what I do rough will be at sir.
9: No, hands I was so sad they were near beside.
8: Into the internal kind of can say, maybe I was shed.
9: But your acolyte to us and did not mean young who be said and sat, be the labor to my colour and sour so sad. Into an army face a beer or run over son and sad.
8: Every year, yet here for a show, a moon tear with you. When I was shown so a show, a general was so. Ejina wo so omo be yo ma femo de bad e dia semna wo ka
9: e dia se tie fo so omo hu me mobo bia hu ne me hu me mobo keto bia nsua ne obenya bia me pa cheo me sra mo mo fa no me bu ko to je pa mo cheo mo no me na be hu to e sra mo be bre ya tie fo me pa mo 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know. Ya, no. So, man, you know, any money, and yet you have a book, and I do the best, eh, Miss Snubble. Say for me, Papa Chawa, the son of his, I am. Catuabia, son of Yabia, Cacraga, Miss Snubble, Mumwabi, Lavi, Tono, Mumwabi, oh, Papa Chawa, Mumwabi.
8: Akra, would you first do? You're intelligent. No, so you're sure you're dear. A barber son of Cremo.
9: Grant me go school be a if you don't jump our now stick at us, sir. I don't
8: know so Philippine and
9: Philippine hand be ever funny. I had a young man as soon as I had it.
8: Christabel, I am not before our heifer. Oh, okay. It's Yana, a man will hear now.
10: a tear for watcher, and see Uber to me as you make a crammy. Now, nah, Yasha, baby, or Cassayania, Christabel, I mean, found such a honor, my honey. Okay, and a tree honor. I see. Now, Doctor, and can't you say, yeah, we need to know because of Adiana Bichiano?
9: It didn't put a ball. The man and be ye.
10: Okay. Sir, a show son, Chris, a yana, a yaw saying. Tiana Jo, I am with me there. Kasa, I'm with you. With me there. Oh, my Mr. Tobiana, you know, I saw it in person. 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
9: Amen.
10: Studio crowd were tea and machine and movie, you obu a crank and a rebiffy. And no chill would nima or nim a dear. But because of ya dear wainty, Baba Bet's nephew. And yes, a crystal don't empesso because school. I mean, son, I was soon into your cry. 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A bit to me, Ayoba. Ube to me, Abwa. Ube to me, I support it. Catch his game, maybe. Say, a crabbing qua a day jam. 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Christabel. What was the car you share envelope me? Your fan been at the buy. Now, what say? Who so the car you move? A patch of 1,000 cities. And now, your fan no at the buy. What the man are down for and now a buy. Now, you're working in an asset. BB and Danny's sister be a name. Yamaya Dromoa. Edwada, this is the big interview. And it's so scary. But so, bet me about buying. When in Bible, said you'll be see a bonny piano. 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Obet me and your paper. 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

0: side and Omashia Ivory Coast. So ever my a clearer idea of how to approach Omu game. No, Ivory Coast had to dig deep and Omashia 1-0 our side game. 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So if you are to finish first, I think better for us with 4 points in there. I be more person or more trick or more you know my shady a chess a qualified to the round 32 stage of the competition. 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
0: US or me see a US or no.
1: You bet me so group H. Group H yet to be decided by his assistance. Cabo Verde in the dated. So you have say yeah, book Cabo Verde.
0: Group H. Say it is second.
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0: Cabo Verde, Portugal, so be the second. Portugal and then Colombia. Colombia, they are Messi a bit shy, I'm parrying. Because I'm born, I'm born an ordering. Blasters into me. Colombia. I would rather prefer meeting Portugal to meeting Colombia. Mempe.
1: You have to say Ghana this second. So Ghana this second. You have to go back to Canada. Now, you go Canada. You will be playing the second place team in Group K.
0: I want to Portugal.
1: Colombia, Portugal, DRC, Uzbekistan. Uzbekistan. Assistance, Portugal, and that second.
0: Yeah.
1: Until you have to say, Gina say, yeah. So Ghana this second. You go back to Canada.
0: Which means.
1: You go Portugal. Pate in Kobe.
0: Which means we are missing Pate, which is another big blow. In the first. Now, same fan as I want us to stay in the US. I want the team to stay in the United States because any Pate bebo game we know, you know, impact will game. Pate game we know, boy, even though near can say ahead of this game, na matches are Pate bebo near and shed that so. But Pate. Inclusion of this particular game, no be a bit my catcher say. Now, a telling who decided most of the defensive, and whenever he was under pressure, Oje Boni Bia, you could see, even though Pate and yet that distribution work, you know, a lot because of Rona coaching a use, you know, and a DNA coaching, I expect it from him. But I think, say, yeah, twice on your bit my call, Yenima Pate be my advantage. Over me advantage can see a power not only as a player but on the field he served as a leader. Oh, she said, and I or control is Siboni the rest on the field of play. Now, I just say, Pate, ebe ye juma can see on the field of play. So, to miss Pate, our Canada, I will always go for say, Yanka USO.
1: Sagana dictated, you have say, you baby, now your group, no, maybe, Croatia, Ashay, na. Yati abafom omo se yon mo kwa 6 points England ako wini na yese yen yaka 4 ye detail no ye betina US wa Kansas City na ye bebo de ononsu be di first ewo group K uko group K ya yaka Portugal ene Colombia mwasem nti se gane detail da we play the first team in group K. Norway. Okay. Beba, Pepe, Akwaba.
2: Me Joseph Penny.
1: Bibia Boko.
2: Yami Adam Bibia Boko.
1: Yes, Blasters in Komona na Yedi. Na, let me be approach. But nini na abijina, ya impossible opponent, no. Enchi, yashe, wonso fo adjun chebra, gane di festa, ya kwa ni, ya isi ya hefo, ya di second, ya di third. Mami nchiu.
2: Midasi, na, the boy pie being a woman who will form as a Ghana, it will be the first old group room.
1: In teams
2: in Ibi, and yeah, group room. While by finishing first, our honor, Wakushia, third place teams, our different groups, no, said
1: here, is here, our group H, group I, group J, group K,
2: and said here, oh, yeah, no. Manager, no, pa anti yamfa the various groups, no. Currently, as we speak, group K, ne di ene banye pa no. E di hona esenka, yabeshe bibiasi e di efri.
1: Okay.
2: But the obedi third wo K, no.

0: omumo by decided dia kongo yire no ho no nya when ya draw back when ya win back we beat me 4 points
1: yes
0: because here ka say Colombia was 6 Portugal was 4 eh Portugal ni Colombia na ekobo
1: yes
0: and na dia kongo ekwakobo the whipping boys of the group to a shot no about 4 say Ghana the first beat me share dia kongo which is manageable. For the other groups now, oh boss, no, nah.
1: Then a possible group E, a decided group D, the young say group E, no Ecuador and Eddie Fed.
0: Oh, the Enfer groups in Gina,
1: but the
0: Enfer is a great idea. It is possible because Ecuador edited a war, one more and so a group, no, or more a possible opponent should Ghana win our group,
1: yes.
0: Ecuador and so count the next group are
1: okay, group H. You bet me, share the third place team in group H.
0: So Spain. In group H. Mm-hmm. Yeah, well, currently over group H are Spain, Uruguay, Cape Verde, Saudi Arabia. The Etienne say Cape Verde only Spain abo draw dada. Cape Verde only Uruguay abo draw dada. Cape Verde ever boss Saudi. Likely say Cape Verde ever say Saudi. Now on aqua 5 points. So group no. You bet my dad sorry now Cape Verde cry a winning group no. It is possible. Say Cape Verde bet we need our group no. Eti hono. Omumi and saying now we Kevet because Kevet ever winning over Saudi in my books.
1: Okay.
0: Oshan Pobaco 5.
1: Yes.
0: Spain a winning over Uruguay. Spain equal 7. Uruguay with 2 points, you know, or the third ground qualified.
1: Yeah.
0: The entire different opponents are third, no. A permutation I have to about say, we are say, yes, Ghana bet Messia third in group E, group H, group I, and a K now. It shows there one qualifier for money at 2 crown.
1: Yes.
0: It is a Uruguay 2 points in the crown. Ebe did third well, side group now unqualified.
1: So on this pain,
0: on this pain, grab a draw. No one 3 points, it may not be enough. And put Uruguay be qualified. It's nice, yeah. Young Hokra.
1: Okay.
0: It is if Ghana places first, a sure bet, sir, one we will stay in. The United States, Akobo game, no, Ewo, Atlanta.
1: Okay.
0: Then, yeah, Mr. Thomas Partey, because yeah, you go in Canada. So Ghana, the about boy a party through this air. You bet me at the first away group, no. And you ever heard the permutation? How will Ghana be first in our group?
1: Yes.
0: Yeah, cause you need England, and you know, Ewo 4 points. Yeah, or plus one, or more plus two. England, Ecuador, easy. So, I'm measure Panama. Yeah, yeah, show me. Croatia, show me. Easy, sir. England, I'm measure Panama. So, Ghana, England, a tie 7-7 points. That is, should we also win our game? Then, you have to find goal difference. You have goal difference, you have a number of goals scored. Competition in Ghana, your boy, one basso pass, you can see the goal. No question, I'm saying, I want to go. England as a 4.
1: I consider 2.
0: The moment they beat Panama, it just was actually being
1: yes.
0: Agaon. It's England versus Panama 1-0. It said you'll be a whole group in the Asian now. England back up plus 3.
1: Yes.
0: As a blasters, it me as a
1: Croatia.
0: Croatia by 3 or 4.
1: 5.
0: Is that feasible? No.
1: A
0: feasible blasters, a free ball walk up. Now I'm catch you and lose you a second game there. Near the back here, who said, no, you omini, they call work up.
1: Yeah.
0: Work up in your coin. Yen show be a difference. Three that. Ghana said 3 goals, they win the game, but you conceded 2. Yen in South Korea last 4 years. Game ended 3-2 in favor of Ghana. We considered 2 and score 3. So Ghana actually be a son 3-0 work up for Yen Yabida. And it doesn't look likely, sir. The first place, you know, first position, you know, you been into now. I'll put the discussion on second place and third place. And now, unknowingly, and I'm making can be a meet a bio media. No, so no, a choir say there be a detail and a bad boy who detail that a mob be a Japanese
1: who detail, yeah, so on it. First for the Nekobo.
0: In 12, the third Ghana group, you did third.
1: They bought the first in group K.
0: Not just the first in group K. The first in group K, no. ɔno betuma konya third for bi first in group A for no betuma konya third for bi a ɛno so ka ho bi ɔmo ma defense ɔno ka ho but yɛ yɛ de yɛ betuma hia Argentina obɛ win ni group Spain Norway yɛ betuma hia France
2: wow
0: so Ghana di third a yɛ possible opponent France ka ho Germany kura kan wo Germany ah my defense wo group no there is a possibility we could meet them Norway for Erling Haaland Norway for kan wo Spain France these are and all the Portugal because these are the six possible opponents a third best able to be Asia anti sa third miss no money as you did third Asia Colombia derby your group in the setting woman is your second you be second from group K
2: yeah
0: group yeah L.
2: L.
0: It ye this second, yeah, this second we free group na ben and it is certain.
2: Yeah.
0: It is our group no. Say Portugal a this second. Ni ye this second, ya bebo Portugal. Say Colombia a this second, ni this second, ya bebo Colombia. But
2: and I say DRC it me be this second. Ya bebo DRC.
0: Okay, so yeah, if DRC no.
2: DRC
0: were
2: a point.
0: Possibility of some maybe in our form of Japan.
2: But are you possible?
0: Yeah, yeah, but since the okay, I will form
2: point minus one.
0: I will form
2: 4 points plus,
0: plus five.
2: The German is a Portugal winning. DRC.
0: No, Portugal just will lose.
2: DRC, I question six.
0: But it's your
2: mountain. I question eight.
0: Omunti.
2: Yeah.
0: Omunti. Omunti means that is a number of goals. So, DRC for no, Eddie, third now. Nanki, defense, and Nanki, a form. Into what is certain in our group? A second position from group L. Okay. A second position from group K.
2: Yeah.
0: First and third position, you know, and yet decided.
2: Yes.
0: You did third, and you said you did first. I war group K. The change on the equation. I want to FIFA permutations. Remember. So the possible opponent, but for sure, it is only third of Japan. And your mom named Papa first for the binavis.
2: Yeah.
0: Once you place third, you will be the first of the group. No? And now, we need to settle on the second place. And then, whoever comes second from
2: group K,
0: ebe ye your opponents. How do we settle for second place?
2: Mm-hmm.
0: We will settle for second place by not losing to Croatia.
2: Yeah.
0: Results will be ebe nya. Any defeat versus Croatia biano, ebet mi a guarantee ye
2: second
0: position. Ye three ye na England, and to me answer Panama dia. Na ye nya win over Croatia na kiyekwa kwa that top. And no di enke the ideal situation is ye ye defensa. Third for no more than one no. Baku. Na unya defense pebuza pe ya ma host stadium ni adema o Corona ono. No akahona ato.
2: Yeah.
0: Yeah, because Canada for any first in Canada, no, or move free or grow. I go about the baby. So these are the permutations.
2: Yeah.
0: But our problem is that the second position finish now, your opponent, no, ever known, either see a bebo Colombia and Portugal.
2: Yeah.
0: And also will take us to Toronto where we are going to miss the services of Thomas Tepati.
2: Ha.
0: And therefore, assembling in any. Yes, Ramo. Sadia and a bass, eh? You did tell the crab of Guayana, you did tell the yard. You go with Yadia on Yadia and Yano Creda. Udi Teda, possible opponents in the Abu Bosom.
2: Winners of the.
0: Omunina, eh? Winners of the various groups. With the exception of the one who win our group, is Yanin.
2: Yeah.
0: The Enenibo, the Intimis anymore, a round of 32. Diakar Ubet Messia, a Casifo, Ubet Messia, Argentina. Ubet Russia, France. Ubet Russia, Spain. Ah, the penny.
2: US of E.
0: And yes, US for no the other side. The idea started from Spain, France, Argentina. Na yeah, the Portugal.
2: Yeah,
0: and also Colombia, the first. No, Ababeka. And that is difficult at my plus
2: sure.
0: Germany.
2: Sure.
0: And therefore, born here, born a channel. Ideally, you will not give it much bebria, but my culture say. World Cup, no. Ni ome woma a boy who buy ya ni Englander. Ni asiye lose second group game da. Ya kanebi muzo amoni ya nyadene. Hey, there is always a first time. Because I brand TV. You started discussion on by Pepe. You want to rely on pass the NDA. There is always a first time. You rely on pass. New mana. Say Ghana should be 3-0 at the World Cup. Ghana should be 4-0 at the World Cup. Eddie, you 2-0. No, your highest margin win. 2-0 near the Czech Republic in 2006. If you are in Shea, will be with a 2-goal difference in Boda. And in the world case scenario, if we are able to beat Croatia 4-0, 5-0, then the England question one be an anki, a bit top group. No? I am looking out for, say, our best bet will be the second place.
2: Yes,
0: the most likely results. No? And that will lead us to missing Thomas Partey in your game now. You will go PM out Toronto in Canada. Anonym. See, I call Toronto, Canada, Ekobona, yeah, we knew why. They may send a round of 16. You know, Nipper Mumba buy a trial. Toronto near that's what you
2: are.
0: Near you, Thomas, you may say Thomas Partey. And the visa now, Partey, and I was speaking to one person, or a Mrenimini, a far according to any immigration. I must say, court near Koina or Najum Amway or Senezaki Jai court. Nanka, yasain ebi a possibly a besako Toronto. Nanki, a sam edia tumbium. Then they will declare on the forms, I Partey, it will issue, see. Because of file a first one based on the ATM refusal. Nanka video of a form for second one now. Nanka, you declare. But too little, too late. Sa and Abjapani Akopimo. So Black Stars possible opponent. Ewo the round of 32 based on your position. And Yaka say Sagana Eddie Ted with 4 points are. Which I come on that third now. As you know, four other teams almost who 4 points, 4 points, and that third. A bit more goal difference, you know, and your papa and Chai Ghana, you know. And you ever bought the other groups now, you know. You ever bought, you know, 4 points, our third position, what you know. Most likely, say, Black Stars beat me advance, you know, eight nations are. I'm going to count 24, I'm going to do first and second. I'm going to 32. Not in the room around 32, no. But in all honesty and in all fairness, the third place should not be something that say we are going to need to see the third. The third place for a table now, Kabiru Diabay. Sweden are on four, Ecuador are on four, Bosnia L4, and Paraguay L4. So far, your four nations are more 4 points. I want them at that position. Good thing is, Croatia at the Muhabi. So Croatia, no, a share, a quality more, no share. One was sound to the position, no, Hano, will be occupied by Ghana on the four. Ever been down, quite 3 points. And I dine to bring, and not any dynamics of who Ghana plays in the round of 32 based on position. Black Stars, ever da. Then Venice in there. What the kind of word you want? Say Ghana, you did first. I was young, you better US.
2: Yes.
0: Abu game no Ewo. Is it Atlanta?
2: Say, yeah, yes.
0: You ever bought Atlanta?
2: You did first, you better Atlanta.
0: You did second.
2: You're Toronto. Canada.
0: You did third.
2: Kansas City.
0: You bought Kansas City.
2: US.
0: And look, I'm third if one. You are the third Kansas City. Rubo, yeah. You better walk. IBM, Canada BM, what be this? I hono. Obo free and I bet to Edward County. So far, I was a pain. Say, and a dynamics, but yeah, I can say Black Stars are in training and you have a live videos from Black Stars training. Oh, yeah, I can say, Black Stars, hey, any training. We are training ahead of game. I am born or channel. It's a mandatory training. First 15 minutes, hey, open to the media. And central for on Benya Quine any coaches in the place if you're Dinkomo. You yeah, Carlos Kouras, ever call Aquaye, the official pretty much press. I know Black Stars are currently locked up in their training. Oh, the Philadelphia Stadium of Japan, your day at home updates in any videos. You know, at the ever, but Now, Oka will introduce the headache of the coach. Na two goalkeepers, and I'm on the Kaviru, your video. No? As I said, the artistic has been declared 100% fit.
2: Okay.
0: 100% fit.
2: Where did they headache, everybody?
0: And Jose Mourinho say, when you have top quality, now my headache. Better than say oh, no quality. Na and also my headache because omi oni nyina asape. But ezo yi baako.
2: Obi o vende bia.
0: And now omi no mo yade pa pe ezo yi baako say no no. Sa headache no. The also your mistake na chusu mpa. Ni pa na justify the idea na ko jinam. But so omi oni nyina asape de a ya na e de we are in a situation where you have two goalkeepers who be justify why as what that pool. And the number two mbia no. Me nyaso say Ghana ni bia wo any reason to complain. Inti two goalkeepers, four goalkeepers, three are eligible to play, and two are money in the Abacobedano. Abusumina are available for the game. Yamiad Mocha
2: Richardo Pepe Suarez Ayakoma 87.9 FM. Afei, yadi permutations not too JV. No, my questions, no, may dammy one banama babisa. Say, ye see a question more goose. Ah, sir, I'm from my England, and now I'm going to be and say, goes, did what you beat me? I could be faster. Approach Ben and Carlos Grace and Franco Game. No. Say, third, na ye kase M1. Say, yen pesi a bedi third, yen yen day. Then, second, non soa, a hodi, ye name se Portugal, and answer Colombia, and ye shall no. A honson approach Ben. This time, yen yen yen ye could defend it. Ye hia goals. Ye bet me as a goals, no. Tournament in a statue, ye in anno. 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It was against Panama. 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Aya koma 87 Ponen FM. Your walk up home. Meba si siya.
3: Hey, na ade na nante mu star bi a abafo fro no ana. 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
4: Oh, sorry. Ya ready am fan siri nipa.
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4: Ade wonni Lawson herbal mixture e wo fie.
3: Lawson herbal mixture. Ene ye wo adwuma ye pa. If you say, Sammy Malaria, ne can me one.
4: I can just say, and Lawson herbal mixture, so Edison Kunimu. When I'm yapa, we born with the Umiano Cra one Teshe, and so a Chileno, Nayan ya, afe, malaria, coco, and for to come one man who, what was a tire we are at the end.
3: A yana mints him with Tachimipa, Nasa dear, and Mikoto Jan Hunubisa,
4: and Messo de Bancha Bobumua, Lawson herbal mixture, and that's in the Taman Wato Cra.
3: And yes, a Lawson herbal mixture, Mamma Hotomedia, Meda.
4: Oh, that is in kind.
3: Eh, no, no.
4: Ha, what you believe in ya? Me ko pedia brosses ya. Our pharmacy, chemical na herbal shop, biya bemi.
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4: And then 0242-133-577. Lawson herbal mixture there. And who na see ye in kind.
2: Okay, yaba. Ye twasu wakuma. 87. Point none of them. Kaya bono mwa. Yeah, sorry, I'm a new team no. Abba. Pepe, akwa baby.
0: Abusami Jusubium.
2: Say say. Yahu babia. Ye dear na wakasi ye defense ne babu aye pa. Si ye pasi ye defense dia e si ye se mo goose. Approach no. And yesen yase wa ego in two games. Ye pasi ye se mo goose. Ye beti me. Na yenye dinday. Coach. Line up Ben on Franco. On yan is saying yet me as a more goose a bit me abwa me di first.
0: Abusamadasi, any kind I have doubts say Ghana be the first whole group. I have serious doubts. The last time at England, Asia Croatia in the World Cup, 2018. England Asia 6. He put 6 pass. Omanani din ade Panama no kwasam ne se young quiet more than more into me any first ever group room. Segana and quam more than more into me any first group room. Tigana bet much at 12, say England as a tenor because they have a better good defense chair than to see only the first ever group. Also, Ghana bet much at 3 a year can 4. See, you know, England, Aqua Kwasha Panama. 4-0, 3-0 still. And the me one say, and yet very likely that you be the first away group. Okay. What I expect from Black Stars coach, based on training and how to do it, based on the fact that we are shooting more, and I say, yet we didn't kunim our game with Mobzapani. A bad boy, pound him, sir. Your four previous World Cups. Your more first two games of World Cup, I lose you match that. Ghana, you remember World Cup now?
2: Yeah.
0: Yeah, you remember. See, you keep a clean sheet. You lose your game. And time, see. So, coach, at me, we need game we are. A bear two wins and a draw in the group stages. A bear the best ever performance for the Black Stars in any World Cup, I have. See, you remember World Cup, that group stage is three games, you know. Ghana Eba with 7 points at the film. No, you never be that. Now, sir, when you keep winning, I was saying my confidence level of the team, no, a Kosovo. Ubo tournament. As u win ya, u progress ya, u kona u win ya. I had a project team, total team confidence. And a win over Croatia. Tomorrow, Abema Black Stars confidence level na akosoro se. Ani ye wiya ye boka ko calculate ya he. Ebi a Portugal e di second e wo ni group. Ebi a ebe wiye no. Na
2: Colombia.
0: Colombia di second on the group. Colombia no wanya how many wins? And a resource to say that will come into the picture and a win for the Black Stars is something that means but it's a coach and an ranger. Ebe wo juma se. Wamu ebe wini. Ye wini na se. Bibi kosi ewo England game on Panama eba. Eni e o se ye ni adi asedame nyame. Se ye ye ya fomu di ye wini ye di ye. So if we win versus Croatia. Na England fono. And man wini wamu game na.
2: Against Panama.
0: Panama ni ye ko di festa. England should be worrying themselves on a second place team in Group K.
2: Okay.
0: Whether Sebe Portugal, Sebe Colombia, and Ecobono. No, Mum, eh, Genes, I didn't hear the chance there. FIFA and Gidia was some back, comrade.
2: Who is Cuba?
0: Not Yambron and Queen. And no, I ever genuine hopes of pain. But group ready, I'm being honest with you. A son say, I'm quiet to infer our destiny to win the group is not in our hands.
2: Okay.
0: Sanka, any win, I guarantee, eh, say, I do group now. And yet, it's just, eh, yet the awarding in answer, Croatia, pet. Ya wini group no. Where di ebet masha omo three. Na England asha Panama two. Still. Na England a diverse. Ye bet ma kwa shomu five. Na England asha Panama six. Na England a diverse. Mm. So our destiny to win the group is not in our hands.
2: Okay.
0: But still, I believe that second place, you know. 87.9. Ubo Portugal. Edin FIFA for no. Adiye na grono mudi no. Om prute tibi no. Say, I clear any England, you know. Until them trans, yeah, I'm saying refs no free Honduras. Martinez will impa buen nipa. So what just happened at any Boshe, yeah. Say, yeah, yeah, trendy, what's up, I'm going
2: yeah.
0: Say, I think you're destiny crying, sir. And the FAO
2: woke up, you know, 6 points, and the England what three.
0: And Unim, sir, a key game where we can afford to lose and still win the group because only England, you know. Unashana. In case England are head to head, you beat you, you move that group. And the hard thing is, referee D was an one is a paradigm. I'm one share. Referee hard thing, but I'm saying, no question is, our system of play going into the next phase of the competition, you know, it should be a concern to all of us.
2: But before that, like you said, we need to win to avoid being placed third.
0: Yeah.
2: So win, yeah, then, yeah, Saka. It's not a game, no.
0: And I make a China game, yeah. we don't need a win. We need to prevent Croatia from winning.
2: Okay.
0: To so secure how do we do second that? Position. And coach, in the way they are, we should not be. Tawe, why do you always go to me? But when I premier, kakraka.
2: You could defend this.
0: The obey and make catch. You know the members won't go here with the Obi onim Carlos Cruz biano. Mese ko cheke Iran results ano the Omba World Cup ano munyan. They are not a team that o chire no white washing on derby. Ne system no obo no. Edin se obeshe ni bebere. Na edin so no so beshe goals bebere ya buja panyi. Enti ya ni Croatia no. Me maka cho se makoma mu ade pe da makoma so ne se. Enke bebo sa game na wi no. Na Black Stars. Edin kurim se da ba ya conference level no. Se da ba ya call World Cups a odo. Ya bo group stages a yen lose game. A bad record at all, Blasters Aqua World Cup. Ya bo group stage, yen lose game. It depends, sir. But I know the coach will go in with a very tight game as usual. Ghana will want to soak the pressure. But Kaiser Croatia will come into that game as the Wounded Lions. Game near draw Ghana, you need problems, sir. Ya qualify. Croatia, the opposition, a point or points. So they will be fifth three because the current 3 points, you know, it may not be enough in the final analysis. Or the 3 points ever qualify across the round of 32. So Croatia will come attacking us. They will come at us. They will come. So Omba tries a Ombenya go. Ah, I bet guarantee almost a game, no? Omunya go at least a point, or they can win the 3 points. But I know our coach will sit deep once again. We will concentrate on blocking the spaces and the channels. We will concentrate on being compact. Game, no, compact. Pampi, quantum. I have issues with that type of system now with Japan Yearborn. But insofar as it is giving us results. Okay, because I had a way before, but I'm not going to be in the same way. Because CSI could tight is anabu japani yenya draw near this second ya ko bona tight sani yenya win near this second ya bona tight sani yenya win na England air win ni yakoko di first. How are you going to criticize the system that coach in airborn o criticize yenye?
2: Okay,
0: ya molik face you na me first still was my idea o pedi na every more ya body and ya pedi obedi kan medika was my idea en tuka so idea yenye. But it is a system of going forward. No, we may have to, all of us will have to say, we no, a quenny mu kwaji kurua. We no, a quenny mu sa. Now, uko shia tima, chance na hurricane, ebo to chine. Sauma hurricane, 20 of that, obeshe 19, bakuno obose no.
2: Bona hiti bana.
0: No, di obo fasro.
2: And said they hiti ba ba, no obo efa.
0: Aha, di beka. Na no, above us. Say the same player hurricane. Me who catch him from music and got to say, yeah, man, sir, BM5. Or the boss end of the payment from music and to the boss. Because of what said the VR. And two of us are saying, yeah, tight games, have him. Now open and trina, sir, open nibi, sir, chance nibi. No, no, dear, obey to me, dear, twat, nema. What will be the end result? Yeah, baby, you know. Near City deep, all right. Your closest places. Because at the end of the day, the English were able to open up our team. And from that position, Hurricane, he did not even hit target. And a keeper, you know, above us. On any day, such chances and effort to strike us on more the caliber of Hurricane, they will score.
2: Okay.
0: And we may have to sit round the table and discuss and decide whether this is the system. But I have difficulties with that particular system.
2: My main comra, maybe this our lineup once with this analysis, say you avoid the defeat yet me the second. No, waka system players bearing a coach, no, and for more sa system. Obeka ya, you will team or the boy in first game, no, second game, no, four changes nearby the same system and was a boy. Emu di ehin won from now this time on maintain team no and now when your changes ewom and I am going to say so akwa ba bi o
0: abuzu amejo su bi o
2: sisi ya ye permutations ni ya wrobrom ye hu ye impossible opponents no na me bisa se we need to avoid defeat against
6: Croatia
2: coach ni game no onko ne sen ye betimi ahye bebre akotop group na pepe ka se ndie it doesn't look possible ba yem fa ne se ye pese ye 7 ye pese se Croatia be ye 8 ni ye top group no ye onko ne sen ye pese ye avoid defeat ye onko ne sen ni etimi ebi ebi we ye ahye Croatia na ye no mabodro approach ne nyese
6: abusi amida se first of all no there should be changes your attack in him any middle if send your okay say goes in the issue there I expect that the coach a be tricky personnel no omo almost starting. I don't want number one to see Inaki in the lineup over that particular game.
2: Okay.
6: I would want Fatau Shaku to start. Secondly, Abuzia, me per se, menya Jordan, any Brandon Asante, Ebo, Nasibu, Akwa Tranche.
2: Okay.
6: Na yehu, the defensive side of the coach, you know, on my the attacking phase, because the history of the World Cup in HRC, on my Bakope, and the team, the 8 goals, Aje World Cup, you know. But so, Peso, Ko, Wenima, you need to score.
2: Sure.
6: Say a one goal cry, it had to be repetitive. Say match be a
2: one goal project.
6: At this, in your one goal. But then,
2: why Milo?
6: Milo. Enko Basse, yet a bot tournament. Now, dear Fabra, now in defending Abuzia, and yet sustainable. Wow, sir, at the same time, Ghana, our players who are more attacking threats. I'm a few so meeting me here. In terms of question, no Mukobusan, was it Alisa? Coach Nobusan said, are you a defensive coach or can say or church remove it with your coin? I don't want to see another ultra defensive approach. I was here the pass in your tournament. We Ghana call World Cup no or 7 points. Look at the Morocco in a group with Brazil. What do you mean Brazil and you the same points?
2: But had the game who here. Draw yeah. To qualify.
6: Yeah.
2: And then there's all about attacking game. So why am I here? You need baby na atia for us. What say what? Who could detail do?
6: Abuzia.
2: So here draw
6: attack.
2: And then we uncle boss our defensive approach. No one find any one.
6: Attacking game, you know, variations baby room. So I know the defensive game, you know, so variations. The woman say, now I was a Ghana building to a certain level because so we check Ghana at the World Cup now. A Serbia, Austria, Czech Republic. They are not the creme de la creme. I was see a PJ who drew level be said. They are all potential opponents in whom say no. And confound the game, no, and yet defensive, they can change at any moment in time. But you need to be fine, Naki, Jordan, Brandon, Semenyo, Edu Kwabna, Niyama, Everco Walker. Now your midfielder be our bo eight and that's why boss to boss on a shin go. Abuzia. Yeah, you too many. You're finding a way I attack us and beat him as you go.
2: And I will crush your game now. You can draw.
6: Almost a bit abo. We can decide to draw. Menu fair enough. Credit to the technical team.
2: Mm.
6: But you build something, an instinct of goal scoring.
2: Okay.
6: Among your squad. Because so for Croatia to have conceded, say, 4 goals, almost here, Panama, almost here, almost winning 1-0, which means that we have a chance. I'm not saying, says, so Oma, Shire, and qualify, maybe a Genadier, near my and our manager, but me person me who another side of the team say, yen try say, Benya goes. Because defensively, Obi-Betima can say a lack and a shiny on us against England. Because chance is better to a hurricane. On any day, Obeshe. So to avoid that, yes, you try say, you better pin your position, yes, we are shaming. Because media, major the quality now, individual quality, be D. I will your team here, they quit. Because, you start here, say, Sally Sune, Jiku Dieba, Lady, ni nyina yam sheshe. But yet, players are now we can say we have 4 and 5 for a bit majority. Equally, coach in sharpen attack and say any ni pa mi unu bi at least yenye 2 bi ni e wa ni mo say we mu die when we call on them they can get us the goals but sir pull a less style of a ni die abuse your intimate fa un ko fa because the risky thing about defending that deep you know, you can commit a penalty free kick or area say bebe hu deflection betimi aba show
2: ya ya na twice yen concede penalty
6: abuse your
2: deflection be am I yen concede goal
6: un concede yen nkyere say intimate ba ebetimi ba
2: ana na won twen na nka yen ko ni say ya ya qualify we are nka ya run of 32 game no na nka qualify for this system
6: on chance ya next say you see ade bi obi ya ne da bia no ana o build confidence e was ade no but ekoye moment na do yeah e be difficult ai ajeteni ni nue o ka se nye party am practice be shem finfin na ye say ma omo bo omo anka be be form e be easy sir I would want Ghana to build beyond the eye that are at the World Cup ni ntima me kan na say na say me je squad no certain names be a war squad ni edi and me hu ni say they have a full potential omo betimi aboyen should the coach decide say when we are attacking these are the things that I'm looking for because a sense any team near more of a defensive setup no into where they attack no or start the first game I think was start fatal no start niama and a second game obesta kamadi you see he's flirting with omo and he seemed not to pick coach say any more what problem I mean you choose to be my omo meet my babwa nakim wow fanatranche bo fatao bo brandon thomas asante bo semenyo bo jordan omo beboa so wo pegusa sene ebe ya ye kwa animu a ye msu ye betimi aha opposition no because croatia for no omo bo ankasa ye wing play o
2: then a midfield
6: omo bo omo game ankasa ye wing play ye de be kwa manzukic no ahyo sane omo bo omo bo inti if we are going to say sane ye person ye defend here and there will be a lot of crosses in our box
2: maybe akofa se
6: maybe anaba akoye be so ohun yes you and try mo mo so let's force them to defend because they say baby ejire ye bi na bone but the american say ye nkyre different side of our game no na other teams ni hu say Ghana is not just a team obel limited to 15% of possession but so our attack you are or you are equally dangerous in attack the same way omo defend me point ni nyina no because ye ntimi fa Bula leni muje ba ya isa nko throughout baby epesi ekodru
2: me kwa ba na mabeje wo line up for the game o se busian tells the vote that he should do the line up well 1 2 3 up to 11 Emba Edwin free if jasi o se o pe o line up no Emba me ba beje ma why Benji Edwin free fence se bia o se Ghana will lose tomorrow to avoid playing Portugal as Germany did yesterday. We must. I say, and never top the group. Okay. Sir, Anna. Benji Diaba. I say, good evening, Mr. Penny. Black Stars must avoid defeat. If for nothing at all, a draw to place us second in the group. Prof. 1, Edwin Ifri, Tanoso, Anna Abba, and Prof. 1, also Wajincha, Wode Abba Shunoso, any mamen kwa ono so ai sen ma onso wa de picture bia to awasim na no I would do anelka de no no bidim de ji awasim na no wa de love emojis no ato ho live from Germany more fire glory be to God amen we every Isaac Akromaho I am eagerly watching you from Kenya C plus 1 smart and cancer enso die nie Ibrahim Misme ese busapany good afternoon please we are not doing any changes so the only change we must do is to sharpen our attack that's the only change we need thank you watching you live from Lomi Togo Ibrahim Isme and Shun Isme Ghana for more to go in a mohoye. Okay. Any approach that will let Ghana qualify must be accepted. Not any good football or tactics. this, or see, the issue is qualification, nothing else. We, if you, would you say, Kaku, Kau, as a, okay, what is in the dia, or the abba, and no, watching you live, anani, kunsu kwadjo krum. Watching the show live in Atonsu Old Town, we should give a big credit to Carlos Correz for motivating the boys. He is the reason why the team is still in the tournament. We should call Utuado back and sack him again. Ah, Gabriel, no story. Good afternoon, boss. The show is loud and clear at Kasi Total Filling Station. Manager, Ima and his boys, salute from Daniel. Danny, since you were free, our guardians are back, Kasi Ohun, Mo Boyjuma. Nicholas, don't see, or see, in fact, yesterday you people disappointed some of us when you turned your sports into a political show. Instead of even reading messages concerning the games, Ebisapanyi was interested in reading messages concerning what the president should do and insulted our intelligence that we should shut up. I don't want to say much, but remember, you do the show for our interest. From Nicholas Dochi, Losek, Upper West Region. Nicholas, and rap, sir, Obi from Radio, no, so Obi, I can say, Name, say, on Canada, eh, at MDD. I did not insult anybody. Or friends, yet, you are Name, so what Canada, also Canada, is he an insult? Sir President, I can be even for football, why you buy and can watch him, because you're in your money issue. What was the politics about what we did yesterday? Foreign Affairs Minister, and I visited Black Stars, and of course, the president to see. Near the president in some manner. Assembly of President Becker be a worker. Ibrahim Muhammad, the Anna, you're born about the India Wanti. And India Wanti. Yati, why? Yantuasu. Was a fantastic afternoon to you all watching you live from Accra, Lakeside, Asalibutwe. Asari should be in the post. We need one change. Jordan should be on the bench. We need Fatau or Nyama. One of them should start. Okay, wait for Roxin. Dankwa. Bright from Pong. I say good afternoon, Japanese. And Pepe, listening to you live from Bumre. Okay, Bright from Pong. And so DNA. Watching you live from Atem Asafo. Piaga, piaga. And so the way. Abeto. So, hi, Akuma. 87. Point 9 FM. Na me ka selection asem. Sisi, ye hun Ghana baby ye bidi bia ye likely opponent. Ana fi ya chese systema ese coach Carlos Correz ebo otina. Afi ye ba sa system no line up ben pa na wosha ebe bua baika ye se nyami adum otina ye shia ewo I don't go 1-2-3 pub. I will do a new site. And yeah, Pepe, that movement in it is saying.
7: I'm not much like a call, do a new site.
2: Yes,
7: I don't go 1-2-3. We've been there a couple of times. I've been a Champions League final open last year. Last 2 years, Barcelona, Inter first leg. No,
2: yeah,
7: I want a coffee free. It would be a posy for Bob Barriana. A while we drew on. Na yo nyame aduma kena Black Stars of Ghana ena abipim ah ye this again 9 p.m. and the Adonko 1-2-3 meet the entire crew ewo Adonko 1-2-3 papa busia
2: yes inti adom no dom yo tena enti na fie because easy voice no more lighter cable we no kra beti akobe yesi no cable inti sia akoma sports crew ni nyina akoma keteke no Walk up, KTK, and no, see, I ain't. Oh, I don't go 1-2-3 pub. Just a new site. But be a woobie, I had the giant screen. And never bohonia, ye game, no. I'm why I enjoy. Predict and win, no. Ye be ye. ehwa na ye de wache de e de amaw ah ya koma 87.7 sibo
6: ozia
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2: pepe yen se no nti omo screen eh
6: Guinness was screen de
2: charlie obi ene ye
8: anu ashi o
6: obi ene wo obi
8: ze go for bi ade kia bi twam
2: aha
8: na man no e no bo break
2: yeah omo no mu gukia
8: omo mu jeje onu before you no go jirebre no aro no
2: e do na be back to di ko bona so o be three lanes no ma block it ah ya park cars abafu because screen ye jet be bia ujira bia wo hu bi
6: yeah Guinness for yard e omo yard e pa
2: e ti prefer ya arrangement no
8: ah ye go so ye di ojuma e ti kira e wo I don't go 123 pub diasi new site be bia police for no barrier no o baba na akoma sports crew no any akoma 87.9 FM ya so ya nyuma nyaba bi ko na ya befa game no e dey free o e dey aba
2: enti afi lineup no pepe mama say chance yem free o so what can system eh say coach no ebo what can resource ebe bo yen pa ye hu coach the first game against Panama the lineup oba second game no wa system game we onko ne sign yet me avoid the defeat against Croatia.
8: I was remember that so Selem Akano, it is a game. I agree with Steve-O. Yeah, well, a lineup a bit me ama Black Stars no a di hun kura beto omo a bit me no mashia ewo
2: run of 32
8: it is a Colombia for no. I was yano kwa samisa Colombia omo attack omo de ba World Cup we ano wa shipa form na Diaz ne kofa wo by me ne kwa ano wa shipa.
2: Mm-hmm.
8: But ye bo World Cup, ye bo tournament. It was your performance no the one who be share no so dwene ho. And if we go into this game na be 0-0 ya say 1 point. Ya nya 5 there. But ya say one goal. On be we attack ya blank. And no we say can wo we dey twade entwa.
2: This is Kwasi Anoba.
8: And when we play them, omo they will throw caution to the wind. They say, "Where mukwara the omu njego, omu ko taichire." It yam peko mevaso a pin up. Say the with play a BM ni akwa show moves. So I agree with Steve-O. So coach ni timi yana ya both defensive, ultra defensive versus omu ni di England. Ya both counter attacking versus Panama. So after the yosia ba jib ball, say busi ya jib ball na ball goes ne PMA. I'm sure the next coach will be thinking, "Uncle Foy, the boy, I'm be defending. I'm by your way, Panama, and I'm by Croatia, the enemy, I'm be any up bottom. I think that Steve-O are trimming my jersey at the technical team, consider a boy. Abema, only ever share, unim the ever.
2: But Pepe, ain't you because you're sure you're near Koye, your copper goose, net Tito Moya, but what could detail do?
8: Anna, Sawanian Zanzana, round of 32 Mumna, I've got beams or Ukope good. Send the Shaw Kofi. Where do you say cry that's who? But I am not sure we will lose that game. Okay. But Yammo be a different, Yam for different approach. Minister Voyage. Okay. Let's look at the possible lineup. Bet me a creative moment be at the Ama opponents. The possible lineup. A bit my side at Yamai. Based on coach the training, who's up the penny? Who red training grounds are? Now we will be a ground where the church are. About a certain idea of among where the probables.
2: Yes.
8: And coach, you know, coach was smart. Why are you not chatted?
2: Carlos Cruz.
8: Why are you not chatted?
2: I didn't fear a duosomian, sir.
8: Jude Bellingham say, Okoridi about coach, you know. And now, on only a crack it to our own, say, no, Okuchi, on a figures in the age, you are Okuchi Madden, say, massive respect to that.
2: Mind you.
8: I saw Okuchi Madden, because I know on a figures in the age, you are Manchester United.
2: Yes, sir.
8: Answer Black Stars.

0: same player. Abia, he gave him a certain tactical work to do for him. And I oyen it to perfection there. And yeah, make us mean to me and can was him. But Kakana with a penny. Nam me shall dear. No quasam say many impressed with a branch editing at the Inaki. Many impressed with Inaki Bona Dano or de Emma no naminye impressed with that performance. But said America no. Abia o impressi coach it home expert is change beba ho.
1: Okay.
0: Na yenya fatawi saku. Ye beti mienya niyama again. Ye beti mienya babunsu. Any of those players, ye beti mi abo through that position and ye beti mi abo. But this game, I don't expect coach ni se ye kwa kwa tia tine chile na ye invite pressure. Edia mayehun na pressure na baye susano. I don't expect us to go with a system that would bring all the pressure on the Black Stars of Japan.
1: Richard Pepe Charis. The Don.
2: I was here. Game we may expect two changes. Our lineup on him. Two okay. Changes. Kabiru, my own lineup in this is here. I was here. We designed him a lineup on him.
1: 4-1, 4-1.
2: Now, 4-1, 4-1. Yeah, Kitabo na Jordan, we're joining. So what I say. Rinchino very
1: boss to attack.
2: Boss. Yes, very okay. Boss to boss. We expect it back for the goalkeeper Roman Kipi.
1: Why not go?
2: Onua Asare na enda po. Okay. Okay. Fatao meche muma Inaki.
1: Mm-hmm.
2: Na Brandon meche muma Sibo.
1: Okay.
2: Nti yeshe tua. Sibo ti me ba ni yi omufrim. We a line up am expect it. Semenyo, Jordan, Rinchi, Fatao, Brandon. Na nya pate distributor or kame anymore na nya gidio mensa ni omo makandis we 11 me expect to share games na yabona I feel said there should be changes and players be or ha also omo bam we kure boku yanim kakra utimi de nuama ebe she 10 ho Jordan na yede obebre uyi ni from 65 no uyi na now de nuama be she which is fine in the game we there. Me ankasa de mean pe defensive game. Mean pe sa defensive game na yabon because your attacking players. Yes, I say Atletico Madrid. Uno timi de 180 million. Ah, na ubo defense. So what I say.
1: Mati.
0: Team we se the Steve Okan. It will be attacking game na yabwa. Because your run of 32 game ba e bet my head no. Ya boka krana results ni yaman ya. Ali do bet mabe yi Marvin Sena ya. Ya boka kra said Jordan. Emra na bi a nua ma na say Babu zu megina 10 ho ne yenhwe bibi.
1: Ame bi arrest.
0: Ya boka kra it me one of the center backs no said be ya. Ya mre bebrebe because your other place. But that is when we are not under pressure. Ya na ya endure your game na see so. Ya bona sa na Japan ya bra. E be first Panama boy be ya bra. England boy me ya bra. Okoye sa bi ma. When we are not exhausted, after all going to the knockout phase, you know. Now, untimi nya legs, you know, and for more the same type of football. No. It's where there. Let's also use the best materials that you want.
1: Okay.
0: A game, I say, near man, I say, Babu is moving across that. Near creativity, you know. Across, it's because you see your creative spark. We are able to play, we are able, and Pate can dictate the pace. Now, nobody about Pate Abazono. Then, because of the passing, you know, Pate, you know, you. Because he conducted the midfield, controlled the game from midfield.
1: No,
0: even when we're not in possession,
1: yeah.
0: We're still yana ni change and fabi on fabon. Come on, we should be moving via. Enye ye. E jamu de koma Gordon. 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Ye de full team no. Ah, what do you ever remember? Colombia game, I ever born.
1: Mati Pepe, what's a good evening? Japan, watching you live from Kuala Soa, Greek. Fantastic analysis by all standards. Keep up the good work. Regards to Pepe, George Boahin, Enye, Rasti Baba, Ese Abusia, we are winning against them. No excuses. Watching you live from Accra, Rasti Yadasi. Filippo, Kwabri Kasem. Master Dambroka Kente Thread Shop. Osebisapanyi, please. Ghana will beat Croatia tomorrow.

0: Okay, yeah, that's it. I am watching you live from Liberia. Hey, Kona, Anna Kona, Samson, Kun, but you didn't say Kona, Anna Kona, Samson, Kun. Okay, Liberia, yeah, here will be a why. Obia Bwa Ima. Hey, Dean, Anna, nickname, Obia Bwa Ima. Or say hi, good evening. Good evening. It's me, Coco Sika. More updates on Blasters lineup tomorrow. Udro, Romeo, and should the NDA. Yes, Abusapani, Ghana should not defend against Croatia. They are not better than us. Escobar Damien, and should the Afane Christian. Sefresh, no. Also watching you live from Ejusu. Carlos Cruz shouldn't lose this match to Croatia and must do well in this competition to get a 4-year contract. Surprise, enso the odiaba enye. We, ba men kwa mra meba befa di akano, e di amamo. Pepe?
1: Yes, taxi driver, the car number is AS214321. AS214-21. If you know Uncle Charles Mensah, na Uncle Charles, wakofa meofa se Rama every school, ena omuni ni nano, eti jumadi ntendi ya, enye asamke tuakra na, uko abokubi, enkrai, abokubi Madina ha, Benedict Ahaji, osi they are still waiting for the filler time, osi omu chwe filler time. Benedict, and a abridged version of the show. Good afternoon, Chadu.
0: Yes,
1: I always do listen. I'm happy with it. Only a branch of what you know, Graceland Fabrications. Graceland Fabrications, or Yami Adoma at the appropriate time, yet Tasia, yet the filler time, Eddie Eberbrema, and Yasam Katoka, G. Abuja, and no Ekakra or Kabu. Okay, it's my birthday dedication. Happy birthday from Mr. Andrews Muff. 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Mrs. Comfort Muff. 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Na Andrews Muff Jr. Oh no, so a brother. Oh mina, a US. Oh no, say happy birthday. Enko enfama Jenny Sapon Muff. Alias Mami Sapon. Mami Sapon is just 1 year today. So from your father, Mr. Andrews Muff, your mom, Comfort Muff, your brother, Andrews Muff Jr. Janley, Sapo Muff, happy birthday from your sweet parents.
0: Okay, Mamin Tuaso, and yeah, Meko Yuki. Na Urawi, your friend Castro Sifa. Castro, this is a war Germany, it's a war UK, I don't know. But and your birthday. Obekai Urawi, Edna. Patrick can see do Pepe okay or the scabba face him from my branch and why are the man say bribery say someone in the call report to you know Castro and your birthday happy birthday now Michel when you okay see now Castro who picture with you we say who shoe no socks trousers the jacket in the ninja and shabu Fabreme why and then your birthday into Castro sifa now Michel now we every wife Mrs. Constance Ifa was say men can tell say she loves you so much. Na nempai bo and na this say ni say urade nkosu nhira no onye okese na woni surade hu nyina emrem. O man me ensa Castro Adren Sifa Perry Sifa and Arena Sifa omo say daddy we love you so much. Happy birthday. 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Happy birthday. Sansina akuma. Sports crew ni nina. Ya wo so happy birthday. Yedye nina anese. 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Ahondi wum. Ene wade. Enfa ennombo. Mamin tuasu. Na menfa. The next one. Emra. Happy birthday kese pa. Enko mao. Ernestina Ochre, Ernestina Ochre, who St. Monica's College of Education, who Asante Mampong, level 300. Ernestina, and your birthday. And she happy, happy birthday. Radin show. Na umye wadunim, emma wadisya, na diebia wuye biano. Enye ye uye school, wunya appointment in term, next school of your choice. A random young phone call. She happy birthday to you. And Ernestina Ochre of St. Monica's College of Education, Asante Mampong, level 300. A radin show. 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I feel also comment and they say Ghana, you need saying, yeah, then you did some position. No. Reverend Omonopokwa Jimai, Papa, what do ventures, home of quality kitchens and bashes, Papa, Nyamichel, Sanso and Adjacent, later you are in town, salute, Kasia, Uncle Emma, Daddy Osbel of Osbel Group of Companies, Daddy, Nyami Inchel, na on your case, Babia, also would say you free piano, we are proud of you. Yamichapa, Yabunso, who's one, sir? Oh, Virginia, yaw. And no birthday party, no, a course saying, but your family blame you. Aha, this and the media, mammy. Now, Miss Bunkotos champagne, na, Nana, birthday, the Miss Bindi media, why? Why? The Dom Papa Skido. Salute. 0322498035 0243 1144 97. Yayibi, BFA Ghana game, no. Approach, lineup, baby, it's a gun, the impossible opponents near the. What's your comments? Anything? Hello, good afternoon, evening.
2: Hello, good afternoon.
0: What's your name, Dr. Kasef?
2: Yes, I'm a best man. You don't have to be. I'm a good manager, and one of my own. You're sure to put in, so every day I will see your name of the every day. And I don't know what's not the match, you know. Ghana, A1, you're the one that's the best.
0: Okay, thank you very much. What was he saying? 0324-980-035.
3: 0243-114-497.
0: Hello, good evening.
3: Hello.
0: Hello. Hello, good
3: afternoon. Who didn't you have your cousin? Hello. Hello, good afternoon. Who didn't you have
0: I'm not sure. 0322-498-035. Hello, good afternoon.
4: Hello, good evening. Yeah, yes, Frank.
0: Frank,
4: yeah, the best mechanic said, I'm saying, approach her, which in a coach, and so they call it, and so call all out. Because as say, you could have to for opposition. Into almost a doctrine system,
0: Hello, good afternoon. Is it for? Aha, yes, you.
5: Aha, me chat here for you now with your penny.
0: Yeah, Joseph.
5: Na, Mr. Magana for Mususumi and I die home. Mamma, you know me, Honsery. 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It's no matter what. 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
0: but I say is if we say do Milton Keynes UK hello 03224 98035 hello hey I let am line she is it hello captain
6: I run you
0: okay yet you
6: I'm a teacher. 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
0: hello good evening
7: abuja peni sami
0: everybody in jail
7: sami mitre munya botre gana po munya botre mo ma ai na on ena o ma na Woman, what people create? I don't know what you are saying. View. Woman, if we are not going to go new, as a boy, it's a bit pretty good. I'm a man in that. What's that? Let me say, in Croatia, the mystery. Good, a good, you know, mean. You are for yes, or more, and we say, let me have it here for the pie. And to whom me a money, you who is sure to give me a pie, which we are not giving you to. Oh, me. Oh, be not yet to go to the back and the good.
0: Okay, thank you. Hello.
8: Good evening.
0: Who did you have your case for Penny?
8: It's a question.
0: Yet you.
8: Blasters, your bomb about to say, or number, you know, on the age, many Nana, you know, on kind of tension. The Ghana for the KB on kind of tension. Ghana for who be me a say, I'm a beca, or kind of pushing me a say, I'm a beca. Hey, Ghana for that's it.
0: Hello, good afternoon.
9: Hello, good afternoon. Everything are 10 minutes.
0: Maldini.
9: Everything are Maldini. I just saw Kwabo. Everything are the American say, yes, three Ghana for. Yes, three yen. Yes, they say, Obia, your coach. Coach, you know, oh, yeah, really, crossing yen, yes, supporting to blue. Because the name of them and their crossroad. Yes, three. On one information, or they approach it as a match, yeah, to who? On one information, Pierre was there for two matches. I don't know what he is. And he said, I'm more attack here. And he said, I'm more on Messiah. And he defended your defending. And he said, Ghana for you, and yet my question. Only name the oil. I was standing up against my.
0: But I say, Mardini, that's what you're. And no, Kaiser Bono, no, my, sorry. I'm a new team, no, Abba. Na new team, no, if you are. You ever say, Abba, no, Siano. Hello.
10: Hello. Good evening.
0: Good evening, Pastor. Chong free radio, no why?
10: Pastor Chong, I'm touching the phone. Enjoy more.
0: That's it, you.
10: Yeah, the master one. I'm going to be a candidate. Ghana, I'm going to be a queen. It's a drama. I'm going to be a coach and common information. I'm
0: okay. All right, yes, you're that. Hello. Yes, sir. What can I say, Mada?
11: Yes. Mada letter.
0: Mete wo gache boko.
11: Boko da letter na so what to say.
0: Dami adumu ye ti o.
11: Yo bo adi ase. I be say dey kan say England here. Kimo mo mo beti mo. Wo mo say ye pe. Kim saka sie no. Germany mo. A wo ni wo ni ye wa ye pe wo mo. Yo mo mo mo beti mo ka wo dey say wo say wo bi o be bi ya ni gen na chiko. Chiko ba ka fam. E bi sala mi ana ni ani ajma wa.
0: E da say e radi sha o. Hello.
12: Hello, Obisakanyi.
0: Yes, sir.
12: Mi wa mi ma wa yu buru ni abusiya mugu wa lumu yina.
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12: 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Se, onbo qualifiers ya name boa. Hello.
0: Ajo ye tse u.
12: Yes. Se, onbo qualifiers ni ye 48. What countries need also? It means that my analysis is Ghana, this year, Ghana. Hey, Ghana, or qualify no coin, team will be here in Viano, Unsulono. Mayana, a Richardo, with two Danish, we are not coming, and the boys, and now they are two more Richardo, now they are moons you.
0: That's
12: it. I'm running
0: my mouth. Why? Hello? David or Jimmy Cassano. Young Famuncia. Nah, new sim number. 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Yeah, bye.
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0: 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Let us all your own she and your dear bay, pride young pony, your pin. Let us say, ye phono, voice phono. 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
3: Yeah, passing years in there. You see, I can do it in the other almost 2 days because Yabakwana can't even put it up. Because of a one, that was maybe a backpack workers, a good job. 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
0: In fact, so by your Facebook page, you saw an assembly

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1: What are some of the things that we need to do in order to win? The first thing I want to suggest to you is the unity of our party. Unity. If we don't unite, we'll be fighting in vain. Look, since 1951 to 2024, anytime we have been united, we've won. Anytime we have been scattered, we have lost. That should tell us that as for 2028, we have to get united. For me, 2028 is not an option. It's not going to be either we win or we lose. No, it's either we win or we win. I want the glory of taking MPP out of the position into government and make Dr. Mahamudu Bawumia the president of the republic. So unity is key, but there are two things we have to do under unity. The first is purpose. Why are we getting together? We are not getting together because we are going to attend an aure or wedding or something. No. The only reason why we as a political party must get together is power. Nothing else. We want power.
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1: 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be we will be any both party we be our own doctor party the
2: ministry of the government that the current
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At me at the amount. 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Na okita, we beat the certificate and asset qualifications. He did this year. Almost one more preparations manager. Nemum. The bet mama onya se aduma na aye no aye bachelor degree in business administration operations management logistics supply chain management anansa bia mba master's degree e de fa sa the fence operations manager aduma no ho your work experience won ye aduma ni bi ifinfin hie miensa kopim enum omo pe cashier ye won ye finfin hie duasa e ko kopim besin finfin hie duasa num ye wo working 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
0: 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Another game. Eba nusu ya live commentary. Name on Black Stars here no Adonko 123 pap here no e wo duasi new site e no e wo Kenya se kwa no so Adonko 123 pap e wo duasi new site Kenya se kwa no so e na Ghana game ni ame am dan kina acha be se 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Abashoa Kuma FM and KSTU, Liberal Studies Department Mass Communication, and of a Journalism Student Association, and they present say jumedi we ding ding ding ding ding ding ding ding. 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

chukuchaka chukuchaka like a train, yo. We are coming from World Cup Keteki from the 11th of June to the 19th of July. The biggest football festival our Sasiso and our airport one at the 2026 FIFA World Cup. 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Akuma World Cup Keteki Nesuno. Ubenya analysis papa. News BFA World Cup no. Afe commentary. Yabetsonio Maso, a bra, or predicted near Busso questions, Amoyano. Yet the walk up near Bamon Tiso, a bit is a K1 pop, our Sesso, vibration pop, our Dakodong, the village pop, Kenya Sabrim, a Donko 123 pop, our Diasi New Site, Jonathan Sal pop, our Crawford, Afe Black Castle Grill, our Kumasa City Mall, and then Miawadua Aka, school follows the animal and film, ETM PMO KNUST, Kumasa Technical University, University of Skills Training and Development, and then adapted. Institutions are for all the excitement, the suspect, the drama, and the Akano. 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Some person so you ready in a safe 0246 442 5372. Akuma from World Cup Kentucky. You're too far.

chukutaka chukutaka like a train yo. We aya Kuma FM World Cup Keteki from the 11th of June to the 19th of July. The biggest football festival I was Sasiso and I am Boswan. I had the 2026 FIFA World Cup. 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At the World Cup, Red Brown, our Bobwan, Wayne Yatunity, Akuma World Cup, Keteki. Akuma World Cup, Keteki Nesuru. Ubenya analysis, papa. News, BFA World Cup, no. Afe commentary. Yabetson Yomasu, a bra, or predicted near Busso questions, Amoyano. Yet the World Cup, Ne Bam Monteso, BTSK One Pop, our Sesso, Vibration Pop, our Dakodom, the Village Bow, Kenya Siaprim, Adonko 123 Pop, our Diasi New Site, Jonathan Sun Pop, our Crawford, Afe Black Castle Grill, our Kumasa City Mall, and then Miawodua Aka, School Follows Yanimuan Film, and Yabet Piemo KNUST, and Asset Technical University, University of Skills Training and Development, and then Adapt. Special institutions Aka Akuma 87.9 FM. Hey, I will walk up here for all the excitement, the suspense, the drama, and the Akano. CIA on Akuma 87.9 FM. Some person so you ready to see a friend 0246 442 5372. 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You're too far.

0: Papa, they mum ya baba urum se si awo Black Stars wonum e campo. 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I said, I'm going to a coffee party. And I'm going to coach, I'm going to say, I'm going to say, now, Antoine Semenyo, you see, going forward, Black Stars, I'm going to be aggressive. And I know, I'm going to say, and I'm going to say, how far, and Ghana, I'm going to World Cup, Antoine Semenyo mbizanze, how far? Ena Black Stars ebe timiyako ewa World Cup ni mu. Ode hon sem edi aba. En sem ni di ebibribi. Na one questioner. Ye babi yano. Omu buza Carlos Cruz se. What is his definition of entertainment? Ose game no. Na ye very entertaining. Na se Jody Bako sore se. Ah coach. Ade o description of entertainment ya di wachile mu. Iti. Eno so ewa ha. Yeti hon sem no. Ade eba Semenyo. As an attacker, who could achieve defending at the how? We are okay with it. Some are natural. In the way in an air and summer, yet a April live, a war, Akuma 87.9 FM. Kaiser, yes, in Kunadia, yet a game no, and so I won't come out at a April, and no a gamer, and Chebia, not a bustle, na Senegal, any Iraq, and a Norway. And France, Ebo, Enchi, Enchebi, the side game, and won some Ebeba. But for now, dear, Yerum, Ewo, United States of America, Ewo, Philadelphia, Solomon Amankwa, the Superman, Abahoman Solo, Yanchona, Yamuakwaba, and Famra Akuma 87.9 FM.
1: Ricardo Pepe Suarez,
0: fantastic Superman.
1: Minister, what year you but I said, you are feeling, you are not starting what?
0: Solo ya joso na me ya sure say o kono de ska bebre ko bi ko ba nioma ese o de ba no enye nioma keto a
1: me nim say o ya management member ti me ya sure say ska be de credit we ya we it's end the problem today
0: ye dwaso afi ye nko press conference and o ya privilege say you were at the training grounds and also so ewuram e wo press ana se. My mission is MFI training. What can you report to Akuma FM? You need a team for our Black Stars training now. Munya first 15 minutes, no? Effortize it with the players. Moshe Omu. Bonotofa MIA. Players, no? Oma Pomu Day Jordan Pryor. Boni Yinato for my training. Anzani about press conference.
1: Well, Pepe, my mentor is now Mintia Kumasi for Mintia Kuma FMT for World Cup. Let's hear. Yes, station here. Ashanti Regional. We hold it a World Cup. Let down. SCR Kuma FM from Kofan Parks and the community engagement through the live broadcast of the games. You know, Pepe, my mentor, my basso, what yourself, Mr. Penny, let's own it. Omo ekamu ni ano. Yambo babasso. Yes, and then me privilege. The Black Stars were more final training ahead of Croatia game. No? It was a very interesting teams our training grounds, especially after say one big a goalless draw against England. Obviously, you know, again, he said the expectations and the kind of euphoria that people were coming up high. And sadly, you know, it was a year training. The Black Stars, a year training, it was Philadelphia, one of their biggest universities. I want a team, you know, a trainee here. Interestingly, the security around the team will be quite extreme. I say, any idea of who a leave any stone unturned? I'm making sure, say, security arrangement for the team in Ankasa, so the collaboratively, we're making sure, say, players, you know, any outside material, I say, individual, be and far and be a team, you know, even here as a central for Okwa, you're better to bag at all. Including your mobile phone. Maybe you need your mobile phone or any say a bay team noa or mobile askane. So at training grounds, it was very, very, very strict. 15 minutes and every media house via Carlos Queiroz and making sure said and pay all the 27 players. Oh, they call you. Remember, say officially 26 players in the presenting. Edema FIFA, and one emergency goalkeeper, Eka who is Solomon Agbasi. So 27 players, you know, will be at a year training. Your game against England, MA who joined the year bandage unity, around 60 minutes, coach A. Unifimu, Prince Edu Kabina, will be with the injury situation, and I'm sure, Obemu in the second half, coach Esa A. Unifimu. But we can confidently confirm to Akuma FMK for the and yeah, their problem here in terms of injuries, every single player be fit and ready to go. At training grounds in there, Lawrence Atizigia or PK and knock, and also no complaining of growing against Team Panama. We see have full training with the team. AB Crown now your game against Croatia. Lawrence Atizigia meeting your starting and their by Benjamin Asare is in good spirit. The kind of excitement they watch camp wise, especially with the goalkeepers. It will brandy Jenasuye Pa Prince Edu Kabina Jordan Ayu Omuna A trainee Thomas Del Party after that sumptuous performance against England when you have full training. So team no and number touch and then you drew yeah or move drew yeah no or man yeah any shake up if you only went to the gym to just cool down place maybe a jarry pool just to wind down but and then out of pay the about the full training I expect to say or China Yamaya Juma, 9 p.m. Ghana time, 5 p.m. Ewo, Philadelphia, or more any Croatia ever. Now, coming to the press conference, Coach Carlos Queiroz, on Antoine Salam Semenyo, and about the press conference. Any kind coach ever in Central Fabasu because he feels the media is projecting the Black Stars in the year. The kind of stories are the media are carrying around the Black Stars, especially when the team have to travel. Media need the training and they show the kind of commitment to the media and what Edema Blasters and our training is say is highly excited to see the Ghanaian media following the team. And just you know, it's a joke for me, some a lot of questions. About the kind of tactics that on the Kobo against England. Now, Confuacase, to be precise, Ebisano, with regards to philosophy, say. Honestly, I'm about entertaining football, but the Korea Arsenal, now after two games, Ghana and Iran here as the least team when you have possession and the tournament in the moon. And our coach Nick Chemu said, entertainment is not kind. One of your winning coach, one more ball of pursuit winning. And so, I'm about defending now on your 1 point. And now defending on your 3 points, sir. And you better say, I'm about an enhanced game, we'll be a game no more, pass around, and then you don't get any point. And see, I'm only thinking of entertainment, you know, and the fact that Obinja 3 points. So that was the answer Carlos Carras, Edibal Rick Wampofo, when or inquire about the kind of entertaining footballer one who air. Again, now Crawford can say about defensive, against England. Also on TSS and Crawford can against against England or about defensive. Also no our attacking him. Aim for the attacking, or attacking the ball, or attacking the spacing, or attacking personnel. One more England that opportunity to create a lot of chances or to score goals. And to another game, not confirm when he said, or no more defensive game, no. One more defensive game, or more, and all attacking game, attacking the most important part of the game, or attacking time, because Uncle Kim, you know, he said, time, air conscious. And to say, or attacking timer, the likelihood he said, we may reduce the time, no. I found 1 point in our honor. Oh, but the togetherness, when you will come, at least about a month, I was spending with the team, no. He feels that there's a strong connection and will hope he said, the best was with the team. So that was Carlos Carras. Then Antoine Salom Semenyo, Eka said, indeed, as a striker, a very young for Nobenya goes, Ediama, the national team. But Onya goes, next opportunity, Slimbane, or say, Utuminya, pass, minimum, be manager. And better than wanting to do everything yourself. And to coach the ideas on the battle, then you know, you're defending as a unit, they attack you as a unit. Chance in the bar, better chance in the map, that's also picking 1 point from there. So, team in the Obia focus and they are all in line with coach Carlos Queiroz, their ideology. So, we came to a press conference in Asidia, and then it was all about Ghana, England, Ghana, Croatia conversation, and it looks quietly exciting. We are hoping that Namia Atuma and China. And you're by 11 p.m. not Ghana for S, today Ghana for Niate, then the blast out of Ghana, it will be after win against Omaya and the Croatia.
0: So, Mame Emram Nami Musa said, and I know a war, gamer, Mukoyeno, we saw the number of fans are now on a war stadium, especially the Ghanaian interest. We saw a lot of Ghanaians are one of them, so a war. Moko PM Ewo Philadelphia. I know sir Moody kind age our team no maba. Moko in a Ghanaian community in presence in the saying, Yami Ad Machina, are we also expecting a stadium? Yebenya Ghanaian fans are omo ever baby brit said ye who last Tuesday.
1: Baby, a times two of the numbers are you ye ever Boston and Yamwawa. A times two of the numbers ye who ye ever Toronto and Yamwawa. Coachella, ye the media general, crew I call ye demo. Men can cry about 400 spectators and they were around that hotel, that area. So just imagine the number of people our more 820 the Black Stars achieve. Aside that, there are other in Kronkuma, United States, Ghana for Worcester, Boston, Marlboro, other communities. Over New York, also Philadelphia to New York, and said that was a 2 hour drive. Ghana for no, I imagine, sir, or Obeba, or call a Connecticut. Ghana for, I imagine, sir, or Obeba. Now, the people of Pennsylvania has said, India, it looks as if, sir, Ghana air dominated, and I would not be surprised, sir, you bring up more of Ghanaian fans than Croatia fans, and were a the stadium. Don't forget, sir, stadium, no, around 69,000 capacity. It's a small stadium. And we are expecting that Ghana ever finally have more voices. Yamiya Abima Echina against Croatia. So the Beya, Yabeya, the 12th man. Because Carlos Carras said, the supporters and the energy of the team, and the fuel of the team. And to all both supporters in Abasu, because the Queen supporters in 20, the Blasters in Echino, or who will be that? So he's expecting that Ochina supporters will be brave, Ebeba, no more Ababe Jinja, the boys. You know. Now, our that confidence in the same. The boys will deliver when they see the 12 man playing their role. You support us in the air. Pepe, I will not lie. Etina, Ube, Ube, Brina, Edifuni, Bebriso, Ebebabe, Sum, Akuma FM, 84.
0: Solo, finally, Mami Musa, sir, Wako training, watch your Black Stars, our more training, sir, you push you, sir, my probable lineup, based on what you have seen, based on two games, Nayabona, what will be the probable lineup would be as far as Black Stars and so a concern.
1: Pepe, to be honest, me yes sure say Carlos Queiroz a lot of changes in the squad against England. maybe Obetri key the attacking front. No, it is likely say this game, and Aki Williams might not start this game. Abia, Enes Nyama B, announcer Kamadi Sulemana B, Ebabe Stati, Ewa, the right wing. Antoine Salam Semenyo, a likely say Obe Menteni, and the left wing. Jordan Ayu, a likely say Odwa, the best starting. Three players, a boy in midfield against England, no? And you likely say, sir, three players now and the best at it. Then the back line, no? Coach, I may maintain it because you cannot go into a tournament when one or two games, you will keep it clean sheets. Then you decide to say, Obe alter the back line, now. I'm out that two clean sheets, no? So very, very difficult. Baby back one, confirmation anymore. The two goalkeepers, Benjamin Asare and Lawrence Atizigi. But with the performance of Benjamin Asare in our game against England, you know, and likely said Benjamin Asare will be keeping the spot with team. So changes, baby, more. And maybe two changes, maybe one from the goalkeeping department and one from the wings. And one from Pen ABA changes, baby. But I'm sure, sir, about 98% of the squad are a boy against England, you know, were more and a best starting game, you know, against Croatia.
0: Solomon Amankwa, the Superman. Solo, my own see, I am at match now. Yabba, a bra, Mwenta Stadium, no. Na ya have said, yeah, also is the echo.
1: Ricardo Pepe Suarez, Medal Cinemum, a cutter commercial for the Blasters in the Humo support. Because we have Funia, a ya, Modi Bray, Ewan Kraina, Pepe, a Gumana Mobana, no, I know a shape, meaning, sir, the Ghana Football Association episode of Bo Media House, the Abaso, Ewa Kumasi, and in Potemua. Me assure say Akuma FM the baby kind. Because the fan packs, the fan engagement, the fan reactions, the conversation, I must spark it around the Black Stars, the kind of analysis, in-depth way, and yeah, the facial analysis. So you hope you say Black Stars in the sense FM, even though you have 4 points, but what we say teams may be now so epic 4 points. We need that support to say that you may go beyond the 4 points, maybe your automatic qualification to the next phase. A very difficult there because maybe a year Bocono, Yanya careful, and you question a Colombia and Portugal, and the kind of quality of these two nations. You know, we need the support of the 12 man, we need the support of the media, we need the prayers of every single Ghanaian. Say the Bayer players and the performance ever cost you improving that you could share these nations are yet to prove your point. You share Portugal in the last two editions of the World Cup. So this time we need that kind of strong performances. So that they are able to ask some of these nations. But we are confident that Otina, the Blasters of Ghana, able to up the 3 points, you know, at the Amagana for. And the first time, yes, yeah, Croatia. Croatia losing my African nation via at the World Cup. And so it's a very daunting task, but we believe the boys, you know, able to me and deliver a my.
0: So lawyer that's it. Yamika, national hunsy. Right, it's your know, Solomon Amankwa, the Superman. Ono ewo unia group ho ena ode sa report no ede ebaya enyasem kwa Solomon Amankwa, the Superman ena watenin kano. Afe Black Stars coach na ede nsempi atuja Sanso ena Antoine Semenyo ede ensemi bi ede atuja coach Hamza Obin. Hamza, boko de.
2: Yami adumo boss.
0: Black Stars, you have a deal on Komo. About technicalities now, Chassi Yipa, HAM, and Black Star coach, you know, Wakasa, Yanni Croatia, you have a permutation, you know, maybe a Ghana FA, a Beboye, maybe a Ghana FA. But Yanni England game, you watch the game, you know, you could PM or K1. As a technical person, I'm sure you saw the Black Stars coach or execute the plan, no, to perfection. They know a pay game, you know, as a one when you
2: of course, our achievu the target because he came with the mentality of playing low block, especially in the defensive zone. And we share first of all, me born the players now, but not my ball coach now, because without disciplined players, you cannot achieve your target. And we hear rules, so assign him each player on the field. I think we meet me and perfectly. Then now the last thing I know, pair no rely on counter play and go the any one go be at least. And it came, but unfortunately, strike and end Mambari.
0: Coach the executive the plan here.
2: Of course, yeah.
0: Yeah, but now Eba be didn't come out. Hamza Opin, I Sante Kotko, coach Ofia. And that game, no, France, Norway. What a game. Afe Senegal ever ball one more a game, probably their last game of the tournament. A lot was expected from the Senegalese team. Almost first two games, one more illusion in that. Said Senegal, and so a fish channel ever combat. Mami and Chamu, Simateu, Kabir, Madame Abba CCA, a message from our proud sponsors. Less than a minute, and we are back here. Akuma 87.9 FM. Mi chamu aba CCA.

0: 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This advert is FDA approved.
1: We are back. Me catch us a minche. Inti baba. Now, Carlos Curious. Name somebody too, Jano. My uncle, na inkuti coach. Carlos Curious. A bro, she has a job for. He spoke about Ghana fans. Na odia seda. Edema Ghana for. And a supporter. Wamo edi Emma Black Stars.
2: And the boys, they want to win the game. More than them. But sometimes it is important that player number 12 also understand his role in the game, and that's to bring them to the game with strong emotions and with strong feelings of trust and confidence.
1: Hey, Jano, I am Carlos Cures on fans. Over here, and also Croatia, I am Maya. A lot of respect at the MOM. Black Stars coach, Carlos Cures.
2: Emphasize again. My main point. I really want to apologize to Croatia for this lack of attention during this press conference. I think the game of tomorrow deserves more focus. And my final words, it is exactly to emphasize this. Tomorrow we play a great team with a lot of experience in the game. Players that they play World Championship, European Championship. I mean, we have to be full alert to play against a team that is solid. They need a result. They come to get a result.

stretching forward. Now Surabi. 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Rodfi Seboria foul. Rodfi Seboria foul. Yamo Enfantia. Yamo Enfantia, France national team. No. Akoma 87.9. Akoma 87.9. Live commentary, commentator now. 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

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Yeah, where am I Mikai? And maybe a drum. Former President John Ajekum Kufuor. 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I say. 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No way. I will be kuma faso of France one from center circle to pay. Dana obaya ube jejira so na wo. Wo ma bo France. So what qualified to be two players or hene? What's the best? Say, pay as a metro. France for the minim. Who question Musa? See, I am. So, Sapomun Zuopa. And also, I saw a betono. Me about to ask for me catching 7-6. It's France after a band here anymore. Borrow a kit at Taro Pamicano. At the France, Jamudiama Olian Chuameni. Center circle. Jamudiama Pamicano. Canon everybody call. Usman Dembele, Olise Wantimi Afa, Bonabedi no way, Amu Atakano, Bonabedi Chuaskundi, Pierre Chuameni, Tony Abana Fofam, Duzaro Dway. 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I'm not giving way, but right now they have paved way for the France national team to enter. And this way is a highway that can lead to a more goals. Alan brought Alan. But in the South, for the 1-1, I said, go for it, and I'm here, Minipa, Mbappe. Mikai, then time now, Konongo. Your program, Siana, Ellen Brotal, and your bonny dear. Papa, you fray, I say, hey! South Korea, I'm from Ellie Hallam. Ellie Hallam. And he, Hallam, that's been to the soul. Yan Twasso. Bonoki, that's too many. A William, too many, a Charlie Cock. Zuaskundi. Well, look at you, Suman Dembele. Dembele. But damn, a swing it. Shady about today. Ababedi only and two many. Look at it. 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

0: 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Charlie Banaba Eritia boxing him. 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Mbappe, Nasrabi, oh! Desire to do him, ya gift it all. Desire to do a party, Dino, I tell you a gift. No, I'm a gift to a devour, no. 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Desire to do it, but I want it doesn't do much. Body a corner kick, 42 minutes of action. Desire to do it, pa. Chadi away, pa. Oh, I chadi anti me and fat chadi and antwatana. Wait, dear, Sadi and pay for my cardinal. When to me and fat cotra and ask him, crying out, other I saw no cotra on one of it. I am paying for me to the mood. The anti went to me and fat cotra and ask him, crying. If you saw any sunny a cannon. Bonnie a corner kick. Back, I know dinner bonachi. Any man away. Man in Sasua Chadabana Rame, Tilabe Kowiam Epaye, a chance last to be a defendee, Banaba Betty, Michael Olise, Olise Dimitrika, beautiful tenant, Olise to Mbappe, Waloketi Dembele, a chance for France, Dembele, Mbappe, Dembele, why you born up here? Me and Mawis and Mbappe, Basso Bena for Alas, and Dembele, Basso Bena for Go. But we're not committing my ties, what I said. The more energy is so Chadiam Mbappe. Defenders now act very quick and smart. And only you born if you are. And now only you born if you are, Tino. Bonos Atrasie. Bobby Francis. I say Dembele all the way. I'm watching and listening. Osha na otie, kwate ido di yako. Hono umanita jumade ni free. Bobby Francis. Chia mwini na mame, amu amu wa kwate. Ejase ane, take wini na ano. 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Cardio Kwani on Namu, a quite dumb corner to Mbappe. Kwani, goalkeeper. Oh, France won't squander that chances, no. Quite Samza.
1: It was a right technique now, we'll be using the one thing. At least it wasn't ultimate football, no. Or ball below middle of the ball, and anchor. Keep under from Tinano, or the best option, and it's all better, lobby ball. You know, or beat the goalkeeper, but I don't know. He wanted to take the goalkeeper on before Hassan or Boyin. Keeper also bad at the right time and with the right save as well.
0: Hello, coach Hamza, I don't know. Akuma 87 points in a live commentary, nowhere in the front. Any team on energy, Nami Adjuma China, Ghana, Yanni Cruz Chanel, but nah. Yabayro Mupampe, Omasuba, Sisa, Kose, that's I know. Bono Kita no way, Oscar, Bob. Way up here. Shadabona Ramun Tampasso. France Vono Che. Yen defendi Omunye. Yamma midfield play Omunye. Yan so Omunye. On the Bona Quakwate, answer that be. To one of the Ferrari Finissimani Numanatoso. Zuos Kunde. But Pierre de Amadio, Opamicano. Was switchy play at Diama Desire Due Desire Due Olise go kick. Mike Olise shot off target. na de wa France for no omuti no erame no meti me dia mo bass be 50 Dembele Olise Kunde Kone Tramene Bass Manega Eti ano aya France players no Obia ne ne ini sane ne dia Bwana wabe di makimeni and jamu di ama dayo Pamikano. 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There is way in no way's defense. Mi adi asa metronum. 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Usman Dembele, do you want a friend? Usman Dembele. What you born on a tsunami? Went to me, uncle. But I'm a bit in no way. Nationally, some of France went to me. I'm holding on. I jump on a friend in some Simon Murphy to some woman who call. I'm a bit in France. You're clear. I'm going to say, no more official to us. Born of a center circle. I'm a bit in cardio corny, quadro corny, a Germany about our firm. When you're Tio Hernandez. Duzaro Dwe, Obache, Wache, Wadina Swakwatire, Pierre Yama Cardio Kuhone, Kone Aram, Kone, Jamu Nasrani, Bora Timianko, Ababa in Norway, Che, Wadina Swatani, Allocati, eh? Yatabana Fredism, Bona Babedi, Duzaro Dwe, Dwe, Dwe, Dwe, Mbappe, Mbappe, Jamu, Ababa di Player, Nitri Dembele, Kunde, Dembele, Kunde, Dembele, Obedram, Chuameni, Chibana Pie, Nasrabi, Bona Chas and Quiet, look at your office today. Outside. Bon idea, Tia, William Chuameni. Nemo must have born him a gawking mum. Akuma 87 points in a live commentary at your mouth. Simanu are off to the tour to the Sako. Aka Simana Bakone and the Tatarabaya Adriana. Na Yoramu, our first department of the Governor Banaria. Yet was so Bonababedi Center Circle. Mbappe went to Mianfa. Bonababedi, Juas Kunde, Nasu and Timianko. 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Wa jina so a passe. Dizaru Due. 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Musue. No man can no one so yeah canning na aye French and some idea. Rafi Michael Oliver Sarah Barry of Freddy Canning Banavia France 3 No way Amo Atabaco Mbappe as a Dembele and a ball. 3 goals in our Astigat. And they are going back to them in Norway. I know I have first half. And you might have a Baswa. They want some out when you beat Adjamo. Selling Susan Gadiano. You had 9 minutes and a torso.
1: Still 1-0.
0: Memo mono Iraq Apo. America disadvantage. Adi eti a Senegal. Eno eye jumaria udwa din sofro eba enya semetu akra. Aha eya koma 87.9. Second half foro. Ye beti mi e diama coach Hamza ewa coach. First half Fabanaria France 3. No we won.
1: Well, tactically, France, they are showing a lot because we have more structure now. Anytime we are maybe we need play piano. Earlier in their own defensive zone, they tend it to be or they build up. They start with 1-3-1-3-3, and no more reaching middle now. Now turn up 1-2-3-2-3, of which I tell you, so whenever they are attacking, they attack with not less than 8 players in your half and not less than 6 players in your at a defensive zone, which is a more attacking zone. No? That's the final zone. No? So there's a lot of mobility play in a more attacking. Who are brand here friend in Mbappe now? On the structure, no, we have format, no, which central zone of the attack.
0: Okay.
1: But in most cases, in Ubu Huno or which side, I'll be who are brand here do it. He will go there with the underlap name Mbappe, so I'll call it overlap, and he's creating a lot of spaces. Into more widening up the two center backs, I'm more no way, no. And now more team give you, and the back line also a more be because I'm more upfront, no, I'm more open up wide.
0: Okay,
1: I'm almost central midfielders, and hey, so that space is now, I bet them, and they are creating a lot of hole in between their back line. Now, I'm more team, they are creating chance, I'm more than your goals, no. And Osha almost strikes and they understand their play. And whenever they lose play, quickly, no more organize it. In your defensive zone, quickly, they try to organize their seven and give two players to start the marking. Then the four players stay behind them and the other four players give another line. Officially, I think you call it 4-4-2. No more descended their ball more back. Ababijina middle. The ball on the ball more half one. Quickly, one of the attack. Now I'll be joining middle. No?
0: Okay.
1: Now I'll be F5. It tends to be 4-5-1. So in a structural way, you know, I'm organized. How they are more execute to play. No, it tells you how organized they are. And Okopimo know where they are. No way, so they attack. Yeah, they attack with no less than 5 players. And then beyond no, 5 players, no, France defense, no more back 4. Our permanent, I think, be almost take.
0: Yes.
1: Even say lateral defenders in the Cochrane, you could see say, the central midfielders, a drop deep, every shame or mutiny on my back line.
0: Mm.
1: So, in a structure way, in terms of almost find difficult to penetrate in between normal. I dare mutiny and say, be a set piece about organization of the back line of the France team, no,
0: okay.
1: And every point. The opponent be a normal boy. I know, say, be a second part of the game, no coach, no better on that. A bit my boy maybe I know way for me to go because I'm defending on set pieces now. I have on body orientation, no? Especially the two center backs, and they don't organize themselves. Well, mostly you will see one player at the near point, and the other player behind. Or feature, I know my jam the honesty. Then be on bobo or not to middle, it creates a lot of difficulties more. So you will present in the second part of the game. There's no way team no one answer or more coaching on so over realize yeah, who's errors no use the punish France. No, but in the second half, you are going to experience a very fair play in the second half. And it's a bit more who goes all because the two sides will open up and make sure say they will try and score, and the other team will also try to attack and find a goal of which a competitive play in the second half as well.
0: Coach Hamza and coach me that's your baby. Now, second half of the Akanina area to our so referee G came and retired. First 45 plus 5. Referee Michael Oliver. Do any games in the Premier League in our Premier League in my own name controversies? I would be brave. Cosso, a cobassi, a ball, more leagues near there. Michael Oliver, first 45, no way against France. The modern one so far.
2: So far, so good.
0: Okay.
2: So, because two teams in there bobo no. And Obianko so could show be five will be a yin hoba. You look at all the my instead also a preventive promising attack in the man by since then say give na a full sa a good day. A bomb fire said single half from so as Uncle Sa said given be a band successfully.
0: Okay, I know a referee retired GK Manu. I don't know. Juma didn't live on Facebook, your best arena. Busia Penny did their canning in so 80 at the atwa. So a higher comma 87.9. Second half no best out to also Nadia Kenyan and so 80 macros. So name moment, yes, sorry. Now Busia did their canon so 80 macros. Name me and Faham Ray.

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0: 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Arts and craft exhibition. 2026. 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
0: Enti for get on debia. 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
3: Kumasi. 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Na asemne nyina ne se game wa two size ne bono game no mo ede se over so we have football na we enjoy footballer she France game is an say players a omodo omba bejinem no se unya Dembele e wo game mu sa game na na sa side na Mbappe jinem na Olisi e kan wo bia definitely you are going to enjoy the game.
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3: Kumasi. Omo field one a. So many no eti me control game ni ye pa. Enti game ni mo ede. Anytime ma French ne attack bia no, it looks like a goal. And ampa omo three attacks a result in a hat trick for Dembele. Na osha on two occasions the goalkeeper for Norway so did very well. Sa boss I don't person ko mo twena which mean a goal for the ball no beka say e be a first one do e de no e penalty but we are the goalkeeper had the touch of the ball until he came for the ball and he got it until it wasn't
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3: No way and so enya a quick one France show mo second goal mo so pass ya and no the ball no e ko to atene but we be say why is Ellen Haaland on the bench. Eche saying coach no empese obe winning game na na. Because yes, Norway was 6 points, so my qualifier already. But me name why he has decided to keep Ellen Haaland on the bench. Because A B and Cabet me as a friends, no a top group no. A B so a monster transfer your analysis no. And no monster moody second debut boy or more. Me ba no ma beju a drink say. No mum. Yen fa se da kese
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3: Duambi omukambi ena ye the live commentary eba sanso ena kivu Gary Mix and Hot Pepper Best Brain Publications Limited Western World Properties ABA Herbal Clinic Adonko Industries Limited Congo Ointments Adumu Adum Ventures Lawson Herbal Mixture Lasso Insecticides Powder, Phytoscience, Crystal Salt, GH, or see over 200 chronic diseases. 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
3: 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Yadane walk up home. Na debia. Yade live commentary. Ebro. No kai. Se ahmachin. Ebo dumi inuwa. Games ni biwa. Ni ina so. Yade bebro. The other game. Senegal. Enso she wana. Iraq. Intime anti. Enso se first half no. Abene wye ye. Ena Norway. Enso da for me. Bra France. Elidine 3-1. Mamen Tuonka, game the second half, no. France game, no goals, no flow more. And then to say, Anna Senegal, Ebo Iraq with 10 men. Iraq or more on your red card. Still, Senegal, I suggest one. 03224-9035-0243-114497. Hello?
4: Good evening, Mr. Fenny.
3: Tavo?
4: Namisafo, I'm going to talk about you.
3: Amen. What do you do?
4: Namisafo, I'm going
3: to talk about
4: you. Amen. I'm going to catch up some anti-blastic pressure. It's a gun of body, but it's a mission go. Bro, no one go for 7-7. It's a much of a boy at the bow. So, I'm going to tell my best son, I'm going to tell you. Yeah, that's the circle, you know, when you're ready to come over, Capanad, France, Argentina, the Gabba Bennett, to qualify. You won't pass that Sabon, you become a junior. Now, for a question, you a when you're not so very much in Amagana, you never do. It's a question, Master, as in Pamagana. You're not for 777 Nacoboy, this is the Nacobo one day. And now, France is a more mobile. I'm ready to see that about France.
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5: Hello, Abu Zabeni.
3: Yes, sir.
5: Good evening.
3: Good evening.
5: We're the one here. Peter Satmulai.
3: Oh, yes, you.
5: Abu Zabeni. Baby, I think you'll be on the piano. Now, it's in Ghana, in America, Accra. But where we're next in Ghana, she's two. The way too near.
3: Okay.
5: I mean, I what I'm done. I'm actually done there.
3: I'm actually at 9 p.m. I don't know do you.
5: You, gracias.
3: Munsia Yang, I will Adonko 123 Pub. I will be a new site. Sabu would want him. I will Gucci Man Fast Food. Santasa Himaya. Almost a giant screen. It's what I wish I gave no. Now it's a commentary. I can't be. Hello, good.
6: Good evening, Abu Zabani. I see no, England won an hour, Massa, and the Monday Massa. She could say to me, France, go both, defend the best GDF fight. Just as only he catches the other two ready, which will be a big money as my as you go. And that's it.
3: Yes, yeah, that's it. 03224-9035-0243-114497. Hello, good evening.
7: Hello, good evening, Abuja. Padini.
3: Padini.
7: Abuja Maldini. I was young, I can say, born in France, or Messiah should be a count.
3: More Bobolo.
7: Papa. So I can say, or more would you work up in France, you're one of them. Hey, Omuka players. I was young, I mean, you know.
3: Well, I see, Damisha. Hello.
8: I'm with Captain Samuel Campo.
3: Captain Bango.
8: I was young, I'm at the bar. I was young.
3: I'm going to go to France. Okay. Captain, better say. Hello.
9: Hello.
3: What do you mean by your cousin?
9: FOD, FODIP.
3: FODIP.
9: I'm going to be a good friend.
3: Erade enye madom na baby a moko bia onfa monko du asimje mu erade enka mo ho. Hello, good evening.
10: Good evening, Mr. Payne Wago.
3: Yes, sir, mejo so.
10: Acho smile and ka fetri sa aba.
3: E ba cho yeti.
10: Aba so ba bia na me dema ho mara bia fa. 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Era mama ya ni je pa serious. Na me atuma kra. I don't go on the Abisha or Namaba the Humu. But she was from Shiamuda, a Chanan Kwa, the Yamia don't be Yamu.
3: Sorry, I'm sorry. Second half no, they are back. Give no more de. Now, France, Ombesha Moa, na Mbappe in shape you. Ebi Afino, no, see the goals no. Ebesha, higher comma, 87.9 FM. Mwafidi, you know, and higher. Yeah, the second half no, bye.

0: Okay, T, Yasaba, Twaso Live Commentary, and I, Yadema, Akuma, 87.9, first 45 minutes ago. France had a 3-1 lead, and a Ramu second apartment of the game. France 3, Norway 1, and oh, Yadia, Yakrep Krama, Yadia, Twaso, Yamau, Bono, Yaboy, Yabemu, Yatwaso, Kitanawe, Santa Saka. Jamu Adiama Ostigard on everybody, but now me say, my boss Akora in Asami 23, winning out to Shay. And also, we try Jamu Adiama Oscar, Jamu Dabana from. And also, Pierre Adiama, no way, with Jamu Adiama Farshina, and also Pierre, the Quatre, Ababe, the player, and the Tire, Osnes, and so, Ukukama, Wachirawa, with Jamu Adiama, player, and the Tire. Tosbert, Jamu Jama Ostigard. Ostigard appear, Pisia, Bananima Babedina, Santa, Sako, Jamu Adjama play on it today. Patrick Beck, begging everybody, but Jamu Jama Ostigard once again at 21 runners to the behind. BN Timianfa, Bonatrace, Trima, Udayo, Opamicano, Sanso, and Jules Kunde. Now Kunde Akako Faboro. Jules Kunde, Jamu Jama Mike Olise, back to Jules Kunde, back to Olise, Lise to Nasa. Oh, boy, Nefre, control the Kuwa, and I saw Timmy and Kuwa, was still going where Jamu Jama and Kwa Kipa, the dinner as girl Savic, but in an account, I relax it, what I like, I look at Tito Bono Romo, our Santa Saco, Nasurabe, Obi and what Dio Pamicano, eh, or the Bona Quapato, Panamabedi, Timani Dinin away, or Betima Sadiford, Jamu Yabana from Ababedi Patrick Beg, O'Reilly Tiabox him, or Jamu Yamas Kabob, Bob and the Boneba, Jamu Yamas Tigard, no way for the Boneba, Pussy, Watame, Obercrosse, Watane, eh, Nasurabi, Panati. Michael Oliver, what's your penalty? Theo Hernandez, Dewa Oscar Bob, and Damien, no. Oman and 9 late, and Tata Kwaso, and a penalty, Akwa Jama. No way, Michael Oliver, Tara Fiji came, and this decision.
1: There's a F1.
0: Okay.
1: That's a place. That's what I'm saying. It's
0: a good decision. The referee that take it. And now I retire referee GK man. No. 48 minutes of action. Afredi Mbappe. I've pinched referee. My colleague Oliver said, "Oh, here today. Wow, where did I walk? I am out. Yeah, we play here. Yeah, we make as I train me. Open some minute there." And what a penalty, Adiama, no way, Abranti and Dine, Zardim Strong, Lassan, Obor, Tima, Crystal Palace, on a Diabonetti, Ofesi, Mark Menan, versus Zardim Strong, Lassan, Akuma, 87.49 minutes, 31, Akonema, France, penalty. Aquadiama no way, Lassan versus Menyan. Front Lassan, Adima no way. From the sports kick, Lassan, Vassano, Mark Menyan, Savi Bono, Oscar Baba Lupini Bono, Ramun Tempasso, Atlas, a go kick. Gogi Pa, Mark Menyan, Assum, Wapunti Bono, Wadia, Panatue Padi, Met Matano, Kabiru. Wait, dear bitch, Matano. Now I die, media, I gala here, Basri. Wait, dear bitch, Matano. Quote Hamza, this penalty.
2: Well, looking at the position of the goalkeeper before the kick, you could see, say, no, I'll be kind of sugar in the body, no, the left shoulder, no, to that side. And the goalkeeper is in the way on bridge, and it tells you how we move. And player, no, cockable ball in there, he was eyeing the ball without looking at the goalkeeper's position. So it tells you, say, technically, he went there in the wrong movement. Goalkeeper, so this is was okay. That tells you how mature and how experienced he is when you're having such a goalkeeper in your goalkeeper.
0: I know, coach Hamza, I don't know. your boss can have from away for that bum. I'm a bit of penalty, but now still I'm more pressy. Oscar Bob, what damn it, Bob, a jam with your banner for from. She shall play the dealer's son, the son of Pierre, your banner for so. But run away, it's a boss in the way. That's what I mean. Yeah, man, okay. Zibona Filinano. Bonabed Mbappe, while located Tio Hernandez, or also in a disorder, do another Boniba, Mbappe, Nasrabi, Guakipa, Salvek, Wasom said, Okram Sadia, Kabiru girlfriend, Kran Akumamuno, Okran Akumamu said, Yatraso, Bonokita, Ostiga, and the way. A contrabody Kumabi, Jamu Adama, Patrick Beck, Beck Piade Kwa, Nifan Faso, Shisha Astigat, Nensakano, Jamu the Bada Battery, still no way. Amu Pasasi, 51 minutes of action, 3-1, Aquatama France Liberu, Jamu Kama Astigat once again, Jamu Yama Oscar Bob, Bomb Nadi Boniba, Oscar, Pierre Dama Pelani Dene, Jonathan Strong Lassan, Sir Pierre Body Quatre, a Babidi player on the Tine Osnes, Osnes, Pierre Ramos Center Circle, Pierre Piabona Cracker, a Babidi Ostigat. Now, Oscar Bob, no way, Jamu de Bana by today. I'm a relaxer, Pussase, I'm a France one of Famo and Fanfaso. 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Mbappe as Prente, when you one time, I'm a Kogipa, Ebesomu, Yantraso, Noe Asawene Possession, Patrick Beck, Jamu de Bani Quatre, Pierre Kumabi, Noe Fora de Bani Kono, Ababedi Lassan, Waloketi, 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Bono ya corner kick. Yeah, buddy, it's your France. Player and Jerry Patrick Beck. Na Makatrasa, no way for now. Almost started Omo Viking Rono. Almost started. 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Bono ya corner kick. Charlie Bono Ramon Tapasu, a Chebe Korea, more chance than a tsunami. A chance to go kick. 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On Messi Bono Kakrabi. Sadia Esther Smith Bacaria Chono. Aye Kitwebi. Kitwebi. And a Trinity no one trash. Bona Babedi Gogi Banama France Maki Menyela Lupi or Pia anyo. France wanna relax it papa papa. Baba Bona to a trade. Any and two frontier France. Guys to fun. Guy, Nidinia, guy now with him now. GUI, guy. Boy, we're a guy, you. And then on the Jamu Adama, Didier Sam Ziantuaso, Bono Kita, Duzaru Due, Jamu Jama, Tuamani, Nansuaja Olise, Nensankano. 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No, Minya, Lips read specialist name on the way okay. Oh my gosh. 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I'm a goggy pan it in the cervic. A stretch to the elastic limit. 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And then you're about to. Wasubaya. France Wano. 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Eda Demar Rene our bench. Ibrahima Konate, Real Madrid, Otibet, defender. 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Now Lucas Hernandez, PS, Jonas Otibet. Afe Maro Gusto, Chelsea, Otibet. William Saliba, Arsenal, Indriti, was Tate, Nemo bench. Andrew Rabiot, Milan, Asamo. Ingoro Kante, Fanya Bachai, Fanya Bachi, Arusu bench. Ryan Saki, Man City, our bench. Why is Zaria Mary? Why is Zaria Mary? No, no. PSG, Arusu bench. Mian Kasami Boy, Bali Bakola, PSG, Arusu bench. Afe, Jean Felipe Matata, Crystal Palace, Arusu bench. Afe, Magnus. And look, she also a body of Monaco or bench. And now Marcus Thuram, Milan, also bench. Ah, Samu. What down when you come for me, Benja? Around Rabaho. 57 minutes of action. France 3, Norway 1. Golden Pass, Salvek was sorry. Was Sunny Gloves. Was Fabono, was Quatre. Sa monkwana mi wese meti malupi adi asima France player suru ma unum omo wa me up maboro suru bona chem dayo odini tia kana suru bi obi ani ho atrasie intensity omo de start first half ni di wie ya no omo limit no omo limit to us the guard with dem di amani gogi paselvic onu so locate wa center circle wa wine all the na suru bi julius kunde. The sentiment called Patrick Beck. Nice interception by. I will enter a man in Germany. I'm a Jonas Kunde. Mark Menyan or Bo or Pianuo. Menyan. And now the touches are negative. The touches are negative. Gwagi Pano pass. Biobo Biano. Incident in Pasuyan to us where. Bono Gitano way. Germany about our phone. I'm about to play at the dinner. Strand Lassalle, Jamua Jama. Shell drop. What do you call Chanan Corinthians? Scabob and T. Desire to do it at a Babefa. Jamu Jama, Lloyd Clerks. On the Serpia. Oh, Bodewa. Do and Jiman Franco. Ababed in the way. I'm also the Aquacate. Now, Corny. Olisi. Pia Diama Usman Dembele. Usman Dembele. On our corner, Dembele. Dembele. Dembele, Mbappe, Nasudabi, Due, Due control. Dizoro Due, Mbappe, Mbappe, Jamu de Bani Kratile, Ababe di Tio Hernandez, Pierre Jama, Dizoro Due, Due, Due, Due, Pierre Jama, Usman Dembele, Dembele de Bani Kratile, Jamu de Amatua Mene, Mene, Wadame de Bani Kratile, Bonababe di Dayo, Opamikano, to play at the dinner. To a man into a Pamikano beam, Julius Kunde, Mbappe, Yanato from Mike Oliver, Osebania Fau, Yaman Frontier, Ostigard, Bonnie Fire, Bonnie, and Charles de Gardema, who said, Olisa Mabe Fabono, Samujai Maneba, Obet Mabase, maybe a bonnet down on the monobam, me and San over the more boxing him, Olisa Abed Nabonati, so I now change our real ponyma, Ebehu. 60 minutes of action. 60 minutes of action. 3-1 in favor of France. One corner. It's a come here, sir. One corner. Mr. Nonchalant, Olise, Walupidi, Aram, Mbappe, Nasudabi. Oh, Gwei, Aya, Roy, Crossmo. 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And Nampone, Hupe. It's Ibono, Chase, Gwokik. I'm going to take a shot, Gwokipa. Chadibon, Aramos, Kabob. Obetima, Fona, Sudabi. Tia, Hernandez. What, Dina, Wam, Oscar, Kofaye, Wabon, Sulia. Hey. I could like a turn over by Nina Hotel Tennis and Romano, a rescue situation, Bonabed in France, Rafa Jafal, Daddy Tia Tia Nandes, Dewa Oscar Bobby, you soup, Papa Pedia, Tio, as a guy you've been. I'm a Bonacqua, Quacha, Truman, Daddy Bonnie, Baba Bedi Planet in the Juros Kunde, Kunde Daddy Bonico, Jamudiama Dembele, Dembele de Bonnie Quatre, Truman, a locate player, Nitini Connie, Connie Sudabon Castro, a Babina player, Nitine, Mbappe. 1-1 are yet to my Mbappe. Mbappe are boxing him. Yamanukai, Due, Obetimafa, Desaru Due, Wafaboro, Due Ginaso, Obetimacho Stigard, Desaru Due, Due, Due, ah, where Yamanisa, Akura Bonne, Wajene, Wadame, Due, Due, Due, Nasa Wakwan City Tui. Nema and Ayaway, Nema Dos Santos Junioli, Junior. Obe here for this year, but we did not send any farmer. No, but we are not sending any farmer. This is how we do it. Now we are doing true. You are true. Senegal said two. Senegal said two. Senegal two. Iraq one. And that's zero. Hey. Senegal said two. I don't know. I'm asking three this year. Senegal said three this year. I'm about 53 minutes. And I say 59 minutes. Senegal Saturday. Yeah, we're going to run through the corner stand here. My main camera. Born in Kita, no way. Askabo. Askabo. Osadi Aya. Tiobi. Oscar Nadia, you suit your pa. Coach Hamza, I want her. Now, I'm going to cross Senegal game. I'm going to say three.
2: Oh. I hope he will meet many more goals because the first two games in Korea and Mamis are in Mulusi. I think I'll show more till now, more minus three goals.
0: Yes.
2: And since it goes a bit my cancer, at least over here, at least two goals.
0: Okay.
2: I work my Bwama on my team staying. Hope he says African teams in Benyamwa, with my staying. That is the plan and the motive as well.
0: Hello, I coach Hamza, I don't know, Senegal LED, Iraq 3-0, 60 minutes on my ball. Beautiful idea from Maxine Sloy Crocs. Wajamu Wajama Kwadio Kwani Walokati Awilian Chua Menye Onante Relaxe Chuameni Relaxe Kunde back to Chuameni Kwani Control Kwani searching forward Kwani Olise Olise Adi Akwacha now Bonababedi. I'm going to be a Franco. To the screen day. I'm already Osman Dembele. We're boxing him. Dembele, Nasudabi. Corner kick. Bonner, corner kick. Osman Dembele. Bradley Bacola, Abam. Ryan Saki, Abam. Dembele, say, Denye, who you me? Waba Hatrick in there. And. Beautiful three goals and a winner. On Dame, no one shrinking, no one curling at them. On Dame, no one curling at them. Me and San and a winner. I see me, I mean, yeah. Dembele, Frima, Bradley Bacola, Wabam. Michael Olise, and now Guanguso. Well, Frima, Ryan, Sake, Saki, Wabam. Body, a corner kick, Saki, I'm ready, actually. Akuma, 87.9. Mahusa very sambane Dembele 18 come on bench. Chabona Ramo ya pimbona pie bona babeli loy cross Lekati Mbappe Boniko Mbappe go Osen kame mi chanaka crab sari amedi here you know Man City for one player no side in a rank come in Pennsylvania. Mbappe comes on, so I'm fine. Zara destroyed last side of Bernard Mome, Mahumaro Gusto, Mahuzian Felipe Matata. I'm winning. I warm me up. Oh, my, and didn't know where I am, such a trust on me. For shine out, Fimo Emma Langas, Ababes him Langas. Oh, Kondoa, I'm a friend Langas on an album. Marcus or Magran Pantasan, one of them. Samson and Mauritain Tosby, on an album. And our first one, Swadri, Kligen, Legards, on an album. And our first player, on the day, Frederic Andriao, Jokan, Obadma, Bodra, Glim, Tomutim, and our first one, Henrik, Fraxana, on an album. And our player, on the day, Christian Tosvet, on an album. Bonnie a trainer called Diama France Julius Kunde Jamo a Diama Kone. You're not from referee, say body a foul. You're my friend here on the way. Where there seems to be no way, France. I try some baby a cry at all. So much a cry at all. Bonabedi Nasa Chio Hernandez. Coolie body down. Mbappe. Center cycle. Kone. Jamukama, Sake, Kunde, Shisha, Due, Obetima Court, Nansunami, Wentimianfa, Wentimianfa, Abona Chassia, Wentimianfa, Abona Chassia, Ye boy, the Tiatima, the Tino Kopiema. I have France hydration break. 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Omunina Kayori at live commentary amount. Ama to Marian Swetimi Kosu Netia. Uramo Jesant Fasinosa. U dress it from with three soako pemo nasi. Saya chana upe. Quality and affordable. 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Hanos Aquatu original quality. Shoes, sneakers, brown sahudwa wope, jeans, khaki, suit, I mean fantasy and slippers, ladies top, skirts, office wear, casual wear, handbags, traveling bags, watches, and then I can carry on, they pop up, and then they are from there. A decent person of Nessa House and Nessa Oko, a doom on top of Old Topman Building, Kajetia Upseat Hello FM, and I'm first in the Kumasi City Mall. Now, send me a subright. On Sabacom of Fay 0244252240. 0244252240. Afi, signal cables, Kwadu cables, Ahudwa. What do you do, Juma? 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A 100% purely copper. Energy efficiency, I was so. I'm a near man, so let me Kwaso. Ghana Standard Authority, Ade, Adia 2. Association of Ghana Industries. Oman Swatidi Atum said to Che, I'm a Jumadian Sum Nakwakama, Building Contractors, Monkwatibia, Monfanya Munjuma, Commercial, and a private building in Nano, I have signal cables. Natsi. open the door so it's my tour. Fred Joapel 0543 935 4550 0543 935 4550 0265 456 0055 3-1 Aquarium of France. Body key turned away. Jamu the body country. Ababedi was the guard. Sharibona Ramun Tampaso. What control? Jibon out of farm. No way for another body call. Patrick, Beck, Mabo, Oscar Bob, one through one team. Bonacha say, hey, train here to Fantiano way. Bono, hey, train here to Ariatiano way.

About our school situation, oh. When I'm a football, yeah, corner. When I'm a football, yeah, there. Do your door, I want to go Pramano, so. And I'm a Tiaki come. You know what? Die up, I'm a canoe, Fimo. Ibrahim, a corner, the album. Sanso. Okay, wait, I am a canoe, and I'm free, I'm a corner, Taba. I tell you why I'm there. Yes, I strengthen her. Born a kid, I was the god. Honor the body about Pierre de Manoway. Jam with your banner from firm. About the player and the dinner annex. Honor the side, Jam with my Ostigat. 75 minutes of access to 31 and calling my team on the dinner fans. Ostigat on the body about Pierre Bonner cracker. Obey to the body of Raman and Jam with the body quietly. No way. Searching for it. No way. Searching. Jamu. Parico, Ababidi Lassan, Lassanafa, what time would you want about today? Santa Circle, no way Pussy Hada, so I'm better by now, can't be at today. But Ababidi Patrick, Patrick Beck, Saint Jamie about today. I'm Ababidi play on the Denny Ostigat. Senegal making it four. Senegal, my making it four. It's a Menoka side, Senegal four. Iraq, America disadvantage, I'm about 10 against 11. I'm going to Hayakuma 87.9. Now Senegal goes to the Senate here. Papi Gay, what about Brace? Sanso Anais, Malasa. Wasa, one goal. I have one assist. Habib Diarra, so I say goal. We have four players, three players. I must have four goals, though. Adama Senegal. On my ball, 73 minutes. Omulidi. It is Yamino Casaucha Mutebuna. France, our 9 points plus of 7 goals. No way, our 6 points plus of 2. Seneca, our 3 points plus of 1. Iraq, 0 minus 10. Shipping boys. We'll be actually one of them to our crowd here. Bono Ekita. No way. Askabo. Boba BM. Nasudabi. Ryan Saki. Oh, so. Say, Jamu the body quietly. Bonabedi Lassan. No way. Jamu the abana for firm. Abamedi player in today. Altsgard. Pianca Krabi. Now, no way. No way. Pesamu Panitretti. Zero Askunde and that. Monte Manuastro. Shadibon Adram. OBNUO. No way for Lassan for Ostigard. Jamu the abana son. Lassan Adibaneba. Pierre Kumabi, back to Lassan. No way. Look at Yabim. Oscar Bob. Beautiful touch. Oscar Bob Asanfa. No way. We're not boxing him. No way. Nasunabi. Shot. Nasubana Sampie. Bonnie Yansaye. No way. Oscar Bob Asampie. The Bonner Rum. Ostiga Lassan. Charlie Bonner by today. Bonner Sampie. Oscar Bob. Or turn him pain for in there. Cross the bottle. Still no way. Etia boxing him. Oscar Bob. Went to me and call. Ibrahim Konate, Brali Bakola, Bakola. Oh, who do you have a ball in Kride? Jamu Dama Ryan Saki, Saki Ato, France Fono, Obia Mabim, Bonabedi Julius Kunde, Jamu, Ababedi Mbappe, Mbappe Jamu and Jamu Ryan Saki, Saki, Saki, Jamu Dama Mbappe back to Saki, Pierre Abana from Dizaru 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

0: 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Bonavari Jonas Kunte, Kunte, Kunte, Jamu di Amakone, Kone, Kone, Jamu, Ababedi, Ryan Saki, why you appear, what we're boxing him, Saki, Saki, Saki, Naswa Bianua, and he bought up here morning and say it, and that's so great of France. Ababedi Tia Hernandez, Piani Kumabi. Desire Doué, Vali Bakola, Desire Doué, Mbappé, Mbappé, Mbappé, Doué, Mbappé, Mbappé, Jamu Diabana from Ryan Saki. And then a quick quarter, a coolie bonnet down, Ryan Saki, Juro Askunte, Yaja from Insam, Yaja from Insam, Diakaras on that quarter, Amotake, Malupi Boro, Nasudari, Bona Timianko. Babedi, no way. I'm going to send you forward. Patrick Beck, Pierre, Oscar Bob. This time, you're not to form. Rafi Mikey Oliver. Bradley Bakola, Kwa Kwa Dibuga. 81 minutes of action. Still, France 3. No way. One. Body of foul. Taking Nelson and Creek. Babedi, no way. Lancas, Pierre Demo, Stigard. Center cycle, Patrick Beck, back to Ostigard. BM, Ibrahim Akona, attention, my uncle. Born up by the corny, Jamudi Amani, goalkeeper, Mark Menyan. Menyan are located, Julius Kunde, control. Jamu, Adebwani Kwatire, Ibrahim Akona, Julius Kunde, one negative, a corner kick. A corner kick, a call, a jama. Vikings. Oscar Bob so far. A banner on my Frimo. Sansona. Shot drop, and so Frimo. Hodge Abam. Hodge Wabam. Sansuna Antonio Nusa. Nusa Antonio, Albi Leipzig. I'm a player now. On Swabam. Justin Peter Hodge. On Swabam. And Tiano, I hear two changes, sir. Kochi Asariaba. Amanya corner kick in a corner way, sir. You're the blame, Abama. Shiras Kunde. Ibrahim Akwanate. Bakomi Rebessa Chanabana Chamu Champaso, a pinball up here. Bagasadi Taka, now should I be corny? Nesaka Dizaru Due, and I said, Tio Hernandez, Jamu Bani Quatre, Ibrahima Quanate, Light Rock Smoke, when that Droskunde, Jamu de Quasanta Circle, Quadio Corny, Tiadiama Light Cross, Light Cross of Tiadiama. One of them, so couldn't jam with the crutch today. I'm about to buy my Konate while locating the goalkeeper, Mark Menyan, Tia Kumabi, Babadi Tuamani, Nasa Konate, said Jamudama Tuamani, and one way Tia boxing him. I don't swap here. I'm about to like Crocs while locating Corny back to like Crocs 84 minutes. Tuamani, I will end. Two men, everybody, but keep your cracker. Jamu Diama, Ibrahim Akwanate, Konate Locati, Lycrags, Tio Hernandez, Tio Hernandez, Bradley Bakola, Troy in Aquariam on the way, Coach Hamza, 85 minutes.
1: Well, no way for now. I'm attacking up. I think they are giving a lot of mobility in attack, and I'm almost creating a lot of chances. And then almost structure also, so omo organize almost omo start to build up now. They tend to 1-3, 1-3, 1-3-3, of which I think be omo are not less than 6 players. And then opponent half ball. And omo team hold on with their play. And then time be as I say this time omo plot one center player. Omo need two center backs of France now. And now France center backs now a lot of panic airbound because he's going out in and out play. I'm a central midfielder in the AUSU. The pocket now the demon in there. Man, we use that spaces, you know, in between on the strikers, you know. So the link up between the midfield, that is the depth in attack, you know, is very okay, which is a good supporting play for the Norways. And don't hear France for so this time around, now they are well settled. That's why well relaxed. Say be a scoreline, if they are okay with it. But the, in the structure when they should organize their back line, where you could see say the American not much coach now changes between the center backs or the corner. And this time around, you could see say there's a bit cohesion between Oni Abrante and Freno, Oni Nepesis, which is a dear boyfriend's one. So, hoping say, on bet me, I keep you on more structure at the end of the game. And on bet me, you're 3 points, and I'll be 100% recording the group stage.
0: Mbappe coming into this game, Nanka, I expect it to be a good. But free game in 85 minutes, without a goal.
1: You need to protect your players in some way, do level beer. The idea is to help him to get the goal inside this game. We share the structure now. No way defense in Nigeria now. Always, baby, Obo Kobe, I just stand around. You see him getting, you see them getting closer to him. Of it, I'm plus two, not less than two players closer to him as well. So you don't risk him. Abra on him say, oh, what next tough game, which is the knockout stage.
0: Okay.
1: At this level, when you are the open floor and then the team no points, you know, and I say, score line, oh, you're okay with it. You need to take your players, I always expect to say, in the crucial and long bit my boy, and then you protect his strength and build him towards the coming game.
0: Hello, I am Coach Hamza. I don't know Mauro Gusto Abamu, Sanson Asiano Felipe Mateta Abamu, player Anidine, Jiro Skunde Afrimo, and Mbappe Zou Afrimo. 87 minutes of action. France 3, Norway 1, Senegal 5, Iraq 0, Elimam Ndiaye. When you had a fifth goal, 80, 10 minutes at the elbow. Senegal now 5 goals. And TCC, I'm having a plus 2. 3 plus 2. Yes, I'm on that third position. I'm on Pyabo, I'm on Banner, 8 best third place teams, you know. I'm on Ethere, Eurama, 4 points, and also. Now I'm betting my comedy. Body a train. Young to and Fantia no way. Border a train here to the Etiano way. Fabon up a pound. A Fabon up a pound. Tobana Chemun Tampasso. Maro Gusto di Tiaka. Etimianco. Bonabedi Brahma Conate. To a many a gem with a money goalkeeper. Mark Menyan. Ojusha Brali Bacola. Went to Miauri. Bonasabedi to a many. A gem with a money crackery. Like race. Tia Hernandez. On the side of the body, Jamie Brali Bacola. Pia de Bona Matia Hernandez. Pia de Bona Quatri. Bonaudi. Maro Gusto. When Jamie Madizaru Due. Gustavo Fabono. Maro Gusto. Pia de Ama. Quani Corne. Quadio Corne. Quanda de Boniba. Center Cycle. Pia Kumabi. Ryan Saki. 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Ababedi Player in Saki, Saki Sudeco, Ababedi Light Cross, Anusa Pierre, Tio Hernandez, when Jamia Batre, Ababedi Saki, Ryan de Boneba, Ryan Sake, while look at Tia Swingy play, Ababedi player, they didn't Maro Gusto, Gusto, Gusto, center forward with Tiaso, with Jamo, Saki. Fa Mnasa Ryan Saki, Saint Jamon Bani Quatre, Ibrahima Kwanati, center circle, Piani Kumabi, Ababedi player, they didn't like Crocs, Anunswa Pia, Sadiama Ibrahima Kwanati, Kwanati Jamuka Kra, Ababedi player, they didn't do it to Gusto. Hey, what's so? Why a Chelsea player? What you control board for the Nazi? A trainer called Adiaba. No way, 89 minutes. Marogusto was already possessing. One mouse will be anyo. Jean Philippe Matata went to me uncle. Bonaba Bedi Ostigard. Edimano way. Piani Kumabi. No way for the body about Mokasa 80 a box netty. Rafi Simadunum. And Atoso. 9 minutes in Ninaso. France 3. No way 1. Senegal 5. Iraq 0. And no, I too much, sir. I too just simultaneously, yet there was someone who, and no, it's me, Emma. San Jose, San Gadiano, 84 minutes, San Yabo, as I said, first half, no, I'm more than 9 minutes, and a torso, Yan Trasso, Bono Kita, Tuameni, Santa Saka, Pia Kama, Lycrux, Bacola, went to me, and Bona Chassé, Train Equadiam of France. Train Equadiam of France. Akoma 87.0 Live Commentary. Commentary position champion PRO. Ne Ralph Lesser Colts Hamza. Rafi GK Menu retired. Ralph Rino. Monsieur Penny Samia Champo. Richardo Pepe Suarez. Kabir Mohamed Ama Yedem Live on Facebook. TJ China Little. 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Me find to answer hypertension, a dose of stroke, prostate, wow, liver, kidney problem. ABA Clinic, Casua, Millennial Insight, and that day last of an hour, Sabacomo, Kumase, Quad Asojanase behind the main market of a domain crow, Ebenezer preschool in Taope, Adesant Apia Kubi, Coach Store, when Sabacomo friend paying for 0541 565 199, and for 0502. 812-161. A chance a go! Duzaro Dwe! We're making it for Adiama Ale Lebriu! Lebriu! Mama wale ju amani pa anya sametwa akoma 87.9 eh across on a bayana desire to a diniti a pain na boni datra atra no wo so say France 4 Norway 1 coach Hamza
1: Because we had changed in our coach here now. Definitely, I was expecting say go with Mbappe.
0: Okay.
1: All because the idea was to play for Mbappe at this stage, and normally we're very tight in terms of marking on Mbappe.
0: Yes.
1: So changing the buy, you know, it makes the marking for opponents, which is a no way defense, you know, very difficult because it was difficult for them to close down this player instead of going. But now Mbappe, you know, at least no one who say this is how they will go by it and how I'm replacing it. This is how we need to mark. Bringing in fresh legs, you know, as a summer opponent, you know, so attackers, you know, Omunia a lot of chance and ultimate creative space. And now, Boama, what's in the end of so, kudos to the technical team of France for making that change and then bringing in another goal.
0: Coach Medassi, Rafi GK Manu, our assessment, Edema Michael Oliver, 90+5 ne dia so coach
2: so far if you say the bia ko so anan
0: okay
2: yes, so match I have him here match we answer if you know match
0: no waton
2: waton
0: yeah
2: waton
0: first bia ma
2: but you ba come we say
0: okay
2: if you know we so busy bona aso mo avoid it in be
0: okay
2: we be too so mo avoid it in see be
0: ah on pede more for
2: when ya na make say ya na so Munko for the boy, and I'm on your fate to ask my dear. If you knew a match, I'm always a guy, Gan has in the BBC and can work on some. But if you match a able bench, you know, match
0: me. Yes, or Shepard, there's a one way I said,
2: no, the Tim's needy. Oh, yes, or one person will face at a Côte d'Ivoire.
0: Yes,
2: Ivory Coast. So, person, or face a Côte d'Ivoire, and we meet in a better.
0: Yes,
2: yeah, Tim for Bishan. These are dynamics now, Air Coswell. Nama, no way, no, a boy, but if you say, and this is the who is for 2 matches now, boy, you know.
0: Retired refugee came out of me, Darcy. Can't see any now, but I read France 4. No way. Zero Nanka, I said, Martin Odegaard, Ellen brought Alan more. I beat my baby, yeah, to my momono, or more ain't me, and bum, Nina, your coach, you know. It is in Oko, Toronto, Senegal 5, Iraq 0, a 90 minutes, Nina, no. And so it's my so I hear the reference to the better so that I can in a no and so it's me at once. So higher comma 87 points. I can I shall bow say walk up he a who Juma de Biano, you bet me at Diamo from the start. I cop him say you baby, you know, aha, into Juma de Atuni Dins a walk up kit, you know, ye the mouth. On by a besoya senna, young Fadia can in answer, and mouth, and I am more with the other twenty and your mother room from our Nabi Bianzo intimate cosso. I was your parents, I may a champion may take you over Nadia Cano, and then sweat him out to us. Idino, a champion P R O. Namia Domo, China, the Black Stars of Ghana, Idina Cono, Yanni Croatia. Yan soya dodgy teams be, and I a chair your crutchy pies. Ah, me a chomako dasro. I'm a jumadia kama. Yes, since so totty and ye be whom be a susan, a de bode hono, a bequaco tree. Yan semi gem, a diamabus your penny, some ye a champon, not the acanin ano, and unsweetimatwa.

0: Ashanti region, and then from Chef Josun, 75 years, and your diamond jubilee.
1: Hooray!
2: Give number na ye. Nah. Friends, or much as say yes. We to me no more at the Agina Park back, because it's a more bobo, the name, and your young conyomo. Friends, I said no way by 4-1. The other game, so Senegal lead by 5-0. Now, we had no way. Coach there said FIFA for said the Bissan game, which means or said that pa say uncle for the 3 points. Because then Bissan said, who were a player like Erling Haaland? Why do you keep him on the bench? Game, man, which me I say, no, I could win the group, no. But we decided to say, oh, you're okay with the second place spot, no. And the game, no, I'm gonna be here. Many kind of two just say, you were other commentaries. Ah, yeah, they bremo. I'm a team game sleepy or you be brem. Ninja, yeah, they ba. Seven kind of Senegal game, no. A referee at the 5 minutes, 6 minutes in the two, so you're Munye into that game is still on. No, no way any fans then there. Abana Vie into Urem Ewo Senegal or more LED by 5-0. Yes, said ye, ABC Ako into so head table now. Say in the bay, France, every need the group na Omo Benya 9 points. France Benya 9 points. Then Norway at the 6 points, everybody second. Senegal, also Enya, 3 points plus 2 goals. Say, yes, or more detailed, no. Eita, you consider, mono. Minim, say, Senegal, everybody me a can one. Assistance, or more 3 points plus 2 goals. Minti, sa, and a tier, a war, game, yet by his year, referee, Bonabay, at the game, no. Abanevie into group I. France, and we need sa group no. Na about Dumienua, Cabo Verde, or one Saudi Arabia, of Uruguay, and so any Spain. Your womb, you're the live commentary, Beba. Then at 3 a.m., Egypt, Bebo, Iran, Nafe, New Zealand, or also any Belgium, Eddie Abueni, we any game, sir, Aka, Ewo Hono. Yes, sorry, Yame, Aya, Dum. 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Ya di atuwa suwa mamu. Ya frema kuchapenyi Samia Champion. Wati the commentator. Eye Champion Pierre. 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Eye the chief executive producer. Kabir Mohamed. Ensu hiye Facebook no. Emma yein. Afeye referee. Retired. 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Wati nenka. Ena Santiago Roko coach. Hamza. Obin Mohamed. And so, what's in it? I said, I can say, and come on, yeah, once again, my main room, it will Gucci man fast food. It will Santasi, him, man, Sabre, Nippe, go our motion game, no, no more sign, enjoy. Live coming to New Akuma 87.9 FM, no, and yes, I'm to Adapa, wouldn't you, Timmy, you know, my main salute to me. Yes, sorry, nah, Yami, Aya, the man, at 12 a.m., Mobasa, at Yankabu, Diedio. My friend and I are the preaching, Papa Bipa, and a bow problem, no? And they say, Kai, so do Hobertu, Nyamiasem, so Tie, Nyamiasem, na Everbow.

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2: 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A famous china could do baby and son, and watch them say HIV. HIV is a disease in a draw high animal. I fed them in the Madruno and no one in Munoso. A one at 10 cents in the soap, at the one on the hammer, and a while saying number of toilets, and I mean, you see, the call of Spencer Pana could be in my own one. A drunan or Madame Manoma staying in Munoshe. And she means teaching to read you and I may have no call, papa, a station.
1: Maybe an Americasa.
2: Maybe an Ocasa. Between you will become a bonkakara. Number, I mean, Timbo. And so that day you will send a me in a me. The bomb banana, a tomb, the flare papa, papa, the flare now fire, as some of the Gaka and Samami. What yale? 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with him. This idea, no one, eh, Yemen. It's meaning them be with him, be your fool, be teasing me one lamb, it's your question, Hannah, question, Hannah, and Namaha, and then Namaha, and so we buy an hour, or mamma, and then could do see now. At one for my interest, you be air also with him. You are my
1: friend, a quiet, who could do fear. I'm a quiet, a
2: pantry, and swash.
1: A dear Babian, and a year of first, and na dear Babian, and a possible nipper, dear moi. Ufrin in Chenko Dufi and one Tessadian and Kenny.
2: Net one, my dear, we shame you, man, and in the year from the said you'll be our Yama Paladan Yumu. Not a man who say ambassadors and Honam
1: Yamu
2: Boom, Yamu Boom, said him from a man in Amit, one to me him from a
1: fan. We him from a life.
2: Me him from a Kerbulan and Tecorace, me him from a. But Sadana died in and could do his honey, man, you know. Ma, no more punch, let me hear, mammy, or punch, let 3 days. We hear 3 days, review any day. Set ya, let me say 2 years, send memory, let me boom, shay, beef. Many so, there's a 20 years in the menu, so there be a menu, so full crown. The shack number crowd for me, will ye?
1: I just said, and 10 times.
2: And 10 times, it's the menu chain.
1: No, any eye kusu.
2: Kusu.
1: I said, your voice.
2: And what that will all be at me, papa, serious.
1: No,
2: and then I'm proud of it. It drew me one, and I'm proud of you, say, as soon as I'm ever.
1: My God.
2: And she didn't, and then I'm not doing it. Didn't you not hear from my name? So, didn't you not talk? May I not talk? Say, send me an enemy home, you read your mommy, no, come home, your mommy, you know. Didn't you? I have free a cop. They say, my free, I ran a cop, a 2 cop. And so, now me, I ye be a mammy. Now me, why ye be a mammy?
1: My God,
2: now me, I ye be a mammy. I learned a free memojam, and what am I free, Angasa?
1: Jesus.
2: My free. My parents let us me and son. I'm a buyer of the mammy. And then, dear, I never see a mammy, we are pantheon. The son die, and I ask me, you could direct me where I am, you were a pantheon. The word in who else I gave you boom to some pampas. I don't hey! And Jadia will be in your son and answer the why and I in the pot for boiler at him. A 1 minute, hey! In silence, hey! Yamas, why am I, my dear man, pound? And then begin to come, Saba, papa. And you know, Yamakan say, Uncle Pong, why be a mammy? About four, why would Tibe be a yardie or how at a tear for Nana? A douse walk. What if a pan can? In yet, I will not transit. And I say, I saw for us now, Banner saying, I'm something go ahead, if I and then I'm a name of Fumbi Dina. Was in a course of one was often where I suffer from Kazan, where young man made a man suffer a young papa. And you may wish you in the baby, I love you so I'm telling you, and I'm a DGD, a kind of GDM, and I'm a buyer. They say, no, so many young talk.
1: And you say, no, HIV, no. About
2: 15 years.
1: Na a dear body and a man who say HIV, that was so.
2: Something for hospital. Now, starting
1: apart from hospital, no, we need to be a monangas and air was saying.
2: And I make us, I have the idea that the human and I'm a toilet. Anna,
1: a dear body in the sea, and Anka, we are from. In Nuna, no, the man, and answer a dear body, I will say, not only Pedria and Cassano. Oh, brother,
2: them, so now I'm Numa Bruno. I'm Numa Bruno, and Mamma in Bruno knows of say. But to me, I have no prop to say, see me made in the fly, and my tea boom, so I'm a prop. The hook in the walk, and I will have them growing to me,
1: Jesus.
2: And so next. Me ba ha no ni na mi abo mi ni na e dey e kwa
1: wani na na e kusu
2: ni na e kusu a e se se ntan a che chiru so
1: nze se
2: e so a ke
1: se na di
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1: first na won hunu sa o hwe TV ya won hunu
2: afa mi hu eni pa na wo a be ya ya ya
1: ni pa na wo so no
2: bra ni pa na na ti su yo le ya wo ti so za ni kala kama mo na kle so fa na sha ni hunu sa.
1: We was at our living.
2: When I had
1: Jesus,
2: you want to call and shut up that champagne.
1: My
2: the first in the shop. They look at it after the woman's asset in Huni Yee.
1: Huni Yee.
2: Huni said it yet. Or you could have to be back. This was Ben and Hannah was any person in the
1: city. It is the same HIV, not a
2: pop.
1: Ayera,
2: ayera,
1: on tin can be. When Nino so anai kusu no.
2: Kusu ni na ko.
1: Ana.
2: Na mbiye.
1: Na o se. O tu a se etchon. And also at the same.
2: Papa ni na ko.
1: Jesus.
2: Ni na ko.
1: On tin can be.
2: Mente he.
1: Oba mente no.
2: For
1: 5 days no. Kusi ne 3 days.
2: Ah. Mente he papa. Me kasa me ti bibiya ni tram toro. 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Seven, young papa, and young old family, and never wishing any no more on the house. A young coupon, now my way out the honest of one kind. Banny yet, Sinam Jamaica. Send your wish to baby, if you ever how did that be done so? I win your baby in Fanfa, but someone called baby out from knowing him.
1: What will my love be champion?
2: The Bachelor.
1: What could come for being champion? What could be in being champion? What could hospital
2: pain?
1: What could a soft woman champion? Prophet, teacher, bishop,
2: Bibli,
1: the season.
2: Nina,
1: no,
2: we did it there, that's what I mean to make a little bit.
1: Apai life.
2: Apai life and change.
1: Reverend Sia.
2: Reverend
1: Sia. Apai life.
2: Apai life.
1: Apai life.
2: We are all by the apai life.
1: She said apai life.
2: Apai amami.
1: Ah, Jesus.
2: But yeah, my apai, my jimmin, yeah, my
1: jimmin,
2: my
1: jimmin,
2: my jimmin, my jimmin, my jimmin, my jimmin, my jimmin, my jimmin, my jimmin, my jimmin, my jimmin.
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5: Okay.
4: Also, you take FM, na nye TV, nti ubiye, who that time, na Facebook Live, no, na nye ho.
5: My, it's regular.
4: 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Yeah, also yeah, just say yeah, Tabiani. 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It's it. 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Dear Packet, children, say, Cunha, dear, who didn't move to the auto. 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
4: 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And some way that was one called four friend, Nipper can some name Kaye, or say a boa, a cool macumaco 7, I know. Now a cool 7, no one a best wow. 87.9, Kumasi. Now, if you are no poison, name, no woman, no, Bibia, the car, who are you, the other day, what you are there, until
5: you cry
4: me. 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Eti, apa life, and a man grow for starting family that change in the Ukumasi. 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
0: What can I say for you?
1: But I'm going to say for you.
0: Hey, now I'm going to say for you. 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
0: Okware. 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
2: Debbie. 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
0: Nor a crab
2: was on the bush. On
0: the bush, so my credit.
2: Some of me produced
0: a crab.
2: Yeah, my dear.
0: Once a bosom and nine, you soon see.
2: But now you mean, now you mean, you know, you know, you know, you mean,
0: anyways. 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
2: But I do have Mussy Candy. Society,
0: oh, a yaba,
2: a
0: nurse, I remember your one.
2: Investigative general.
0: Waba, I papa quabba. Now, Sammy Bonabasunia, no, I drew heavy. Enti papa ba wo be report ai wo be report
3: bi anchi wo mu bi di mu asem ga
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0: one
3: ye four ties ye kan two
0: okay half
3: very good adan na wote so no e ma mi enu sa ti wachi ne pu mini miki jina fo mu
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0: oh, gee.
3: And all the problem is that Mickey said, Aqua moto, and they will see quite the and you, and this second, I'm a thing, bram.
0: Jesus.
3: Yes, I mean, you know, goof.
0: Oh, no.
3: Oh, no. And yet, a crab account, but you know, a crab
0: account,
3: but you know, Sammy.
0: You
3: know, we are
0: more popular
3: with your monte. Cacao, almost a
0: chin
3: on a pan on the table. And you want to call Anna, you now, da ho na mo je tu sa
0: baabi a wo
3: pre obi o ba no pan kro wo nyam pan na
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3: wo moto na de nam no emra wo ni number kura bo ho
0: ye rade na mo yare na mo
3: enti ya yire uni bibiti bi anko ye why I want to see the motor making us answer myself with the may punch you, my dear fire.
0: I don't know, Mom, the emperor.
3: One more, tis an emperor. No, I never could. Ride an anchor, sir.
0: On time,
3: he's always see. Ukradim, Mamu teach him.
0: Almost have a helmet.
3: Fingern, or no, or ride a gratification.
0: To Amutiambo, hoddy,
3: and yet, Mancum, no, say the handkerchief, hatch, no mojano, and no matam not to pragim.
0: Okay,
3: a man. To no no na oya na oba spark ya we say am say oba spark you do we e be ma
0: we dey up at two
3: be mu say soft wash so true
0: yeah so for the bible that one change oba shu we ni so am want
3: to and ya awrade adum Ghana police e very very fast
0: oma be che
3: oma basisi a nti omo ye na
0: na na che say
3: na ka no ma say no no bra both are not courage so okra
0: hey
3: car is your both are not courage so
0: okra ka se
3: na ka ka se ah, masa. One was walk on high. Where your boga will free a brutal and waban one hand and cry. Or the band around for 3 days. A day be out to your 1,000. Can this one? I tried to say, oh, to us with a crack.
0: And our fucker.
3: Masa. Nebusha pay a big ever torn a bush up. Can this one? And yes, I just walk with them ticker.
4: He's a boga,
0: Jesus. I don't know.
3: Bruni kura wo ye moto ru kure kuru na wa wuti sika koto
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3: wana wo kan ni wow, that's a mobile. Yeah, yeah, yeah, yeah,
0: yeah, yeah, yeah, yeah, yeah, yeah, yeah, yeah, yeah, yeah, yeah, yeah, yeah, yeah, yeah, yeah, yeah, yeah, yeah, yeah, yeah, yeah, yeah, yeah, yeah, yeah, yeah, yeah, yeah, yeah, yeah, yeah, yeah, yeah, yeah, yeah, yeah, yeah, yeah, yeah, yeah, yeah, yeah, yeah, yeah, yeah, yeah, yeah, yeah, yeah, yeah, yeah, yeah, yeah, Me wife material mo se sanom kan wife material
3: se
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3: se polyester
0: wife material
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0: 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May what away in ye. So first, me mean him say, before say be bear and tie into relationship, no, or share a muffet. A bishop, Obian and Adrian, you rat and not trim with the choir with him. A be the air muffet. A be a dear, sir, a be a Obana make of fun, or bab wammy, Missy Cassim, or bab wammy in future. Obi be on so as, oh, who so buy into a may worry, but mean him say, Mamma, no, or be our one as soon any dear. 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And then, come on, adapt a passion on. If I shall say, it's so clear. Emudaho.
1: Emudaho.
0: Okay. 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What qualities? And I hear more pack, kese. The more poor barn and a bobra.
3: Yeah, and let topic here, no question. Nano yes. I
0: know it's in.
3: Okay, me free hospital. Now, I wanted to come to work. Me trifle careless. But hospital jam in a bobby one.
0: Okay.
3: A one cassie. 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
3: From Christosum point of view. 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
0: Okay. Suma and Papa.
3: Suma and Papa.
0: Hey, number two.
3: And my sister Bisri.
0: Oh,
3: there be... sister Bisri.
0: There be so... Oh, come.
3: Hey! What are you
0: talking about? And then they walk.
3: So, Bama Bia should share good character. 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
1: Respect.
0: And the yabe me bia o. 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
1: Be me pa o be jai na de bia wo so mu no.
0: Wo mume. 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And say cry the final e kura e ba no.
1: O mane ni no. And o ba no a she trousers o mane ni no.
0: Mummy, mammy, I'm not telling so.
1: Ah, dear,
0: for sure. But I shall see no one who studies a woman who said, or ban who boo. Cowboy.
1: Only two
0: an amono. Only two an amono. Oma, when it da ho, said no mammy, she's a girl or respect me family.
1: Okay.
0: Or be respect me, mammy.
1: Okay.
0: Be me be akuma dane mammy won't dane papa.
1: Okay.
0: Or be akuma dane papa won't dane mammy.
1: Okay.
0: Eluti, mammy shop, my bay. 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Dear mamma, woofo. 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Is she going to
1: respect me?
0: Respect me.
1: But so, mammy, before so be who's over my, oh, mammy, respect. That is all, oh, then no call, oh, mammy, who are now.
2: I want nothing there. Actually, it's more than a castle treating the mammy than a papa. You would know from there.
1: Okay.
2: You are.
1: So only a baba one is starting.
2: Yes.
1: Oh, how I will see and any mammy and papa cassa.
2: Yes.
1: Okay. Ube also obebu wa wo wa na. Okay.
0: So no one can say buade a. Mhm. Munantie mu no. Ube hu. Na ade ba ko eku yesese ni se. Minya hu no. Na kisa mene ne benante no. Mimma odonu buru niam nam akata mani.
1: Odonu de ahia. Very very necessary.
0: I know so the price is saying that I Biana na kibe show no in a
1: emprachimo
0: no me bu me riguso
1: ah but
0: red flag because we be show but it's a me penalty no me kata me di
1: I say odona be bro
0: me ni na ma bi obetimi to kasa bi amame
1: be fa ne normal because open na say ene me ma o mabei Papa ye nyanim se no kia na won shebida no ra won shebida e me ma bebre no ye too good mom mom mom pe omo pe ma na omo tutu e ma wo
0: mo mo no and there that is the other side of the coin
1: yeah
0: but na me kasa me kasa from a soft point of view
1: okay o ye soft point
0: very good se ni pa na me ni nam no me ni nam na no na o tu kasa bi mama me ni ana ho
1: yeah
0: A woman, onion of one so. 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I feel me who said, Baby Adruno, a cobony. 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
1: Yeah. Yama or don't add the name kind. Okay. Okay.
0: Mistress Yamish. Then I'm able to make a cassabi. 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
1: Me de ne nyewo ho.
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0: 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Me de.
2: Me de onye. 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
1: but my teddy, okay.
0: Who will be doing me moon and ya? You can point it out,
1: okay.
0: If I see something in you, I can point it out, okay. But Ninina Muno, not Yemi and Ninina, your boy and Yaguso,
1: yeah.
0: I feel better, who say,
1: or don't need to know.
0: Yahoo, my Vienna, the cow.

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2: 87.9
0: good because he had also yes
1: fake nefra from
0: very good it ya fray on what Christopher se sa ne ma me ensa dead me suban me kasa
1: adibu
0: 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Nasa, massy frame say, Mumuna, a bayam. A foot of the man.
2: Akuma effe.
1: Mum would not bear no one.
0: Mukuna, a bayam. What is it?
1: Womanim Casa.
0: Very good.
1: Umo
0: relationship.
1: What me relate you well.
0: Very good. But the respect.
1: And she said, I saw a friend, I can't say, Omu Buna, Ben, Wanwana, Omu Buna. So that means, Onim, so I am perfect. Nebane, you're perfect.
0: He said, me need to work for you. The way I reacted to me as a father.
1: I just said, oh, and you're
0: going to be a good one. And you're going to be a good one.
1: Okay, I get it.
0: And she, meba, say, what massive friend is saying? Baby, I don't know who you
1: are.
0: Ben, Wanwana.
1: Okay, okay.
0: Let me be a respect. So will be. So will need be. I dear back with me. Who can send me? Let me be a baby. I know.
1: I see.
0: I know. I know. I know. I know. I know. I
1: know.
0: I know. I know. I know. I know. I know. I know. I know. I
1: know.
0: I know. I know. I know. I
1: know. I know. I know. I know. I know. I know. I know. I I see you looking beautiful, Mama. Thank you, baby. Jamra and Prempe. Was it so pretty? Yeah, you were hanging. I am worth it. Intimini, you walk and jammy on show.
0: Oh, no.
1: I never said I was a kushatopa. I said, what to pa? Meba no, was me a kushatopa. I didn't the emede. Into Facebook phone, you know, your church, your mama, papa. Yeah, that must say. TikTok phone, so, yeah, that must say, Mama gave to me in your yammy on shramo. Oh, I should come for kiss. Mwah.
0: Sure. Enti a Christopher mo na me ne mo kasa.
1: Yeah.
0: Ebuo kasapa. First one name can me can say.
1: Communicate well. We relating so well.
0: We relate well. 87. Silence when me say kura if you be a be room be be jow.
1: Ya be jow no crap.
0: Ya be jow. Ne basa ma wore no mo de sa be kwa wi. Ne be yefo. As a sign you may and show on the other side of the coin there. Any among Kafra. Assume you have your order.
1: Okay.
0: I wish I would ask.
1: That's the papa. My mommy. I
3: don't know.
1: Minya, your uncle.
3: Yeah, that's it. And you mean, my minchia, or don't tend to fan page for you
1: now? Yeah, when
3: you know, I'm a quabba. Now, I am a what's here and catch it.
1: Yes. Last weekend, Nyamba, commentary in Nyamba. Yeah.
3: I was here.
1: Minya.
3: When you meet, some of the point you today. Because as a man,
1: I can also a man of crown, a cassa, a tree. I can also a man and a cassa, and a yahoo.
3: Because,
1: yeah, the car, yeah, a part two. Yes, you will become a man and one more honey, my way. Yes, I'm ready to be a woman.
3: Papa Edin can ama these three or four major points.
1: Exactly.
3: Ah, make a day. Oh yeah, the vital keys.
1: Exactly.
3: I mean, for sure. And it's part of the a lot of the vital keys. I mean, for sure day. They say me pedo ye yui. I beginning work a BBS wife material. Say oh no no.
1: If we knew.
3: Say you GTP. So we didn't know.
1: Papa do boy we didn't know.
0: Adokodon.
3: Adokodon. Adokodon. They mean how many yards?
0: Intimation.
3: Adokodon. How many yards? Atopa.
1: Yeah.
3: Yen kade broken heart embra. Yen susu de in Kenya be wo ho nominato. Years, months. Even one day cry na. Ebi an kombra ombra de wo onu eje ana eni ni reje. Na kan e fo in de bi o. 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Ana eni mi tuma me ba kan no. Mi nfo so do de broken heart ombra because
1: it's part of us.
3: Oh yeah, Danara. Every man has respect. Let me say, Papa came. Exactly. Besia, the type of besia, open.
1: Now you are monk of phone. No one pray for
0: you.
3: Say, on your own answer, no. In the old book, we identify these things now. Open. In the on your physical appearance, monk of thing.
1: Inner beauty, ne.
3: Inner beauty. Thank you. Inner beauty, ni na kamo.
1: Okay.
3: Dama. Me penyin bi anyin bi mi chia no what ma mbo ni din o wa send of o se onye o bebia na wo ware no
1: okay u beti mini na champ na but on saware
3: yes na onye o bebia na onye oba the
1: two different things
3: na yes the masus na onye benyin bi a na wo ware no
1: okay
3: benyin bi a wo taste o wo respect e wo be sim and you be mommy for you chum. So that makes my yaka day.
1: Obi will take to us or say an inner taste.
3: In I'm not coming back on. Inner taste in America that me did chum because.
1: Okay.
3: Many for the chair, what's it?
1: Okay.
3: Minketesia slim to say Nora. Nora day, no. Or she makes my one number dirty.
1: Okay.
3: More body can cross to one miss.
0: Or
3: what's that? What's that, me?
1: A trainer will do a day different.
3: Yes.
0: Aye.
3: Size
0: difference
1: will be. Yeah. It's a size better than it is.
3: Ah, yes.
1: So the inner taste, eh, more young crab. Eh,
3: no.
1: More.
3: More. Nede.
1: Okay.
3: It's when you be out. Spec in your more pedum, but these specs are prepared in cannot wear that 3-4. No.
1: I think major, right?
3: Yes, mami fa these ones in count.
1: Okay.
3: Share. Benina on your nant wapper day, a ye nail, dachi. Or be sure that if you desire for children,
1: all right.
3: You desire for a home,
1: ope,
3: as in children, uncola. Fanda ya, or why we invite the old. Me church, why a gathering bina, compare your uncle, and the air bra. Not work on that Sunday school, you have baby, and maybe a new him loose on so. Now, no, mammy, a be all the activity binti. A friend a little bit, one channel. But for one woman soon for female channel, call mammy on two more people.
0: Oh,
3: Benina Shadam Adinia, to work at Inti Ina. Me pedam munits, and that she be no.
1: So, yeah, we end up
3: how. No, over treatment from an alpha.
1: Okay.
3: Ne guidance of movement, Nyansa Ashasino, Ashas or ye fear no, or Besha see that it's when you fear then because, say, my own were pardoning poyos then, it's in the FN, it's in him, a BS and not turn or shine a bibin or shine a diaper nor born, no, be only a bad just in ye, man, that's all your turn my proper new film. I bet no cheddar here, one cassa wouldn't know.
1: Benedict,
3: able to not ash in ye.
1: Okay.
3: Tea.
1: Oh, here one, okay.
3: And to be ambitious and industrious,
1: okay,
3: as Obesia. You are saying, I can yes, be new fool who Bessia Nakasa to me, Juma Koba, what on a car or dim on your can't go to him, but at least an a pastor, oh, there, Ekoba. You don't call him for me, Pescato, and so gone where the day is not. Tell them about Pacano. You have a panel, I am a no, you are warra. If you catch her, your housewife.
1: Okay.
3: It's the no, from no, no, no, this time around, no. I expect today, yes. And one on the Bible, no quotation, no, the Bible, Genesis, on. Nyamu bo de, nesasu, buafo. 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
1: ali so be ti me support
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1: wo ndo so e ma ne nkampo unhu se wo na be ma ti at least you should be able to note some things. I also want time. Yes. I will be in time. I won't yes. be because
3: when you know she there, hey, but see if she is industrious or timid, more koba, is she adding or subtracting? I want the baby a AJ.
1: Mhm. Unfashion.
3: Unfashion, but the baby a demand if you change. AJ if you know, but
1: now won't be.
3: If you've been found, but.
1: Into
3: America, ba. It's part.
1: Because
3: in Nibia, that is why make her hair. I will be saying you should upgrade yourself
1: for that one. Yeah, sure.
3: You should upgrade yourself because the pop can be because nyansa or no obi sabi. It's in to be. But say you are supposed to be intelligent. You are supposed to be smart.
1: No. Yeah, you have to be.
3: You are supposed to be deep brilliant. Inside. Yeah. Che, mimiti hey. Menana besia o yon hene ba ba besia kurope nti efi de nka ba school na winiba o hene o man yen kakaka won to fan de ba unko ko nin boku school pa but menana nko school ba se e ba fie
1: nyansa
3: a no tas no na o ka brofu eh o yi word kodo to wa you could tell there embro ni redan no ho o try it o bed
1: den
3: Shada, who can you pay? And now, what guy may invite on our co be now your fur? And maybe if you're gathering be. Then you uncle Faba. Now, we said, ah, now, Mrs. Now, husband, why he? Madam, now, who can I nipper? Oh, Gina Chirua. Oh, no, you know, I'm questioning the guinea skitter kit and one old Gina Hall. You didn't act smart. Oh, yeah, you didn't act smart.
1: Ah, no, I'm Guinness.
3: Oh, Mrs.
0: Go hurry and
1: walk. Why don't
0: you? I don't know. Reason no problem.
3: No
0: reason no problem.
3: Thank you. Papa wahi.
1: Oh, Papa wahi. Why don't Guinness wait?
3: Papa wahi. Oh, yeah. Melini ni ane yaruba na. Melini ni ane yaruba na naso afen liben obisa na
1: sembo. And what's our cover up for your husband?
3: That is where the smartness should come in.
1: Okay.
3: You should be smart.
1: Okay.
3: And you add value because being smart, you know. I'm smart into no make out smart me kun. Hey, what say I should be smart. Me add value to myself. And you never pay me person me add value to me hunt me 10,000 na me son koto. Mpa bo na bag.
1: Me pass upgrade me.
3: Me remember me ho another I'm looking smart. I'm trying to be brilliant. I'm trying to prove there, Miss Umbrona or Susan, Miss
1: Umbrona,
3: and Miss Susan with the time, no?
1: Yeah.
3: Yeah, about grade one, say, save you on your classroom, some of them, an example.
1: Yeah.
3: So on your classroom, there, what's in the Elsia de Crana? Since the adult education is over.
1: Yeah, sure.
3: You can do it.
1: Even online, crab it, Miss.
3: Even if it's not adult education, there are things. Ah, also there, Obi Ohonuma, to the 1980s, dressing, Nin, you may be no,
1: the banana to mess in us and not a top with you, so Ned yet.
3: Modi ho,
1: who ye be you?
3: And Benifo, watch your good looks.
1: Okay, Obika, I say good physical appearance looks. Also matters.
3: And good looks, ne? And no, what is ya? Miss our pastor, me boy.
0: Ah,
3: good looks. Send you know what you're fit. On you mess more says you. On you what to wear and when to wear it and where to take it at.
0: Be a person did it.
3: Thank you. Because odu bechia.
1: Wadewo jinchia.
3: Thank you. Odu bechia.
1: Yeah.
3: Baby a obadrum pon ebia nchiam pon hian. Oh, mommy, ebia no crash lady bishop wo, but on you na na you no your guy. Be say no the nature you know. On you what son? Not nature, no. Oh, mommy, Mrs. New. Then say you phone a bear, and you channel, Mrs. What, Mrs. Made mum,
1: let me know who I'm supposed
3: to say. I want to let that. They send a hot nature. Aha. Oh, by I say, hey, will you know where you're you see? Not what build the confidence because then there, Uncle Gomino, what I'd be, she won't go to BBR,
1: yeah.
3: Now, yeah, I can say. sister nitu na se dandruff pa
1: ehua egu nitrase ye
3: yes
1: ne honka
0: etie nimu kura bom
1: che se obo nitia se bo so mienu no onsane
3: eh
1: ebi ade o onse me de bia na meko ho me mesane mitine ene ya mesa abo nya honko fa mitire nu ngus
3: and
1: ne se mininu mi oni
3: we are advising there ko gym exercise to keep shape. So your gym the crown pon na no pa walk 30 hey, minutes.
1: Where they walk at you me walk where they walk at you me. Gym me they walk at you me. Me I want them.
3: And you move walk 30 minutes.
4: You all.
0: That's all about that.
3: Yes. And you move walk 30 minutes.
1: Now
3: want
1: me
3: kwa
1: gym want me ko me
0: ke
1: bi
0: walk.
3: Of course. Echo walk and
0: no
3: be
0: I was car register
3: with. Yes, and you move walk 30 minutes. Me me to one me. Even as I get tempo me. Egwa cry to me that name na that exercise.
1: Okay.
3: Me ma for bottled water, empty bottled water. And I'm me bo bi pa, no I feeling with small gravel
0: stones.
3: And I me dumbbells. Into I by force there. Me encourage the gym.
0: No be me so to mpa ya.
3: Oh you want to say this little
0: exercise. Echo
3: walk. And the park and you move to come 30 minutes. Oh you okay? Eh. There so that you would always keep that shape no
1: sure.
3: And look good, small good.
1: Yeah.
3: I don't know be as me or can e wall TikTok na nkofu wall bash or comment section there.
1: Mm-hmm.
3: Eh. Lady Nature there here, you should spend on your body. As in invest into it because wo hunam no or ye fe no ye homa nina it counts and nkofu say and the scan you already but more can also it's true you meti ye kai sita obi po nyima da ofan body scrub
1: Debbie
3: obi nyim facial scrub obi nyim do ye makeup
1: omo ni ma de cro okoya ohu kra hi.
3: So that is where it set in the echo salon. You should ask questions. When you're in the court and all rule with him, wash a share more now, sir. Be say, oh, unti, ah, sisi, I mean, you are true, mammy, and you bring me and a dan. Merbada, but no, it's not me. Overthrow, never love,
4: fa.
3: Eh, uncle Joe, any skin issues, be ya.
1: Yeah.
3: Inti, honestly, you're another thing, I mean, for sure, I say, if need leisure, it gets a body camera. Shade, crachy be, or to me came. Na when we are getting fine, getting a ton, a ton, a ton, and you know, and you know, and then two and into
1: BBS is so.
3: Now, wash and wap a girl on whom, no palady in the movie, and was an ashen one in mirror room. I come, and you might, I do not bend it in.
0: You see that?
3: Oh, shun on the mirror, and I'm not a catch and I say, gay, you don't know, she for me if but major,
1: oh,
3: okay, much in.
1: Eh,
3: so you see, this means the good looks. It counts.
1: Yes, for that one day it counts.
3: Sir,
1: it counts.
0: Mami, wow. Be me be nyame abona be wiase. Odinini na.
1: Oh, for that one day. Emma share the action na.
0: From biblical point of view. Adam from he Adam as if. Nani Abraham.
1: Nani ehu.
0: Nani
1: Eva no se we ya me do pe mo do pe. No
0: cry. Enti said na kike. Wa mafie. I'm an army who saw good looks now. Well, who baby, I want you?
1: Oh, yeah. And
0: where your office? Well, who a gentleman, you know, all Beffy,
1: yeah,
0: or Beffy as a kid.
1: And you're more, and my name is also a movie. I am not. I did
0: the second point. When I'm back,
1: I say, I was second point, and my mean, the one in kind. Oh, the uncle.
3: And our book, how you be about the inner beauty?
1: Yes,
3: inner beauty, ni ye. Maybe I will be a kind of beauty. Maybe I
1: could see
3: just in one. Yeah, can about Subai.
1: Okay,
3: how you socialize with neighbors? Yafo, how you socialize with Nenyankufu?
1: Okay,
3: how you socialize with a beer distant relationships? Beer or one year deal with your hand. And to say, young friend, I'll be able to see you. Nebe, Nenyankufu, one winning yano, a do Subam one, a deliver pum one.
1: Mhm.
3: Wo poya, what attitude na wo kasai? 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
4: Ni That
0: thing is there.
3: One phone you phone one shot. Man, no one yet fed them the Nukunu. Unbelievable. On your Nuko, baby. Because you don't socialize and you're free with the friends, like they are not okay coming close to you, no, you will be driving them away.
1: Okay.
3: But you can't imagine. After why you're sitting in Bumpona, I won't know. Oh, for one could be another echo Bumpona. They can't come close to you because,
1: yeah,
3: and vibe on them. And you want to flow them.
1: Yeah.
3: But just massy.
1: It's
3: say, I want to send anything and bummer and bob one more maintain more one. Now the Wusuban new, you win more bonn and penny panel. A dribble about pump, no, no, no, the cacrana. A
1: one
0: of one.
1: Or bet's massy, I dream.
3: That is where a one of yes, that a one of say, or your benina worry, your side chick bibemuno. Into so bande these gatherings no outings no obado na ba bi pra ko no lo ko no nipa a wo ho no ni sada anyim do e benyin warefo and even o e warefo mpa wonyim na yo ne dam a o the side chick no nyine boko
1: yeah
3: e bi wa woro nyu wo kuma ase wo ko gathering no e bi atakwa
1: yeah
3: ana wo ko no one kan
1: o timi tu kwan
3: o the side chick no di ne me cha ko eh en tin you how to socialize with one nyankofo no one ebusuafo as well.
1: Okay.
3: And then emotional stability. Mimi, you're number one. Mrs. Stay, you're number two. Number three.
1: Yeah, pesa.
3: Number four, being so baby or the thing. Emotional stability. Or when you need some an issue, ba. And one man, not ready to block. Or but block who sees you.
1: Then I'm who's me.
4: Number one.
1: Me. Queen of. Queen of who better block or me? Me. My block is better 25. Now I'm here before you say you're blocking. Yeah, be a person.
0: Nipa na.
3: Oba fra na do yasa message.
1: Yasa
4: block.
3: Yeah. Oba block. Say even.
4: I'm one. What's your buffoon?
3: Pad bedroom. Ne benino ebia. Se benyinu went out of new way no otia no in front of people ah e ho ma no no so aspect say my papa ken no say papa ka bibi say ma e ka say show na sanka
4: enyamwa
3: na
0: no mo mo chicha ka dia bi
1: dia
0: bi
1: ya
3: no nka mo be
1: ba na so ono kwa do ti miss send ni nyina
3: aha enti nka mo ma ya no onyamwa na nka ma but say wife material e bo hu dey ho no na nuku ni ka na enyim no on frown.
1: No, but don't you think that Obanso yes sir Pia a member need to take advantage of that? Because they feel you know, you are being too soft.
3: Being too soft when after ye fi baby percon, ye fi public one no, no. I don't address the issue in a nice manner. Ye kofie na bi or drive no. Ah, on nankasa mu hu dey yellow bonkoma afidi onye me vibe yes soon. Then I will chip it in.
0: Simple.
3: Ah, oh, yini, Nana. Let's make a coming and let's see him on Domi Moody. Menyan Jung. Michelle. Next time, say, I bet him and I be boo her back. How did just call me Naka? But when you're going to phone you, we will see how you can indeed, or not so by pick
0: on the same answer for
4: on the same.
3: Why, yini, because fair, Otiawa, eh?
4: So,
3: Otiawa, no, because okay, when you in front of people, mm-hmm. if that people are close or not even close, they will be murmuring. Mammy asking, obey a whom, eh? Upon Manukuni, cousin, and upon my boy, you see, also for sending you are still gaily, only a Juma, only a day. So, where Jimmy? No, when you and Jimmy, they see the girl, no, or one who brassy. They see the girl, no, oh, Bradia. Yes, they see the girl, no. Or one who brass what it's in with ye, or body, and one in your fall under her papa came. Into all Nankas, and before I found on your one pun with one among one, none in young could be another mum in whom Naco could drum what could you name him. Thank you. Well, then you will be by Charlie, Miss my tear, will you, dear, and Miss my tear wife, man, yet a mad no, you're fine. See, all Nankas on your look on, just on your look on when you address. Thank you. But ye will be no. What tell honum na ye so yadden ye no bobby no ye no swedi.
1: Oh, ye
3: de honum as a seven train a day server, ye dear ma to me the pen quite some more. Man of the pen of my bay. Eh, my bag, no me phone way.
1: Come, quadacra, me quado.
3: But it's not supposed to be like that. Nina, ni panisha de, dama abotarono, or a war.
1: Okay.
3: They were to now known what that's not forever.
1: Okay.
3: Being a matured person, having that maturity to understand, maturity for love,
1: hey,
3: maturity in attraction.
1: Okay.
3: Me fraud there. Ah, babes. You be revival. Until she am na yonko.
1: I saw yonko na ati me fresh yonko.
3: Oh yeah, sure. Okay, babes.
1: I have a club.
3: Babes. And you be babes. And you be. Phone, name could live band. It was sunset, and some name could live band was sunset. No, Sabby or bed, no dresses, sissy, a wife, or chindola by Bajina run about Zenit. Oh, what a craddy. But I'm
0: not crying for you.
1: So, it was in the prom for the years.
3: I was in there, coaching at Zenit. Some market seconds, no, look, coaching at Intimian Chile.
1: Yeah,
3: into no more dressing. On for the occasion,
1: yeah.
3: Oh, I'm not sure, miss me. Any,
1: I will want dream.
3: I dream. Oh, bit me or a fro be the oh, yeah, could be the wedding. Sister, could you make a Kenyan co wedding?
1: Hey, make a call.
3: I'm not going to mark on watching. Are you for Nankasa?
1: Let me say, be your companion, dear.
3: No, man, no, no, no,
4: no,
3: and when you push away, Winna, yeah, and lastly, sure. Makade, being a dependable character, having okay. a dependable character, dependable character in the sense as in Oko Pado, no be fear, nor be fear, no. So, po being in a dream, be one, or po be a pet, a foot to be a fair juma who be a finning channel, when you dead, me walk, me walk, be see a woof,
1: yeah,
3: or mama, just. So it shouldn't be the baby that one who couldn't be fair, and our partner from no be idea if you want China. Ain't him name and solutions be a once American excuse him to say non fa. Unfuck him. Should there then no be friend was ah, mammy no key. Oh, the lady, Miss Shadar friend, the minion could be. Then the car brought them in from Conquay Juma. And I made the car look also the car look on the Jumim. No way, but all your staff in Tino. One gent the mesma. Obijan oba wobeji inti ofra yanku no kache no wajim dey dey na yanku no send this kind to yakko o tue we na fi ohanu de yanku na sna send or no the same 2500 no awu di tue
1: yakka
3: and I say ah onti no has inti ofra no bi send na ski has na send say send dey tue a ejumem de daw no so dey be we di wawo de fa inti no I quite that the guy was feeling like ah I don't know that the yanku san. Oh my sister, and he wasn't expecting there. He called the catcher and there. On three for a juma no way, a man, no offering a partner or little name. Thinking the Obenya Sabin as a sum.
1: A catcher.
3: When you be a man, into one of them is oh, no, the ma, a woman friend. Not church money break down the moon.
1: Yes, maybe I know
3: one tassy. Na. Who a bit so not out of new own loving heart.
1: So what to me and Jenny car crack quite young man
3: or the air child. No, they chow, you know. non kwae do nti on refund it can but no no so so dey
1: or yeah dey fine one le ka say we na o ka say oh e bia na me ka say say nti e bia say ya na na wa send but o ka say oh e ye me na me dey ma o dey anaje
3: nti je oni me ka say we na me come me chen mon kwae o ye ewe no ah o from no so the masati
1: una boy anko ja ne ge be fa
3: na afutu am dey man no ye it had really helped
1: yeah
3: no Oko bo ni passe na mi so se osno bia na we sima ajin no oye ejuma de fa but enyu bi make case do biom e be si a
1: be smart think deep sometimes I feel a man man ni bi o hono ma e ya no mo test wo adun abi o she de busa wasem I have one person like that o no be din komopa and you go deep o person ohu ensem wa obeka then he will choose from your own way wo asade akem yes and sometimes we have to be sharp here. And I was here very smart.
4: Already
1: we are basically reacting. Yeah.
4: Oh, yeah, baby boy. Ah, I was here, man.
1: So, on him said, yeah, what pretend? What's that? Remember, be brave. Who is that? And my be brave pretending.
4: Yeah.
1: So sometimes, I'm more person, I'm more testo, no more her baby. Yeah, we're both food to be good. So, I'm a shedder. I mean, I'll shed down, sure. Hey.
3: Nti enyimi yama yama etefu enye
0: me ka asembi wo baby anaki appointi se kwa me ne wuko ni nyina no e ma bebre wo wo wiya em se
1: eh so o ma bro o se enne na ye hu se wo wo wiya e wo se wo kra ho ye wo ye on hu ye so kra wo ho
0: e bi je ja wo kire se je ja wo
4: aha debi o Eka first na demenu mi agen because first
1: no no so you am who
4: you
0: yeah
4: ma no na ba betu there yes who I mean and that one new mommy we fold a term
1: abo yeah
4: yes that four pieces the two pieces no o da abo we na we ya chi ha we ya chi so you be ya beta
0: wa wa o si si o chese be obo ya come what say jira
1: for me true for that one there no we can't go there because o mo so so no o mo kra na chair say o hu wi a o di
0: abo we am
1: Emma, I think he had she and Emma.
0: Emma, dear Nina Namu, and Tadena Yogunu. Your banner and your fat. No matter what's a man, 194 years, 5 years, 6 years.
1: But, sir, within 4 or 5 years, Nessus or Banner to be in the Abia Chewa, own pair was a wood giant. Meboa,
4: no, yeah.
1: Because I'm not sure about 3 years. Definitely, or bad bit me up pretending, but won't mean pretending.
0: It is 6 months of
1: problem. Exactly. And she said, it drew some points be not over and I said, or banning you about bit me, I worry now. And then a moon chasso. Now, because me name said, maybe I know about ya. Nanny's our baby. They can't lie about them.
0: And Lutina make us a young
1: friend on car.
0: Yeah,
1: baby,
0: I
1: send any kind of Baba connect.
4: Yeah,
1: and I'm a boy. Exactly. And she said, "Oh, I'm not saying be a within 6-7 months, 1 year, no, and the other, I so. I think in a matured way, any ninja in kwa.
0: And me say, me my try say me control.
1: Okay. Whilst you are still looking outside. Okay.
0: Me nisha bonti de beti. Dear man, me who know na me know the number. Me try say me control me correct me ma.
1: Okay.
0: But me ya enye ye.
1: So chaso.
0: Me try mama me who 1 year, mama who 2 years, mama who 3 years, still I didn't come. Me chaso.
1: Okay, so said my missy kind. I think communication me, I always stretch on communication. I think it's key. I don't know any panin ni unkomo, and I am unu amudi unkomo.
0: Yeah, ame. So ni be din komo a ah ewi ade fro ana be fro ko so we di yemi
1: ah me di yemi as surprise kapa kra sa
0: so ah surprise kapa en komo na me nu be di no me try say me correct you
1: okay
0: but o response to me correction no I don't put me off ana the way I mess your address and situation and so
1: So what decided so person so address no
0: me address no where me am ye bear man me fa so address e bia
1: me fa phone lines ni to mo
0: you too
1: na fe ye enko 0322498035 0322498035 0243 114497 0243 114497. Offer Bemwa, yeah, Cassana, yeah, Beppe, Conafe, Yedin Como, Papa, Obi Crabasso.
0: Yeah,
1: hello,
5: hello, good evening, yes, sir.
1: Good evening, may Pacho Dini, baby, I'll cassef.
5: Pacho, Miziani, Jojo, because I see the Naba Maso.
1: All right, Jojo, Pacho,
5: my name. I'll tell you, I say, I'm off with you, what's your cup of the young can't find him.
1: Oh, there are home.
5: But you.
1: Ah,
5: someone in your chrome, your chrome. I was in the world from the right of my good man was
1: from
5: the idea of the other. Oh, yes. But in the summer, I'm going to back and be Madam Gomu Gabby. Then why do you want to see? No, I wasn't for the player. I didn't know what I mean. What Bansi would want for that. And so the man on me is here so.
1: See,
5: my blood late night, my bam bam button. But if you were not assassin, was watching, see me have a tenant. So, one more one, I call you, put down one way down.
1: Hey,
5: the officer, I call way down on a bamboo, and I'm not some for one shot and no pay. Me, grown as ah, let me ask and a guy. I would rather know Johnny.
1: That time, no, I worry. No.
5: On the moon, can one do them catch him? Not for ban or catch him, say again. Mamma, you know what this is, I'm sure I had a man.
1: How are you?
5: Oh, you're the carton of the land.
1: Wow. It's a woman near my ban, I was shed before, sir. Uber Huns are Baba, what we do when I'm pessimist.
5: Mommy, she's out of here, but.
1: Hello.
6: Randy Miller in the old town.
1: Oh, okay, Miller, Akwaba.
6: Yeah, Miller.
1: Me pass your money to you.
6: Mo kase. Edien na bemo huo bemo. Like Edi a utime kase video a type of oba ya wareno.
1: Me pass your.
6: Ah, na di Amerika nje. Bemo di ano. U first adi a huo ba. It's my friend and now that's what I'm going to be a city. I have a type of a bar open a offer because little DN was one and she buying a bun anymore. They are an offer or a pretty year. Everything should buy.
1: Okay.
6: And now say, so a married material, or better say, or you do it in a boar work in my room. Maybe I need to see the Cassatra in the Obisha for. O mame, o papa na uni a baby, because yawali ya yaware ni die, yaware sa ni poku a mabubu di ni na tamu. 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
1: Okay.
6: Because ni tebu o a anka uni anka respect ni uni o fe uni se o yoba pa ba toba ben uno ne. I feel not a good to you. But Jose,
1: who
6: are you? Sir, 3 months or Ben was ah, you by his anoty. If you also are, you remember, no Ben was in the idea, we didn't come up on the back of me. Oh, but Ben will not open the chair of Bedia. Ah, it depends. Said the old Obama, which I owe. Oh. It is a bema bell, poor bar, and it's in a musopa.
1: That's the baby, I mean, sharp. Hey, a mamma nature, I do. Hey, I said, no,
0: no, no, no, no, no,
1: no, no, no,
0: no, no, no, no, no, no, no, no, no, no, no, no, no, no, no, no, no, no, no, no, no, no, no,
1: no, no, no, no, no, no, no, no, no, no, no, no, no,
5: no, no, no, no,
1: no,
5: no, no, no, no, no, no, no, no, no, Yannick, your castle mirror said, careful, careful, carried your gas, glad banana, about on to Mojan. And then, man, I have a son on you, almost pebble.
1: Oh,
5: yes, you're so
1: almost pebble.
5: Oh, man, almost pebble, cry.
1: I'm on for a moment, pebble,
5: enjoy. I never say about for your son, your son, for you, I'm on Bobby, you see.
1: Ah. Sa wo ko fa na nwa ye ni ye su ohun na no so abo a.
5: Baby on the company is coming out bobo bla. Blasa bobo ya bobo draw yi. E ko papa hwe ma pa wo je o so wo ye djuma. Na ba atopa. Sa wa na twa to pare da mu. 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
1: ni di e na wo bo
5: no. Yo se gbo mbaye di e ofen atopa festival.
1: Aye me hu sa you know me hu videos.
5: Aha. Number of Amon Pablo in number 50 Ghana, 20 Ghana.
1: 20 Ghana, 50 for my.
5: Ah, someone Pablo, let me submit for a moment. Hey, maybe you talk about Amabu Kumas and Bay when I'm from his camo.
1: So, yeah, the Woody, we are normally 50.
5: Now that you mean Pablo, the Accra. Ah, a big boom was said and went Jimmy Dow, Akaya, Miss Asuma for that.
1: Oh, the Aqua Tone, as you say, Edino.
5: Ah,
1: Kafra, Kafra. Emre pa be banya bo tire ma.
5: Ba mi wo ba so.
1: O ne ne wo e.
5: Mi wo ba kwa we wie Jesus DC akra.
1: Oh, ene na mo kwa echi.
5: Ah, na mi wa wo ba na asa akugo ejo me a, me sa mlo onje bi o.
1: Na se mo anka ya be ka se mfa mpae bo nta machi o.
5: O e in Bible. No no, o pa sa chi o dia.
1: It's
5: other one, Mompire. Oh, quite so, be a man called by the Presby.
1: Sacqua Presby, so. Sorry
5: about on your cry, I had the same so.
1: Hey, oh, you need to do that, Yamin Shrow, Yambuach, and I next week, no afraid. Now, you do a job,
5: but you
1: obey in the tune and arm and the crata, then that up had the other day. Watch that, him. Na unim na wo huni pakra wo
3: ka
0: so on
1: papa yonko
0: the way I may address
1: papa me se jaina na de omo so mpene hello
7: ya madam
1: yes good evening
7: ko kun I'm wanting
1: ko ku abo antem
7: hi
1: okay mpacho manenko
7: em she mama me chupu yamlo ashashi na Junior corner. I said, Mushi, a memma, I said, and your ma and walk and ma, you know, and I shall it.
1: Yes, and near my ben and memma, Esher, a woman, ma, or more person, or worry me, and son or my worry.
7: Okay. Now, if I saw a woman, I have been said, Mem, Tina, you mean, and a shaggy.
1: Okay.
7: Said Mamma, ever since she got our room back. The baby did a recipe when I make other shots. Say you should pine. She said, should buy me, and yet the branches should be clean. And me, I will or barn of me. The way I win it, and she has shot. Wali, campaign this year. No way, should I come? And all the cautious shade,
1: Hello.
7: Yeah, madam. Would you from Tamina? Namu, Kuyam, Namu, Shay, or Ba, Upa, and when I'm afraid, I'm going to be a Russian Christian.
1: Oh, nice. On the Nere of on a rabbit. So last two weeks.
0: Or the Fed. Would you see me and what be you as a senator? Major out.
1: Ghana, I'm rabbit. Yeah,
0: there. Why, my man, who said you would mean himself you're good? Nay, you'll be yourself super weird. What proof?
1: And no, you ain't a precupo. Bray, I said no, canak, yeah. You ain't a pre, and no more yin and caca crow.
8: And yet, at once, on obey. That's it,
1: oh, yin and caca.
7: Whatever.
1: Okay,
7: say the answer, who did you? And now what to a friend? Who did? And okay, say the answer, when you're the answer, okay, I added it. Hey, what's in your day? The American said, we are seeing when you're going to buy it. Yeah, your man, my mom. And then, yeah, everybody.
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0: o very good
1: yeah
0: but show respect
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1: respect is reciprocal
0: jump into that conclusion say ah na dia sent na wo hu na na de na wo ah na na
1: di mo bo say o be come na ya o ya ya ya
0: kwen me fa so a me kan no kura no
1: o so kro kro no
0: very good. Because we are building a relationship.
1: Yeah.
0: Yeah, keka kwa baby e mudo. 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And we put you off. And I say, uba jiatum.
1: Yeah.
0: In a nice way.
1: Yeah.
0: Respect me dibe mao. The same thing will apply to me.
1: Yeah.
0: Tise mime unu sa. 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
1: Oh yes.
0: Uso fa ho ajene.
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1: At your time.
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1: simple. 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
0: Jamie neko. Since I was trying them.
1: Oh, oh, say, am I?
0: Now we are home. Now we are home. No, no.
1: And me name say, my man, so I say, so by Nibia. Oba, enya bedo be ma o nija Edding.
0: Edding. I didn't know say Edding.
1: And my man, so I say, so by Nibia.
0: And my man is out.
1: So bedo.
0: And my man Jawa enya enya dema is out.
1: Oh yeah, sure. Because minimo bin so a em se oja wa ye ne den kakra.
10: Ye obi nu nda mo.
1: Eh, om pne ma unko.
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1: Ah so ono ti oti. 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
0: aza ye. 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May come and see a daka.
1: Will be a better.
0: Oh, Ladina, go for your bed.
1: Hey,
0: me batted you.
1: And one on a piece of my papa.
0: I didn't in a year move first. One show says to Bowie. 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